0: I'm impressed.
1: I put him right back in her arms. I wasn't a match for that kind of spark. She's from Texas, I can tell.
0: I could listen to it all day. All right, let's play the original. Alan Langley, Choosing Texas. I hope that version made you fall in love with this song even more, because it did for me. It's a fresh hit here on Nova. Just when I

0: Choose in Texas. Alla Langley, fresh hit here on Nova 106.9, the home of Nick, Lutzi, Susie O'Neill. They're off enjoying their public holiday, but if you were thinking of going to see The Devil Wears Prada 2, Lutzi's mum went last week. This was her review.
1: Look, I give it 5 out of 5.
2: Whoa.
1: Careful. And great watching the different, you know, like Miranda interacting with Emily and Andy, and now they have power over her.
2: I have no idea what you're talking about. I understand what you're saying.
0: I hope Lutzi has gone to see the film over the weekend. I want to hear his review. Nick, Lutzi, Susie O'Neill, back tomorrow morning from 6, sorting you out with some goodies for Mother's Day as well. Make sure you join them next. Ton Tricks. Golden.
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0: Hadassah, you called 13-24-10 at the right time and you are in the running, my friend.
8: Yay, thank you so much. Thank you.
0: Hey, you can register for this every day, even on the Nova Player.
8: I've got my reminder set.
0: Oh, I love
8: I'm
0: this.
8: I'm on this one.
0: She's on it. She's like, I'm winning this. Who else is keen to win this trip to London? Hello, Isabella.
8: Oh, yay, thank you so much. Oh my God, that would be amazing.
0: And Chris.
9: That's so awesome. Thank you so much.
0: Very welcome. What a win for a Monday.
9: I've never gotten through before, so this is awesome.
0: Oh, I love this. What a Monday. Things are looking up, Chris.
9: Yeah, I wonder why Squidward always hated Monday from Squidward Square Man. I don't know how we did. This is awesome.
0: I don't know how we got to quoting SpongeBob, but I low-key love it. More chances to get in the running for Capital Summertime Ball all day. Keep it on Nova.
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0: 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But next, I've got to get back into the fresh hits. Olivia Dean, Baby Steps. Have you heard that? Oh, so good. Coming up. Love music, love music.
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9: 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We got a multi-vehicle crash on the Logan Motorway eastbound left lane through Kingston and a breakdown westbound through Berrinba. An earlier spill on the Ipswich Motorway westbound left lane before Donaldson Road overpass through Rockley. The Bruce Highway still slowing northbound and southbound through Burpengary after an earlier truck fire. 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Well, we're expecting a shower or two today and a top of 26 degrees in Brisbane. It is currently 24 degrees in Brisbane, and that's on Nova 106.9.
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1: 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In that movie, look, that's me kissing Gwyneth Paltrow.
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6: Jason Derulo. Oh,
7: live in London. The Summertime Ball.
0: Nicole, have you seen the lineup that is performing at Capital Summertime Ball?
8: No.
0: Oh, I don't even know where to start. Ray, Jason Derulo, BB Rexha, Niall Horan. Oh. I can keep going.
8: Okay. Sounds good.
0: I've got you in the running to win, okay?
8: Oh, great. Thank you.
0: And hello, Lisa.
9: Hello, hello.
0: Hello, hello. You weren't ready for me to answer.
9: No, not at all. I thought, you're not gonna answer, but OMG, you actually did. That's awesome.
0: I know, you're in the running.
9: Yeah, thanks, Novo. I've never been to London, so that would be an amazing trip. And what a lineup of great artists too. It's amazing.
0: Oh my goodness, which one are you most excited for?
9: Jason Derulo.
0: It's like we knew this was going to happen. It's like we scripted it.
9: Exactly right. I couldn't resist. I had to say that. Thanks, Simon. That's awesome. You've made my day.
0: Let's go check your midday headlines. Nova Boy's going to spin you some jams, and then I'll reopen 13, 24, 10 one more time today to get you in the running for Capital Summertime Ball in London.
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29: 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We've got a multi-vehicle crash causing problems on the Mount Lindsay Highway southbound after the Logan Motorway, with traffic back to the Logan Motorway on that. Also, a separate multi-vehicle crash on the Logan Motorway itself, eastbound left lane Kingston. That's being tidied up. The Bruce Highway slowing around Caboolture northbound and southbound. And Labor Day parade means that until 5 this afternoon, Gregory Terrace at Bowen Hills is closed between King Street and Brook Street. Have you been paying attention? Attention is back on 10. Join Tom, Ed and Sam as they unleash the laughs with your favourite comedy crew. Have you been paying attention tonight after MasterChef on 10? A shower or two today and 26 the top. It is currently 25 degrees in Brisbane on Nova 106.9.
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0: With your midday headlines, good afternoon, Ash Gardner with you. Members of the Jewish community are sharing their lived experiences with the first round of public hearings in the Royal Commission into Anti-Semitism getting underway today. The inquiry was launched in the wake of the Bondi Beach terror attack. An interim report released last week saw 14 recommendations made. Japan's Prime Minister has arrived at Parliament House for high-level talks with PM Anthony Albanese. Trade and defence are set to dominate discussions. Iran has hit back at Donald Trump's plan to escort ships through the Strait of Hormuz, saying it would violate the ceasefire. The US president revealed the plan, dubbed Project Freedom, in a post on Truth Social. Former New York City Mayor Rudy Giuliani is in a critical condition in hospital in Florida. The cause of his health scare has not been revealed. Thousands are set to pack out the stands of Perth Stadium this afternoon to honour legendary sports broadcaster Dennis Cometti. He passed away earlier this year at the age of 76. And Noah Kahan has scored his first number one on the Billboard 200 chart. His fourth album, The Great Divide, opened with 389,000 equivalent album units. Updating sports, Sam Kerr has made history, becoming Chelsea's all-time leading scorer in the Women's Super League. She claimed her 64th goal for the side to take the title. Italian teenager Kimi Antonelli has continued his history-making run, claiming a third consecutive Formula One Grand Prix victory. He won the Miami Grand Prix ahead of Lando Norris, while Aussie Oscar Piastri finished third.
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1: I love when Nova Boy's in the studio because it means it's lunchtime and he can cover me so I can stuff my face for the next 20 minutes. The jams are sorted and at about 12:30, I'm going to play Calvin Harris and that is when you call me to get in the running for Capital's Summertime Ball in London. 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

0: You're on Nova 106.9. I hope you're having a wonderful long weekend. Tomorrow, Nick Lutzi and Susie O'Neill are back on board, and with Mother's Day this Sunday, they are sorting you out with an epic gift for your mum. Not for you, for your mum. Make sure you join the guys when they're back tomorrow. And of course, another game of Smarter Than Sue's. Hey, let's send you to London. Flights, accommodation, spending money. Details on that right after this.
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it's almost half of the year, but it's true. So what I will say is if you haven't yet organised a cheeky little mid-year getaway, that is where you need us, because we're sending you to the UK for the Capital Summertime Ball, which means you and your bestie, summertime in London at Wembley Stadium, seeing Niall Horan, Ray, Jason Derulo, this guy, Calvin Harris. If you want to win 13, 24, 10, let me get you in the running.

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0: It's Alex Warren. You're on Nova, the home of Fitzy, Whipper and Kate. 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
3: Hey, have a great long weekend. Enjoy it. We are back with you next week on Tuesday.
4: Yeah, we're Smarter Than Sue's obviously back. Mm-hmm. A brand new week. We'll review the weekend's sports action. The Mighty Broncos, hopefully, after a win.
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22: 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Crews are just wrapping up a crash on the Mount Lindsay Highway southbound after the local motorway Drubal. M1 down to the Gold Coast. No delays there. No delays all other Brisbane majors. Bruce Highway back from the Sunshine Coast. Getting delays right through the Glasshouse Mountains. Further delays from Malimba right down through to Burpengary. Have you been paying attention? Is back on 10. Join Tom, Ed and Sam as they unleash the laughs with your favourite comedy crew. Have you been paying attention? Tonight after MasterChef on 10. Remaining fine and partly cloudy for Brisbane this afternoon. Right now, 25 degrees on Nova 106.9.
23: 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This one stood out.
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25: I believe there's three decisions you make every moment of your life. You're making them right now if you're listening to me and so is your audience. The first one is, what are you going to focus on? 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There are millions of things you can focus on. But the second decision you make every moment, the minute you focus on something, your brain has to figure out, what does this mean? Is this the end or the beginning? Is this person dissing me? Are they challenging me? Are they coaching me? Are they loving me? And whatever meaning you give it produces emotion. And out of that emotion, you make the third decision, what am I going to do? And that day, I know the meaning my dad did. It wasn't just that he didn't feed his family, it's that he was worthless. 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But I took that as stranger's care. He completely violated everything I had experienced in my life up until that point.
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30: 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Thanks to Cash Converters. Welcome to the party. I'm so glad you're here. It is a Monday, which I know can be a slog, but I have the perfect tonic for you over the next hour. We're going to kick the week off with a bit of fun. I'm going to be joined by the hilarious, the iconic Kate Langbrook, who I just adore. But first up, today is May the 4th. A la Star Wars, May the 4th be with you. And I'm a down low Star Wars fan. Thanks in large part to my father, Terry, who was an extra along with my mother in The Empire Strikes Back. I'm going to see if he's available for a little chat next. You're here on The Joel Creasy Show on Nova.

0: It's lunchtime. It's Nova. It's the Joel Creasy Show. I'm here with Kate Langbrook, and I wanted to talk about your interview with Rosie O'Donnell.
1: Oh, yeah.
0: She was great, and I listened to you.
1: Yes.
0: I actually listened to your interviews before mine because you cover everything off, and it's really nice because I can find angles to go. And that interview was so great. I listened to it flying to Sydney to interview her, and it gave me everything I needed to know.
1: Oh, that's good. Mm. Well, because I do a lot of research on
0: yeah.
1: it.
0: Yeah.
1: And no, people don't do. And it's annoying because I hate to walk into an interview and someone's holding a clipboard.
0: Mm.
1: I'm like, nah. Yeah, but you're not even looking at it. Like, I understand it's your support animal.
0: Yeah.
1: But you know what I mean, how people go and sometimes they don't pick up a cue in an interview.
0: Mm-hmm.
1: Like, someone could go, and that was when I murdered my first victim. And then they'll go, so how many dogs do you have? I'm like, no, pick up on what they're putting down.
0: You've got something there.
1: You want it to be interesting for them. You want them to enjoy it. You want them to be talking about themselves and to have a good time.
0: Yeah. Yeah, I think that's important, people having a good time, because they do so many of these, it's so easy to say no in future. And you want to build up a good reputation.
1: Yeah.
0: Because we've been on both sides. You don't want to make
1: correct.
0: It a snooze.
1: Yeah, that's right. So, and who doesn't love talking about themselves?
0: I mean, you work with someone that loves talking about themselves. The Buck Up is crushing it.
1: Oh, who's Nate
0: what's
1: Valbon.
0: The name of that co-host?
1: Oh, yeah,
0: co-host?
1: What's his name?
0: What's his name? He's very funny.
1: He won an award at the Melbourne International Comedy Festival.
0: He did.
1: Unbelievable.
0: Yeah.
1: I mean, I probably shouldn't sound so amazing. But yes, finally recognition, and we're doing a podcast together called The Buck Up.
0: It's great. It's killing it.
1: We're nearly at a million downloads.
0: I was like, a million what?
1: Yeah, a million.
0: A million.
1: What a million what? But something good.
0: When I saw you were doing the podcast with him, I was like, he must be stoked because we both used to rave about you and love you, and you both worked back at Nova together.
1: Yes.
0: And I remember he messaged you one day and said, I've got coffee with Kate Langbrook.
1: Yes.
0: And he was really pumped and excited.
1: Because we used to see him in the morning,
0: yeah.
1: and he reminds me of this quite often. Obviously, me coming in the morning to do breakfast
0: yeah.
1: was a little bit different than him having been there doing overnights.
0: Yeah.
1: So we were like the bright spot in his day.
0: Yeah.
1: Right. And I just, you know, there's some people that you just notice,
0: mm-hmm.
1: Their energy.
0: Yeah.
1: I'm always saying this to my kids. Wherever you are, if you're waitressing or you're whatever, doing a job you don't like, do it to the best of your ability.
0: Yeah.
1: And it's got to be done anyway. So do it with a smile, because those people you're always happy to see.
0: It's so true. And then on the flip, I think it's so important when you love someone to tell them, because it goes a long way. A lot of my dear friends I've met because they've come up and asked for a photo, and then we've gotten talking,
1: yeah, right.
0: and now
1: yes.
0: we're besties. I hate that whole like, oh, I hear you're on TV, or are you famous?
1: Oh,
0: what a weird
1: yeah.
0: question to ask someone.
1: Do you know my least favourite thing is, where do I know you from? Where do I know you from? And I'm like, I don't know. I don't know what you know.
0: Yeah.
1: I don't know what you know.
0: No.
1: So then the reason I don't like it is it then puts you in a position to the follow-up, which is always this, right? I don't know how this works. I go, oh, I don't know, I work in TV and radio. Oh, no, it's not that. How often does that happen? How often does it? And I'm like, okay, I'm obviously related to your next door neighbour. Like, you started the conversation.
0: Yeah.
1: I never mind someone saying, oh, well, I can't remember your name or whatever. All of that is fine.
0: Sure.
1: But where do I know you from?
0: Yeah.
1: Is asking me literally to do the impossible.
0: Yes.
1: I can't do it.
0: No.
1: And I know everything.
0: And when people say, sorry, can I have a photo? And they're really kind. I always go, why are you saying sorry? It's a compliment.
1: Yeah, correct.
0: What bad experience did you have?
1: Do you know who taught me this?
0: Mm.
1: Husey. He loves to be recognised.
0: Oh, I know.
1: So much that the reason he's got such horrendous crow's feet is that for 20 years he refused to wear sunglasses in case someone didn't recognise him.
0: Bravo, Husey.
1: That is a man of the people.
0: He really is.
1: He absolutely loves it.
0: Mm.
1: And he taught me that. He's like, always love. And the other thing he taught me is, if you're going to hire someone for your team, don't go for the coolsy that pretends that they don't know you or genuinely doesn't know you.
0: Yeah.
1: Go for the person that's a fan.
0: Yeah. Yeah.
1: Amazing. Of course.
0: Yeah, for sure.
1: Yeah. You work at Coke. You're not hiring a perpetual Pepsi drinker,
0: are you? That's very wise.
1: But often people are like, oh no, I love them because they don't care about me. It's something in showbiz people.
0: Yeah, yeah.
1: You know, with the need that you have to be negged.
0: And feel bigger in yourself. I'm going to let you go, but you are a legend. I love you so much. You can check out our full chat because we are no doubt going to keep talking on the Joel Creasy Show podcast. But next up, I have to do this, a little scroll update and see what's going on in the world of showbiz with the one and only Jace Hawkins.
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0: Well, let's wrap this bad boy up. And I quite literally grabbed him as he walked past the studio. The anchor behind the panel extraordinaire, Mr. Jace Hawkins of Nova 100 in Melbourne. Jace, I used to have a much longer opener, but I took it out to pasture and shot it in the head like an old sow.
3: Taking up too much airtime?
0: Too much airtime.
3: Less opener, more Joel.
0: Exactly. And more Clint in your show. What a big day.
3: Yeah, so we host the breakfast show on Nova in Melbourne. And we've added Mr. Clint Stanaway, formerly of Weekend Today.
0: Yes.
3: Now full-time breakfast radio announcer.
0: And, well, I'm thrilled to get you today of all days. And, of course, you've got your finger on pop culture knowledge, don't you?
3: Yep.
0: Ah, let's do it. Where do you stand on Sydney Sweeney?
3: I find her a bit vanilla.
0: I feel nothing towards her.
3: I don't hate her.
0: No.
3: I don't love her. I just find her a bit
0: Yeah, totally. And I know she's incredibly popular.
3: Yes, yeah. Great following.
0: Yeah, et cetera.
3: You know what's funny, though? Normally the successful actors are the vanilla ones because they're not getting done in paparazzi scandals and stuff like that.
0: Yeah, I don't.
3: So she'll probably go on and have a great career.
0: Right? I don't want to hear about your life. I don't care. I don't care about anything, to be honest. Sydney Sweeney is in Sydney at the moment.
3: Is this the shoe spot at the AFL?
0: Ding, ding, ding.
3: Thank you.
0: 1 point to you. She went to the AFL with her dad to watch Sydney Swans at the SCG yesterday, and they gave her a custom jersey with Sydney 21 on the back.
3: You know, last time she went to the Sydney Swans, they were all the players were jumping in her DMs.
0: Get out, really?
3: Yeah, afterwards trying to...
0: Your community, the heteros, I think you say?
3: Yeah.
0: You're mad for a bit of Sydney Swans.
3: Oh, yeah, they love it. They love it.
0: What about Shakira?
3: Shakira, I've got history of Shakira. I hosted her. I've been doing this game for so long, Clint.
0: I know you have.
3: Sorry, Joel. So I've got Clint on mine. I've been doing this game for so long. I used to host the in-stores at Westfield when artists would come out. I hosted Shakira at Westfield Miranda in Sydney.
0: Yeah.
3: And all these kids are there. And then all of a sudden this powder starts falling on all the kids in the front row.
0: Oh, a bit like the Lokis, yeah.
3: And just different powder. And Shakira's about to come out and all the security are putting water over the people to wash the powder off their eyes.
0: Yeah.
3: It was cement mix. What? People were trying to disrupt the in-store performance by pouring cement mix down from the levels above. It was chaotic.
0: Whoa. Wow. And
3: she just came out and kept performing.
0: Well, she's just done that huge gig. You know that one they do? It's free.
3: And in Rio.
0: Copacabana Beach. Gaga did it last year. 2 million people in attendance.
3: It's no Westfield.
0: No.
3: It is no Westfield in-store.
0: I used to love the Westfield in-store. I went and saw Ricky Lee do a Westfield in-store years ago.
3: I think I hosted that one too. Do you want to know the rock bottom moment? Is, you know, like the giant escalators that come down to the main stage area in Westfield. I remember going, ladies and gentlemen, give it up for Joanne here to perform Jack, Jack, Jackie. And then she got on the escalator. And because it takes so long, she's just standing on the escalator slowly coming down. I have to go, keep that applause going. She'll be here soon.
0: Jack, Jack, Jackie, what a banger.
3: Banger.
0: Yeah.
3: Banger. Didn't hang around for a second.
0: Do it twice. And then, of course, I'm sure you're right across this. The Met Gala is tomorrow and celebs are arriving in New York City ahead of it. The theme is fashion is art.
3: Right.
0: What would you wear?
3: Is this the one that Blake Lively had her dress change on the red carpet?
0: Oh, I would say
3: so. Years ago. Yeah,
0: it's the day for it. The chairs of it this year are Anna Wintour, standard.
3: Oh, yeah, non-smiley.
0: Venus Williams.
3: Oh, yeah.
0: Beyonce and Nicole Kidman.
3: Yeah, right.
0: And the celebs that are expected to attend, Kim Kardashian, Sabrina Carpenter, Katy Perry, Sam Smith, and Zoe Kravitz. Harry Styles' new beau.
3: Are we going to be looking to see if there's an engagement ring on their finger?
0: I think so, because that's what we do, isn't it? Yeah.
3: Dissect their relationship, have a bitch about it,
0: and then
3: rate their clothing.
0: And what's great about the Met Gala is everyone's so rich and obnoxious, I don't feel remotely bad.
3: No, I don't either.
0: Yeah.
3: I don't either. Is this all you do on your show? We just sit here and whinge about people?
0: 100%.
3: I quite like it.
0: Yeah, well, you know where I am. Come down in the challenge.
3: Okay, done.
0: Yeah. Congrats on today.
3: Thank you for having me.
0: Love you, Jace Hawkins.
3: Love you, Joel. Congrats on the show. It's going very well.
0: Thank you very much. Up next, win invites to Nova's Red Room with Morgan Evans as you snuggle into the safe bosom of the one and only Chrissy Swan.
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7: 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Got a breakdown northbound on the Gateway Motorway, Moree. Speeds down to 60 k's per hour through there. Otherwise, no delays on all of Brisbane's majors. Coming back from the Sunshine Coast safe. Delays on the Bruce Highway through Caboolture and Burpengary, and also further delays southbound North Lakes and Mango Hill. Add another 15-20 on top of your journey. Trilby Miss O'Loy is supporting Queenslanders after an incident on the road or at work, helping them get back to what feels normal, including time with their four-legged best mate. Trilby Miss O'Loy's. Remaining fine, partly cloudy for Brisbane this afternoon. Right now, 26 degrees on Nova 106.9.
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15: Good afternoon, Heidi Tiltons with your 2pm headlines. The PM says new agreements reached with his Japanese counterpart today will bolster supply chains and elevate our strategic regional partnership. Sanae Takeuchi has sat down for key energy and defence talks with Mr Albanese in Canberra, putting pen to paper on a joint declaration on economic security. Australia Post is increasing its surcharge for the second time this year as the Middle East conflict continues to push up the price of fuel. The hike will apply to contract customers from June 1, with the surcharge jumping to 19.5% for domestic parcel and StarTrack courier services. Suggestions today, the federal government will call for voluntary redundancies in the public service in a bid to reduce debt in next week's budget. Victorian teachers have paused their industrial action as they push for a 35% pay rise. And Olivia Wilde's reassuring fans after red carpet photos of the actress looking gaunt went viral. She's joked that she's not dead. And you're up to date on Nova.
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29: Welcome back after your weekend, Hollywood Jack.
30: Good afternoon,
29: how are you?
30: Swanee. I am good. How are you?
29: I'm very well rested, and I'll tell you why. I've started a new habit.
30: Oh.
29: Yeah. I've looked around. You know how you're supposed to sort of gain inspiration from people around you?
30: Yes.
29: A mentor, if you will. I thought, I'm always tired. I'm always rushed. I look like I've been dug up from the ground. Who in my immediate vicinity does not tick any of those boxes? Who is looking well? Who is achieving?
30: Yes.
29: Who is in a good mood? Who is fresh? My oldest son, Leo.
30: Oh, is he always up and about?
29: I looked at him day before yesterday and I said, what's going on with you? Like, you're like the Dalai Lama or something.
30: It's the watermelon vape.
29: It's pineapple, actually. No, and I sat him down and I said, what is your secret? And he told me what he does, and I am doing what he does. He is in bed by 8:05 every night.
30: That is some impressive discipline from a teenage boy.
29: Exactly.
30: Where did he learn that?
29: Well, he's just always known exactly what is good for Leo.
30: Okay, that's important.
29: You know, and I want some of that. So I've started a new habit. I'm going to be in bed at 8:05. Whether or not I fall asleep is another thing.
30: But you'll be there.
29: That is my first step.
30: You're horizontal.
29: Correct.
30: 13:24:10. Did you develop some new habits over the weekend?
29: Have you given something up? Have you got up early?
30: Go rogue real quick.
29: Yeah. No, I'm going to stick to it, Jack.
30: Hey, after 3 o'clock, We have LED face masks for Mother's Day inside the bum bag in Chrissy's Quizzy. But 13, 24, 10, tell us your new habit. No,

0: lightsaber vibrating? I can hear like a noise.
1: I don't know. If it is, it's definitely coming home with me.
0: Coming up next, we're going to calm your chaos by giving you cash thanks to Belong.

0: I've still got to give you the send you the link to him sassing out a 60 Minutes reporter when he was a kid.
1: You do.
0: He had a very, very bad attitude, and I'm all about it. You're listening to the Chrissy Swan Show on Nova. Let's calm your chaos.
2: Chrissy's simply connected thanks to Belong. Mobile, data and internet plans that are easy to set up. 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
3: Chrissy's calming chaos.
0: I mean, chaos in your life is just like any other problem, according to my friend Erin. You throw some money at it. And that is exactly what we are going to do for you. Tell us your chaotic moment. We're going to give you some cash thanks to Belong. Hey, Ellie.
4: Hello, how are you?
0: Now, I know I can read here that you're from the suburb Beau Desert, but I like to call it Beau Desert.
1: Fancy.
4: Yes, I am from Beau Desert.
0: From Beau Desert. Now, tell me about what chaotic stuff's going on in Beau Desert.
4: Well, my latest chaotic moment was going ice skating with all my children. There was the three girls and I, and my 11-year-old decided that she was really good at it and decided to start spinning in circles and doing tricks. And within 3 minutes of being on the ice, she split her head open and we were straight off to hospital.
0: Ellie,
4: she had five stitches.
0: The chaos, the specific chaos there is you've got to obviously look after that child that's injured, but it's like, where are the other two? Get behind me.
1: Seriously.
0: You know what I mean?
4: Yeah, exactly. And we were at the furthest end of the ice rink I had to just put my hand over her eyebrow and the blood was pouring down her. It was very traumatic.
0: Is she okay?
4: Yes, she's fine. She's a trooper. She was great at the hospital when they gave her the needles and the stitches. She was great. She was great. Very brave. It happened very early into our trip.
1: Well, we are going to send you $200 cash thanks to Belong, and maybe we just stick to watching iTonya on the TV, trying to be her.
4: I think I'll use it to do an activity where injuries can't happen.
0: That is a very wise move. Hey, Leanne.
5: Hi, Chrissy. My latest chaotic moment was coming home, opening the door, two poo smears across the carpet. The robotic vacuum cleaner goes 9:30 every day, no problem. It went into the corner, unbeknown to us, our cat had diarrhoea, didn't know it was there. We smeared it all through the carpet, all through the top, through the whole house, came home to the smell, the smear and a dirty robotic vacuum cleaner. I screamed, didn't know what to do with the cleaner, just kicked it outside. It was such chaos.
1: Leanne, did you have to get the carpets professionally cleaned?
5: No, because my husband just went around the whole house with the spray. We will do, because only not long happens. But he just sprayed every bit and then just did that. And then the cleaner was outside. He had to pull the whole thing apart.
1: Oh, that's grim.
0: Leanne, please accept with our compliments $200 cash, hire a cleaner and get a goddamn new robotic vacuum.
1: Oh, that needs to be steam clean, just so you really know in your heart of hearts.
0: No, I'm sorry. Hard rubbish. That robotic vacuum's gone. It's eaten its last meal of poo.
1: Let's finish with Lisa on 13-24-10. What is your chaotic moment, Lise?
6: Hey, guys. My latest chaotic moment was I just went away for a girls' weekend and my husband offered for us to use his brand new Tesla with white leather seats. And unfortunately, my girlfriends and I were laughing and having so much fun. Her fake tan came off all over his white leather seats.
0: No.
6: All over it. So chaos ensued. We were in complete panic mode.
0: Does he know? Has he seen it?
6: He doesn't know at the moment because we took it to a detailer and it has come out slightly, but he hasn't seen the car yet.
1: I'm sorry, it serves him right for having white leather seats. That is so ugly, Lisa. He's asking for trouble.
6: With two kids.
1: Yeah, no, that's not your fault.
7: This is the Chrissy Swan Show on Nova. Nick, Lotsy and Nova's Susie O'Neill.
8: Hey, have a great long weekend. Enjoy it. We are back with you next week on Tuesday.
9: Yeah, we're Smarter Than Sue's obviously back. Mm-hmm. 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
1: It just doesn't make sense.
0: Everybody's got fake IDs.
1: Like meet in the middle, you guys, like we did at 18.
0: Absolutely. Debbie Harry introduced her on stage to sing her brand new single, Drop Dead.

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1: Okay.
0: I'm going to find out.
1: All right, I'm gonna listen to it and see if I can hit on that. And you know that, remember there was Hot Girl Summer and all of that? You know what this summer is?
0: No, what?
1: It's Depressed Girl Summer, and I am here for it.
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28: There is still a closure in place for Labor Day till 5pm. Gregory Terrace is closed between King Street and Brook Street at Bowen Hills. Two vehicle crash in Oxley for Oxley Road at Cook Street, and debris to watch for Brisbane Airport. Gateway Motorway northbound, it's in the left lane after Morton Drive. The speed limit has been reduced to 40. There's a car broken down on the Logan Motorway westbound. It's on the shoulder after Drew's Road through Tanimura, and one broken down at 8 Mile Plains for the Gateway Motorway on-ramp southbound on the shoulder. Got FPOS? 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T's and C's apply. Down to 17 degrees tonight. Expected top tomorrow is 28 and partly cloudy on Nova 106.9.
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32: Good afternoon, I'm Heidi Tiltons. A prominent Jewish leader has described the moment his former family home was firebombed in a sickening anti-Semitic attack. Alex Ripchin from the Executive Council of Australian Jewry has appeared before the Royal Commission set up in the wake of the Bondi terror attack. He's told the commission extremist behaviour has become normalised.
33: But I realised in that moment that we were on a path to a catastrophe. And it seemed to me that at that point, we'd passed the point at which it could be stopped. We were in a slipstream. And this was January, and by December, on that same road, there was a horrific massacre which has transformed us permanently.
32: The Treasurer says next week's budget will be centred around spending restraint. Higher inflation and soaring commodity prices have helped increase the nation's coffers in the short term, with Jim Chalmers promising to deliver a responsible budget. Viva Energy has now put a timeline on repairs to a processing unit damaged by fire at its Geelong oil refinery. In a statement, the company says it expects the impacted unit to be repaired and returned to operation in around 6 weeks. A Dutch cruise ship remains moored off Africa as authorities investigate a deadly hantavirus outbreak on board. Three passengers have died, while a third is fighting for life after contracting the illness, which is spread by rodents. And Sydney Sweeney appears to be making the most of her time down under, the actress playing tourist in Sydney by taking in an AFL game and scaling the Harbour Bridge. Now let's see what's happening on Nine News tonight.
34: Thanks, Heidi. Tonight, first day of public hearings at the Royal Commission on anti-Semitism. Hears from Bondi attack victims and families. City streets shut down by marching unions as industrial disputes rage on. A virus outbreak on a cruise ship kills three people, now a floating quarantine. And a wild hit-and-run spree through the Gold Coast. Nine News, your news on Nine and Nine Now, live at 6.
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0: Oh, hey, we've got another hour to go, and we're going to be talking about that parent. Everybody's got that parent that turns up at Auskick, and I was going to say you just want to Auskick them in the butt. We've also got an amazing treat for you stashed in the bum bag that we give away a de rigueur.
1: Yes,
0: in the quizzy. It has got an LED face mask, thanks to Harvey Norman, in it. You know, the ones that you whack on and it makes you young.
1: Exactly right. This one is the Shark Cryo Glow Mask. It is valued at $700.
0: What?
1: It is legit.
0: Do you know what? That would be good. If you've started a new habit like I have,
1: yeah,
0: you could put that on while you're doing your habit. Maybe it's a quiet cup of tea. Maybe it's Pilates. Two for one.
1: Maybe it's drinking champagne.
0: Maybe.
1: Whack a straw through it. 13-24-10. Chrissy's Quizzy is next. And Mother's Day is fast approaching, Swanee.
0: Sure,
1: so
0: is.
1: Win Mum a face mask. Fresh from SNL, she performed this on Saturday night. It's Olivia Rodrigo with Drop Dead for your Monday on the Chrissy Swan Show. I know.

0: 3D mask to your mum. You are the luckiest gals in the world.
1: Thank you so much.
2: Have a great Mother's Day, Ella. Hey, Swanee, coming up next, we're going to talk about our favourite story from the weekend. The whiteboard leak.
0: Oh, yes. A little screenshot and send to all.
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3: 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Losing sleep, losing track of the tears I cry. Every drop is a waterfall. Every breath is a break in the

0: Why am I nervous about this? You're listening to the Grizzy Swan Show on Nova, all over the news. The Brisbane Lions' very secret whiteboard with all the strengths and weaknesses that they could brainstorm about.
1: The Essendon players
0: has been leaked by an Auskick mum. And we were going to talk about Auskick mums and dads and how irritating they are, but pivoted. Because we want to hear from you. I love the idea of a SWOT analysis.
1: Yes.
0: Strengths and weaknesses.
1: 13, 24, 10, jump on the line and share what you think the strengths and weaknesses of the Chrissy Swan Show are. And just for doing so, I'm going to send, because it's brave. It's brave, right? To get on and tell us to our face.
0: It's brave, but also I really want to know and, like, I won't be mad.
1: I'm going to send you a brand new Nutribullet chill for doing so. Turn your kitchen into an ice cream parlour with creamy desserts.
0: I want to kick things off with you, Jack, but I cannot, and I'm not sucking up to you. I can't think of any weaknesses.
1: Oh, wow, that's kind.
0: I know. When I think of weaknesses, they all come from me. Like they all do.
1: That's amazing.
0: All come from me.
1: Yeah, I don't think I have any either. Let's go to the callers. Let's get them.
0: You agree with me that you don't have any weaknesses. Bang. All right, let's go to Gab. Hello, Gab.
2: Chrissy. Hello.
0: Hello, darling. Now, I've actually got a notebook open because I think feedback is fabulous. Now, we are going to do a SWOT analysis with Gab, our listener, who is the most important person in this show. It's the reason we do it.
1: Yeah.
2: Okay, now I feel really weird because you may be the centre of attention. But I'm going to say what I love about you guys, the positive, is you absolutely love it when people give you bad feedback and you sort of thrive on it.
0: We do.
1: I get off on it.
0: We do love it. And I feel like you're just buttering us up for something real brutal.
2: Not really. I just laugh when you go on and on and on about how much you don't like math, and then all you talk about every second that show is math.
1: That's fair feedback.
0: That is fair feedback. And the fact of the matter is I have not watched an episode of Married at First Sight in at least 3 seasons. But you don't need to because you see that garbage all over Instagram. Am I right?
2: Well, and I hear it from you guys. So, yeah.
0: Gab, would you like us to stop talking about Married at First Sight?
2: Oh, I just like hearing all the other stuff you can talk about. So I don't mind you talking about it, but I think there's a lot more gossip out there that you could add your flavours to. That's
0: great.
2: That's all I think.
0: Absolutely noted, Gab. Oh, my God, this is so fun.
1: Hey, Gab, just for doing that, that was easy. You've got a brand new Nutribullet chill.
2: Oh, my God, I don't deserve that for being rude. But
0: how
2: thanks.
0: Very
1: yes,
0: dare
1: you,
0: you. Enough of that negative self-talk. Gab, I want to give you 7.
1: All right, let's go to Nikki on 13, 24, 10. Nikki, what are our strengths and weaknesses?
3: Hey, guys. Well, you know, for me, your obvious strength is the banter. I love how you guys can give each other the hardest of times but don't really get offended by each other. You can just tell it how it is, and I love that. And to be honest, the negative or sort of was is that you're not on long enough, basically. We want more.
0: Nikki,
3: 2 hours is all you give us. Come
0: Nikki,
3: on.
0: Nikki, I am going to give you one of everything in this prize cupboard, woman. You are the best.
1: You've got a brand new Nutribullet chill, Nikki.
3: Yay. Thank you, guys. Thanks, guys.
1: All righty. Let's finish with Melissa on 13, 24, 10.
0: You really didn't get your fix of, like, the meanness that you wanted.
1: Even in Chrissy's correspondence that we do every Friday, I ask for mean feedback and mean DMs. We never get them.
0: Maybe Melissa's our last chance. Hey, Melissa.
4: Hi, Chrissy. How are you?
0: Thank you so much for calling when we put the call out for our strengths and weaknesses. 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
0: Yeah.
4: 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Me, my husband, my kids after school, we love you guys. Weaknesses, as much as I love yous both, sorry, Chrissy, but you speak way too much more.
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12: There's debris Brisbane Airport Gateway Motorway northbound in the left lane after Morton Drive, and the speed limit has been reduced to 40. Broken down four-wheel drive Ipswich Motorway westbound. That's on the left shoulder before the Warraga Highway exit at Riverview. And a Labor Day closure still in place till 5 p.m. for Gregory Terrace between King Street and Brook Street at Bowen Hills. Car broken down Gateway Motorway on ramp southbound. Did make it onto the shoulder from Logan Road through 8 Mile Plains. 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Down to 17 degrees tonight. Expected top tomorrow is 28 and partly cloudy on Nova 106.9.
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0: Chrissy Swan show on Nova. And I mean, if there is one thing that Nova is synonymous with, it's these exclusive Nova Red Rooms. 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Here's your chance.
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0: Oh, what a feeling.
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0: Chrissy's Clickbait. I mean, of course Olivia Wilde is going to be in the headlines and hunted since her ex, Harry Styles, has been rumoured to be suddenly engaged to his new girlfriend. I mean, of course this was going to happen.
1: Yeah, naturally, eyes are turning to her. I saw there were some headlines over the weekend, like everything she posts on Instagram now is a cryptic, like, dig at Harry.
0: Yeah. And everything that Channing Tatum posts is a cryptic dig at. I keep on forgetting the girlfriend's name. Zoe Kravitz. I always want to call her Lisa Bonet. That's my generation. It's actually her mother. Anyway, Olivia Wilde was on the red carpet and she looked gaunt, according to all the headlines. I actually saw a little Instagram reel with somebody, you know, had stitched themselves in saying that she'd been body snatched. You know, there's this big conspiracy that, you know, the elite or
1: the Illuminati
0: have got to her. Look, I don't think so.
1: She does look like Gollum from The Lord of the Rings.
0: Look, it was an unfortunate angle.
1: It was. And no one looks good below the chin.
0: Absolutely not. And nobody looks good when the vast majority of the footage is your forehead, okay? And her brother absolutely needed to get to the bottom of it.
2: Olivia Wilde, do you care to address recent rumours that you're a resurrected corpse?
3: Listen, it was a fisheye lens and not the... I don't know why I was so close to the camera. I didn't have to be. Do you have any more questions?
1: Nothing like a good trolling from a sibling.
0: I know. And that would make you feel very, very confident with your role with your lovely sister, Georgia, because that's exactly what you would do.
1: Absolutely. She's asked me to be the photographer at her wedding because she's just doing like a, you know, town hall sort of setup.
0: And Georgia, I'm sorry. Now, you've known him longer than I have, but he's not doing a job at your wedding unless it's drinking.
1: Correct. Also, my love, I belong in front of the camera, not behind. I don't care if it's your wedding day.
0: That's so funny.
1: Fitzy, Whip and Kate are up next. Have a great Monday night, Swanee.
0: Bye, darling.
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7: A broken down car at Heathwood, Logan Motorway westbound. It's in the left lane before Stapleton Road. There's a car broken down at 8 Mile Plains, Gateway Motorway on ramp southbound. It's on the shoulder from Logan Road. And with the Labor Day event, the closure is still in place till 5 p.m. for Gregory Terrace between King Street and Brook Street at Bowen Hills. Heavy run for traffic on the Bruce Highway southbound through Burpengary and Mango Hill through towards Griffin. Traffic on the Pacific Motorway is doing pretty well between Brisbane and the Gold Coast. Anytime Fitness is celebrating their 18th birthday, so it's time to hit the club. 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Dropping overnight to 17 degrees. Expected top tomorrow is 28 and partly cloudy conditions on Nova 106.9.
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9: Good afternoon, I'm Heidi Tiltons. A Royal Commission into Anti-Semitism's heard harrowing accounts from Jewish Australians about how extremist attitudes have been normalised against their community. The inquiry's begun 2 weeks of public hearings in Sydney set up in the wake of the Bondi terror attack. The Treasurer says spending restraint will be the key feature of next week's budget rather than tax reform. Experts are predicting modest changes to some property tax incentives, but it's likely the government will make the most of revenue from soaring commodity prices and higher inflation to pay down debt. Health authorities are sounding the alarm over fake spirits being pushed into licensed venues and bottle shops by organised crime gangs. Dr. Nick Taylor from the National Drug Research Institute says the presence of methanol in counterfeit booze is especially concerning.
10: Whenever you distill ethanol, you will always get some methanol. If you have distillers who are not taking proper care and don't do proper quality checks, a large portion of methanol can end up in the final product.
9: The number of drivers looking to insure an electric car has more than doubled in just 12 months. According to the NRMA, 121% more drivers requested a quote for an EV last month than the same time last year. And the countdown is on to fashion's Night of Nights. Former Vogue editor-in-chief Anna Wintour has hosted her annual pre-Met Gala do with Nicole Kidman, Sabrina Carpenter and Zoe Kravitz among the guests. Now let's hear what's happening on Nine News tonight.
11: Thanks, Heidi. Tonight, first day of public hearings at the Royal Commission on anti-Semitism. Hears from Bondi attack victims and families. City streets shut down by marching unions as industrial disputes rage on. A virus outbreak on a cruise ship kills three people, now a floating quarantine. And a wild hit-and-run spree through the Gold Coast. Nine News, your news on Nine and Nine Now, live at 6.
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19: Fitzy. We're very excited about this.
20: Whipper.
21: The team is on.
20: And Kate.
19: Date.
20: How about that, guys?
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21: Has everyone had a good Monday? I mean, it's a battle. You know it is. You get the kids out the door, though, and you think, right, what am I going to do with this day? I'm tired from the weekend.
15: Yeah.
21: What do I do?
22: I think it's an attitude issue.
21: Is it? Okay, bad start.
15: Can I? There might be a few people that had a big weekend and might be hungover. Woo. One man that's hungover today is Ed Sheeran. Mm. Or should I say Ed Sheeran? I love this. When you get to a certain point in your career where you're making so much money, Ed Sheeran, a couple of years ago, bought a minority stake in his lifelong soccer club, Ipswich Town, right? Yep. Mm-hmm. But that season in 2024, they were relegated. They got kicked out of the... They were down at the bottom, Kate. So they get booted out.
22: They go down from the Premier League.
15: Yep. Over the weekend, they were promoted back into the Premier League. They got Ed Sheeran into the change rooms. He's got a pint of Guinness in his hand. And they said, Ed, can you sing along with us? Because we are now the A-team.
21: Wow.

0: Shut Up and Dance. How good is that? Walk the Moon, Fitzy Whip. Okay, it is your Monday, thanks to Chemist Warehouse. As we drive you home, thanks for tuning in, Australia.
1: For anyone that's been to Hollywood before, I don't want to let you down, but it's a pretty dirty place. I mean, Hollywood Boulevard, we've been there a couple of times with work. It's not...
0: Depends where you go. I mean, it's busy and it's touristy around the Hollywood Boulevard part, but, you know, you drift in and out of Beverly Hills. And it's an exciting place to go. I like
1: You don't feel safe. Kate, you've walked the Hollywood Boulevard before.
0: Looking like, for your star.
2: I think, no.
0: Tommy, has there... Oh, of course.
2: You pay for your own star. You buy your own star,
0: Can you buy your own star?
3: Upkeep of a star is about $20,000 a year for it to be cleaned.
1: That's crazy.
0: Right. If Kate Ritchie doesn't have her own star on the Hollywood Walk of Fame... Mm. By 2027, then I'm out, mate.
2: Oh, wow. I don't want a star on the Hollywood Walk of Fame. I'm not disrespecting it. That's not my. You know.
1: Now, if you've ever been to Hollywood Boulevard, you see that there's a lot of impersonators around there, and they can get. They're very territorial of their spot, right? You can't go anywhere near it if you're another performer. There's a couple of Michael Jackson impersonators. Now, we've been there before when we've seen these impersonators, and you get some pretty loose people walking the street, and they can get into fights. I had no idea about one MJ.

0: impersonator on Hollywood Boulevard got into a little bit of trouble recently. Have a listen to this.
1: So we're watching this video and we thought, God, this guy really has like some wrestling skills. Like it seems like maybe he was a high school wrestler. No, turns out he's actually a professional wrestler. His name is Santana Jackson.
2: And who would have thunk, right?
1: Well, he actually wrestles as his character in professional wrestling is a Michael Jackson impersonator.
3: Hang on a minute, I'm confused.
0: So this is him on the Hollywood Boulevard, right?
3: He's got a guy in a chokehold.
0: A guy has had a go at him, so he's got him into a chokehold. Oh. They've done some research, TMZ, and found out that this guy is a professional wrestler. He goes into the ring as Michael Jackson. Now, I am going to show you some of his moves.
4: Wow.
0: Have a listen to this.
3: Okay, so he's like a WWE wrestler dressed as Michael Jackson.
0: He does all the moves and then he just knocks out his opponent. This is one of the greatest wrestlers since remember I showed you this. This is my favorite of all time.
3: What's that?
0: Okay, he comes out dressed in grunge clothing. Yeah. Listen to this. Turn it up. His name is Stephen Flo.
4: Which, so Even Flo is Pearl Jam, is that what,
0: it's not Even Flo, he comes out as Stephen Flo and he's just got a flannelette shirt on.
3: For that Michael Jackson impersonator, who's also a wrestler, if he ever meets a girl, don't say what you do. I just don't know if it's the right way forward.
4: You need to be yourself.
3: I think we saw a punch on one time, didn't we, Fitz, between Darth Vader and Jesus?
0: Yeah, we did, yeah.
3: Well, that was extraordinary. Before he then went and had a hamburger. Jesus went and had a hamburger across the road.
0: And it took me a while to get him down to the ground, but I got him eventually.
3: It was unbelievable. All right, coming up next, an apartment dilemma has gone viral. One man keeps doing something shocking every morning. Find out what it is next.
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7: 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There's a crash at Tambourine, Waterford Tambourine Road and Williamson Road. Car broken down at Heathwood on the Logan Motorway westbound. It is in the left lane before Stapleton Road, but traffic seems to be getting past it just fine. The Labor Day event has still got Gregory Terrace closed between King Street and Brook Street at Bowen Hills through until 5 p.m. Get the model year 26.5 Ford Ranger Black Edition from 53K drive away at participating dealers. 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Down to 17 degrees tonight. Expected top tomorrow is 28 and partly cloudy on Nova 106.9.
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0: 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Thank you for tuning in.
1: I want to talk about entertainment for a party.
0: Yeah.
1: And look, you know what? A lot of people want to save a bit of money in this area, and I can understand that there's some substandard performers out there. 13, 24, 10. Who did you hire for the kids' party and how bad were they? What actually happened? Because there's a video going around on the internet at the moment of a lady, a fire twirler, rocking up to a pool party,
0: Kate.
2: Yeah.
1: But the thing is, they got her off Facebook Marketplace, which I don't think she's an item that you can buy off Facebook Marketplace.
2: What do you do? Meet someone in a car park and put her in the boot?
1: She put it up on Facebook Marketplace in the area, and a couple thought, well, that she'd be great for our party this Saturday night.
0: Fire twirler.
1: Well, she's rocked up. I'm just going to show you here. There's no audio of it, but unfortunately, let me just show you the fire twirling that was happening in the backyard in front of everyone.
2: Oh, yeah.
1: She's not very good at it, and unfortunately, the fire...
0: Oh, mate.
2: Oh, she's wearing a grass skirt.
0: Oh, my gosh.
1: A grass skirt. So then, unfortunately, she's trying to tap it out. Someone's had to pick her up and throw her in the
0: pool. Push her in the pool.
1: Yeah, that's the only way.
0: Oh, my God. Mate, that was scary. Who wears a straw skirt as a fire twirler?
2: Well, look at the other decorations.
0: Oh, her top's
2: someone's wearing a what are they called when you like a lay. So maybe it's island themed.
0: I think it is. Yeah, she's come in the right theme, but not for playing with flammables.
1: It's you know what, 13, 24, 10, substandard performers. Who did you get before? How bad were they?
0: Yeah.
1: Because I mean, there's a lot out there. I mean, it's a huge industry. I mean, that famous photo. Remember at Disneyland of the Mexican guy with, he was Minnie Mouse. He had the head off and he was having a durry at the.
0: Right, unfortunately. Fitz, I had a really big Saturday night and I was at Yochi and I bumped into your mate, Doc. Anyway, Doc was showing me photos because he took his family and the kids to see a Taylor Swift impersonator.
1: Oh, they would be popular.
0: Yeah, at a town hall or like a school event.
2: Yeah.
0: And he said it was unbelievable. She was awesome. All the kids are up and about.
2: Yeah.
0: Taylor Swift. I don't know what her name was, but I always enjoy...
1: Tommy,
0: the names that come with an impersonator.
1: There is a Taylor Swift, a full out experience of Taylor Swift that's going around. They played at the RSL, at your local RSL, Tommy, in Frankston.
3: Yeah, the Frankston RSL, all ages. They're playing, and it's called...
1: Red
3: Burning
1: something.
3: Red.
1: Burning Red.
3: The Australian Taylor Tribute Show.
2: Could we get her? Aren't we going to have a party with all of this entertainment of
3: impersonators?
1: Blobby impersonators. Williams. Elton Jack.
0: Oasis.
2: I mean, you just want to sing to the hits, don't you?
1: What? No.
2: And not spend $600 on tickets.
0: Correct.
2: I get it.
1: Well, there's a couple of Led Zeppelin ones that I've seen. I'm not joking with this one, but there's Shed Zeppelin and they play in sheds.
2: Yeah.
1: But there's also, there's an all-lesbian band that's called Les Zeppelin.
0: That's good.
2: Oh. Okay.
1: Which play as well, which get right up there.
0: Have we got them on the list as well, Tommy?
3: I haven't locked in
2: Les Zeppelin.
0: So we need a Nova Red Room.
3: Yes.
0: Or let's call it Beige Red Room or some sort of... Yeah. We need a twist on the Nova Red Room.
3: Yep,
1: I like
2: fuchsia
1: it.
2: Fuchsia room. Or the
0: and we just
2: Scarlet
0: have impersonators.
2: Room.
0: Like, there used to be 100% Kylie and Absolute Kylie, both different acts.
1: I want an old man dressed as Minnie Mouse who goes out for a durry break at some
0: we'll
1: stage
0: that,
1: too.
0: Tommy.
3: It was the one Avalanche.
0: And who was the Oasis guys that came? Was that Oasis?
3: That was No Oasis.
0: Top there with the guys that used to hang out in front of a supermarket in a koala outfit from the Wilderness Society and you'd just see him with his head off in the car park having a cigarette just on the face candles.
1: Blobby Williams was my favourite and he was a lovely guy.
0: Blobby?
1: Making a lot of money.
2: Yeah, I think it's great.
0: Tommy, round him up.
3: Yep, rounding up now.
0: Thank you, sir. We want to give you $1,000 with Last Fan Standing. We can do it now, are we?
3: Yeah, give us a buzz.
0: All right, 13, 20 for 10, give us a call right now.
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6: Car broken down at Sumner Centenary Highway southbound. It's on the left shoulder after Monier Road exit. There's a car broken down at McGregor Pacific Motorway northbound on the left shoulder before Kessels Road overpass, and a crash at Waterford Tambourine Road, Williamson Road at Tambourine. Labor Day event closure till 5 p.m. Gregory Terrace closed between King Street and Brook Street at Bowen Hills in front of the RNA Showgrounds. Traffic's not too bad for the Bruce Highway southbound through Burpengary, still on the busy side. A loan market broker can help you understand how the cash rate decision impacts you, whether you have a loan or are looking for one. 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Down to 17 degrees tonight, top of 28 tomorrow, and partly cloudy on Nova 106.9.
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5: Good morning, good morning.
6: It's practically the evening, let's be honest.
0: We go all the way through to the morning. That's why it's confusing, Caitlin.
6: Old habits die hard, Fitzy.
0: Caitlin, I take it you're a Broncos supporter?
5: I am. I love the Broncos. Been it since I was a kid.
6: Oh. How did they go against the Roosters on the weekend? That's not a question.
5: Oh, my gosh.
0: No,
5: it's a little bit upsetting.
6: Okay, let's not talk about that.
4: Don't bring up the war, please, Kate, whatever you do. Caitlin, you are up against Kate Ritchie. So this is the deal. You're going to go first. If you get one wrong, power then goes over to Kate. Whoever has the power at the end of 60 seconds is the last fan standing. If Kate wins this, it jackpots to $2,000. So $1,000 up for grabs. Caitlin, your 60 seconds starts now. Teddy is the nickname of which Roosters player, Caitlin?
5: James Tedesco.
4: That is correct. Who won Game 1 of the Women's State of Origin last week?
5: New South Wales.
4: Yes. How many players in each team are there on the field?
5: 13.
4: Yes. The Watt Bears will join the league in 2027.
5: Pass.
4: It's Perth. Over to Kate. Kate, how many minutes does a game go for?
6: 80.
4: Yes. Which Aussie pop star used to be in a video editor for the Gold Coast Titans?
0: Oh, that's a
6: Aussie
0: good one.
6: Pop star?
0: Yeah.
6: Peter Andre?
4: No, it was Amy Sharp. Back to Caitlin. A red card in NRL is better known as a what, Caitlin?
5: Oh, they're off. They're out.
4: Yeah, I'll give you that.
6: Sin bin, isn't it?
4: The Cauldron is the famous nickname of what iconic Brisbane venue?
0: That'll do. It saved. It was Suncorp, but you got $1,000, Caitlin.
6: $1,000.
5: Oh, my God, I did it. Oh, my God.
6: Well, that makes the loss over the weekend maybe a little bit better, $1,000.
5: It makes it a lot better.
0: Oh, wow. The Broncos can't win, but you can, Caitlin. Congratulations.
5: Yeah. Oh, thank you so much.
0: I love that.
4: Well, Kate calls this segment the Cauldron as well. Anyone that comes into it, very hard to get out of.
6: The sin bin, mate.
0: Do you?
6: Sin bin.
0: All right, we're going to play again tomorrow, guys. Another $1,000. And after the news, Brandman returns.
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27: It should be reopening round about now for Gregory Terrace between King Street and Brook Street at Bowen Hills at the RNA Showgrounds after today's Labor Day event. A crash at Tambourine, Waterford Tambourine Road and Williamson Road, and a car broken down at McGregor Pacific Motorway northbound. It is on the left shoulder before Kessels Road overpass. There's also a break down at Sumner for Centenary Highway southbound on the left shoulder after the Monier Road exit. Have you been paying attention? Is back on 10. Join Tom, Ed and Sam as they unleash the laughs with your favourite comedy crew. Have you been paying attention? Tonight after MasterChef on 10. Down to 17 degrees overnight. Expected top tomorrow is 28 and partly cloudy conditions on Nova 106.9.
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30: Good afternoon.
0: afternoon, I'm Heidi Tiltons. The tourism minister admits he's concerned the Middle East conflict could threaten Australia's visitor numbers as airlines consider cutting services because of soaring fuel costs. But Don Farrell has told Sky he's continuing to talk to his trade counterparts in the region to shore up the nation's fuel supply.
1: Companies are making some decisions to cut back on some flights, but I'm confident that by and large, tourism will continue to operate into and out of Australia.
0: Victoria's Viva Energy oil refinery is expected to return to 90% of its petrol producing capacity within 6 weeks. A key processing unit was damaged by a major fire 3 weeks ago, but the company says repairs are expected to be completed in June. Northern Territory Police have charged another 13 people over last week's riots outside Alice Springs Hospital. Police used CCTV to identify the suspect allegedly involved in aggravated burglaries at a petrol station and supermarket during the anger-fueled violence on Thursday. A manhunt is underway in the US after at least a dozen people were shot at an Oklahoma campground. Police say gunmen opened fire during a late-night party before fleeing towards a wooded area. And Michael Jackson's Thriller has officially re-entered the Billboard 200 thanks to buzz around the Michael film. The album, considered one of the greatest ever made, selling 45,000 units, up a whopping 425%. Now let's hear what's happening on Nine News tonight.
2: Thanks, Heidi. Tonight, first day of public hearings at the Royal Commission on anti-Semitism. Hears from Bondi attack victims and families. City streets shut down by marching unions as industrial disputes rage on. A virus outbreak on a cruise ship kills three people, now a floating quarantine. And a wild hit-and-run spree through the Gold Coast. Nine News, your news on Nine and Nine Now, live at 6.
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30: Give it to me.
31: Tuning in. Toughest day of the week out of the way, guys. Well done. Although Queensland, if you're listening, congratulations. You're in a long weekend. You're a little beauty.
32: Yeah.
31: Oh, well, you might be going out for dinner.
30: They didn't get one last week, though.
31: No. They throw it around a bit.
33: Monday afternoon, reflection of a long weekend is tough, though. Really tough. Look, just to look back at how much of a good time you had, you know what I mean? Yeah. But we're here to guide you through it. Hopefully put a smile on your face. So or we true. Could make you cry. Probably the next... Who's got the next break, Tom?
31: I think it's coming up.
30: Yeah. Oh, Brandon.
33: Yeah, there'll be plenty of tears over that.
31: Heaps of tears.
34: But there's also a big, revelation coming up on the show in about 10 minutes.
31: Huge revelation. Because Kate wants to try something for the first time.
30: Well, I want to introduce something into my everyday life.
33: Well, have you done it before? Jazz ballet's not for everyone, Kate.
31: I don't think it's jazz ballet.
33: I just want to give you the heads up on that.
30: I don't know if it's embarrassing or...
31: No, you got to try, though. Try it.
33: Yeah.
31: It's got to be your first time for everything.
30: What? Don't try and turn this into something that it's not.
33: How flexible are you?
30: That's very, very, Fitzy, very.

0: Raiders at the weekend. Come for my face. Well done, Kate Ritchie. Took out Brand Man for this Monday morning.
1: Yeah, fair and square.
0: Fair and square.
1: Fair and square. Everyone wants a Tower Burger now, though, don't they?
0: Yeah, KFC for dinner, thank
2: you. That's limited edition, that one, too.
0: Limited edition.
2: I'm up to my 18th.
0: Congratulations.
1: Yeah, good one. I wanted to put something to you guys.
0: Married.
1: What?
0: Sorry. I completely misread it.
1: Oh, no, I don't want to live the rest of my life in absolute misery.
0: We laugh. How good's friendship?
1: We're the only one not laughing is Lisa.
0: Yeah, that's awesome.
1: Anyway, I want to talk about something.
0: Yeah, what do you got?
1: That I think is a necessity to introduce into my life, but I think maybe it's premature. And it became apparent once again. It's been bugging me. Over the weekend, my daughter got a last-minute invitation to go and see the Swannies play the Demons.
0: Oh, yeah.
1: And so she went to the footy.
0: It feels
1: like everyone was there. Sydney Sweeney, my daughter, but I did not get an invitation to the football.
0: It was either you or Sydney Sweeney. We couldn't have two at the SCG.
2: Well, it's... The SCG at the moment is pumping. They're on top of the ladder and they're playing some great footy. So May would have had a great time at that game.
1: She actually had a really good time. And as we know, she was out of the house for quite a few hours, so I had to fill in some time. I thought, this is a bit of me time.
0: Here we go.
1: I had a massage during the day on a Sunday because I can sometimes get a bit compacted.
0: Yeah, very compacted.
1: In the lower back.
2: How old was he?
0: It's always really tight, isn't it?
1: What?
2: How old was he?
0: Where did you, at the house? Did he come to the house?
1: Oh, actually, I know what you're talking about, and I've got a story about
0: Tommy, that's called a layered story. Yeah. We get halfway through the first one, and then a light bulb goes off in her head.
2: 13, 24, 10, what happened on your massage in Bali?
0: Oh, my God.
1: I want to talk to the physios of the country because apparently lower back issues... Oh, don't worry.
0: Oh, can result in blockages.
1: Don't worry.
0: Oh,
1: that's
0: boy.
1: For the podcast.
2: Okay.
0: You right?
1: So anyway, I had my lower back kind of like released, right? Now, I'd like to give you a more interesting story about why my lower back is compacted.
0: Yeah.
1: But gardening. I think it's doing the shopping on my own, right? So this is what I want to know, whether I should... ditch the. What I try and do is I go into the shops. I don't think I'm going to get as much as I do, I do, and I'm carrying the basket, and then I've only got one like recyclable bag, so I pack it all in there. And yesterday was a big shop. I did the milk and the dishwashing liquid and the tablets.
0: I'm starting to think whatever thought came into your head about 30 seconds ago is going to be more interesting.
1: Yeah, but
0: than
1: I don't think
0: story.
1: It's fit for the radio.
0: Oh, okay.
1: But it would be interesting to talk to physios out there,
2: about
1: my shopping. So I bring the shopping home. I go from my massage to the groceries. And it's really nice just to do these things a little bit on my own. And I come back and I think, this lower back of mine, it's back. Because I've tried to do the shopping on my own and I don't have anybody to, you know, and I don't like to get the trolley because I've never got coins. So I take the shopping inside and I had a real moment of thinking I should get the trolley for the shopping.
0: Yeah.
1: Not the trolley that you put the money in with the wheels. Yeah. I mean like the fabric.
0: Like a nana trolley.
1: Like a nana trolley.
2: That you take to a market.
1: Yes. So I've messaged women in my age bracket today. Cool, fashionable, creatives like...
0: Turner Michael.
1: Like,
0: yeah.
1: No, like Jay Zoe Turner Young off. Or Anna Spiro, like all these people
3: who would know... Maybe where
0: sorry, just our brand point of view, we've had to turn it off, Kate. You just we're a hit music station.
1: I want to know is if I can get a good trolley. Yeah. If you know where I can get a cool trolley that's not going to be a turn off
0: for men.
2: Well, I think you're off your trolley at the moment. To be honest with you, BJ's got a couple. We go to the Wollonga markets. We've got a couple of trolleys that we go down there with and just wheel them around. You feel like a couple, it's awesome.
1: Yeah, but that's like when you go to a hip like market on the weekend.
0: Yeah, if you're a market goer,
1: that fits in. But I mean, when I just park the car in the car park,
0: and you go to Woolies,
1: and I'm going to Woolies, and it's me in my active wear with a trolley. But at least then my back will not be compacted anymore.
0: Kate, I would strongly encourage you to work on getting that massage so you can do the shopping without the old lady trolley.
1: No, but I did the massage, then went and did the shopping and undid the work of the massage.
0: Let's keep the massages up because straight after the trolley, you're onto the Zimmer frame. Right?
2: I would strongly advise you to not present this as content on our show, to be honest with you. No, Kate, reeks of inexperience because should have done it the other way around. Go shopping first, come back, get your massage, your back's fixed.
0: That's
2: so you stuffed up there, you've done it the wrong way around. You've got to think about these things.
0: Tommy, we always wanted to bring in a buy, swap and sell segment.
4: Oh, yeah, you've wanted to do that for a long time.
0: Yeah, I mean, Kate, as a hoarder, you would have a whole lot of stuff that you could trade, like a gold Logie, for a trolley if someone was to call a show. You could offer them something. If they had a spare shopping trolley that you could use.
1: I'm not swapping my gold Logie for a shopping trolley.
0: We're going to go a silver Logie.
4: Logie.
0: A Logie.
1: Logie. Silver Logie. That
0: would hurt. 13-24-10. If you got a little bit of a basket for Kate shopping, give us a call.
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7: 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Car broken down at Rockley, Ipswich Motorway eastbound. It's on the left shoulder after Donaldson Road overpass. There is some congestion at Tambourine with a crash on Waterford Tambourine Road and Williamson Road. Now reopen Gregory Terrace in between King Street and Brook Street at Bowen Hills. 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Down to 17 degrees tonight, top of 28 tomorrow and partly cloudy on Nova 106.9.
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27: Hey. Hi.
0: How are you?
27: Can I sing a bit for you? You want to hear something?
0: Oh, go for it. Go for it. I'd love to hear something.
27: You've given me a million breathes.

0: Harry Styles, music for a sushi restaurant, and I would love to know what maybe a little bit of something different you've had removed from your body outside of things like tonsils.
1: Wisdom teeth.
0: Wisdom teeth. Kat, welcome to the show. What have you had removed?
2: A piece of my heart.
0: Wow.
3: Kat, so how much of your heart, Kat?
2: Well, I didn't ask the cardiologist, actually, but it was in part of my mid-cavity. It was called a septal myectomy. So they took a piece of my heart out to help the blood pump out.
3: Any men taking a piece of your heart over the years as well, Kat?
2: Probably.
1: Yeah, I've had my heart ripped out. Don't worry about that, Kat.
0: Thrown on the floor. Kat, did you get to keep the piece of your heart and you're able to say to a man?
2: No, I should have asked, shouldn't I?
0: Here, I'll give you my heart.
2: I never thought of that.
3: Oh, yeah, wow. That would have been amazing to share with someone, Kat. A bit weird, I suppose, if you presented it in a jar.
0: You could eat it. Thanks, Kat. Beck, hello.
4: Hi, how are you?
0: What happened to your hubby?
4: He had his gallbladder removed because he had gallbladder stones.
0: Right.
3: They say that's one of the most painful of all time, Beck. I mean, how much was he complaining?
4: Just a bit. You know how men whinge.
0: No, yeah. I don't. What foods can't he eat, Beck?
4: Fatty food that goes straight through him, so like Macca's and all the oily type of food.
3: Awesome.
1: Straight through him.
3: Imagine if Whipper had to get his gallbladder removed. I would pay money just to see that. That would be entertainment.
0: It'd be so funny. We could do it after 4 on Tuesday, something after 5.
3: Tanya. Tanya, what do you wish you had back, Tan?
5: My thyroid.
1: Yes, thyroid. Okay. Yeah,
5: it kept the weight off. It was bloody awesome. The weight's just piling on.
1: How much have you gained, Tanya?
5: Oh, no, okay, that's just a rude question.
1: I'm just trying to get an idea because I can hear the...
0: What?
1: Like the frustration, far out. I mean, there was a reason why it was there. It kept things in check for you.
5: The most amazing thing is they send you home with a tube in your throat. And it drains for the next week. So you've got a bag and a tube hanging out of your throat. And then you go back a week later and they take the tube out and they leave the hole there. And so eventually your skin grows over, but you've got a hole in your throat for a number of weeks.
3: Did you have Graves disease, Tanya?
5: No. It was just...
0: overactive.
5: What they used to call a goiter, I suppose.
0: Goiter.
1: Okay.
3: See, I had Graves' disease, which is the other way. I don't think it was producing enough thyroxine, the hormone, and... When you get told that you've got Graves' disease,
0: terrible
3: I was like,
0: name.
3: I thought I was going to die.
0: Terrible and the guy, name.
3: The guy goes, the doctor said to me, no, that was the name of the doctor who discovered it. Dr. Graves.
1: As
0: if you're going to see him. Tanya, thanks for your call. Christina, hello.
6: Hi, guys. This is not about me. This is about our work colleague. She went overseas for a boob job. And when she got back, she was feeling really sick. She was always out of breath. She went to the doctor. He recommended she go for like a scan.
3: Yeah.
6: And in the scan, she was missing a lung.
0: Is this true? Is this true, Christina? I've heard these stories.
6: I swear to God, it's true.
3: Oh, it's organ trafficking, Christina.
6: Yes. I couldn't believe it. I was like, oh, my God. But she's fine now.
0: Because one of the stories I heard, Christina, was they wrapped her up like she'd had her breast done, but she actually hadn't had them done, but didn't realise because of the pain around that area, and they'd removed a lung, but she only realised once she'd taken all the strapping off 2 weeks later, realised the boobs hadn't been touched and the lung was gone.
6: Yeah, it's crazy.
3: How do they think... I suppose you're in another country, so there's not much you can do, but how do they think that they're going to get away with it? They won't.
1: Well, obviously.
0: They do.
3: They're short of breath for a while. There's nothing that you can do, though. I mean, you go to the authorities there, they're not doing anything, are they?
0: That's why you should always keep an air tag on your lungs.
3: Well, we also had another call a while ago who said, remember, she had a boob job as well, and then the nipples were gone,
0: they weren't
3: remember?
0: There. That's right. She took the strapping off.
3: They removed her nipples, which is a market. There's a market for it, Kate. I think it's a delicacy.
1: No, mate.
0: Not, hang on. Everything he said until he said delicacy, suggesting there was something like a nipple soup, is incorrect. But that was a true story. What would you do? Bake them?
3: It's... Oh.
0: You would never... I mean, it's a crazy place to think about. But I understand there is a trade, Kate Ritchie.
1: Well, there's a trade in. If someone doesn't have something, someone else has got it and you can try and get it. I mean, you heard it here first.
0: I mean, what would that be worth, Kate Ritchie? My God, on the black market. Anyway, we've kind of got a little bit off the topic there. 13, 24, 10, if you want to get involved, keep us keep the calls coming.
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9: There's been a crash at Helensvale Hope Island Road westbound at the M1 overpass, and a car broken down Warrego Highway off-ramp westbound on the left shoulder from the Ipswich motorway at Riverview. Traffic's actually doing pretty well on the roads given it's the end of a public holiday. Traffic looks good for the Western Freeway, Centenary Highway. There are no delays. Also no problems between the Gold Coast and Brisbane for the Pacific Motorway, and the Bruce Highway earlier congestion at Caboolture has eased. Have you been paying attention? Is back on 10. Join Tom, Ed and Sam as they unleash the laughs with your favourite comedy crew. Have you been paying attention? Tonight after MasterChef on 10. Down to 17 degrees overnight. Expected top tomorrow is 28 and partly cloudy on Nova 106.9.
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29: 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Congratulations, Margot. Amazing in this movie, but I feel that there is a little bit of Cavalier of Gold Coast girl in that character.
28: Do you know what? I didn't think so, but all my girlfriends from the Goldie came and saw the movie last night and they were like, oh, it's you. These are all things you would do. I was like, kind.
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1: So it could be a weekend away with your mates or have a day to yourself with a relaxing massage.
3: Oh, yeah, I suggest that. Maybe a horse riding lesson that you've wanted to take for ages.
1: Yeah. Can sort you out. 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Who are we having a chat to?
2: But go for it, Kate.
3: Oh, let's go to Brizzy and speak to Brendan.
2: Hey, Brendan.
3: Brendan describes himself as an adrenaline junkie. Is that correct?
4: That is, yes.
2: What's the craziest thing you've ever done, Brendo?
4: Oh, bungee jump was the craziest so far. But,
3: well, you are. That is crazy.
2: Are you mad?
1: Have you done the one up in...
4: to take the next leap.
1: Have you done the one up in Cairns, Brendan? The bungee up there? That was... You can jump off a roof, get a run up and jump off a roof. It's awesome.
4: No, but there is a rainforest one up there that I've done between two mountains. But just the Gold Coast one, how the adrenaline of the lights rushing towards your head, that was amazing.
2: It's so true, man.
1: If we're going to give you some cash to get that adrenaline pumping, what would you like, Brendan?
4: I would love to go skydiving with my bestie.
2: Yeah, me too.
1: Lock it in, it's all yours!
2: Done!
4: Oh, yes! Brilliant! Oh, she's
2: Brendan? How much is that going to be?
4: Together, a big package is $940.
1: That's all yours.
3: $940. There you go. A bit of fun
4: package.
3: Money.
4: Oh, my God. Now I've got to do it too.
2: Yes, you do, mate.
1: He's listen to his voice. He's gone.
2: Oh,
1: it's as simple as that. Thanks to finder.com.au. 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And like Brendan, you could be jumping out of a plane.
2: Yes. Good on you, Brendo. Thanks for calling the show. Ricky Lee and Tim, they are up next. Another round of Ricky Leaks. Tomorrow we are back with Theme Queen. Enjoy your Monday evening. We're out of here. Bye.
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32: There is a broken down car, Bruce Highway southbound. It's on the right shoulder after Pine Rivers Bridge at Bald Hills. And traffic's pretty heavy if you're heading up towards the New South Wales-Queensland border from Tweed Heads. It has started to ease, though, after there was an earlier crash on Mingjongbul Drive. No delays once you cross that, getting through towards Brisbane CBD. It's a good run. A clear run also for Western Freeway and Centenary Highway traffic to the west. Dan Murphy's beat prices. 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Down to 17 degrees tonight, 28 tomorrow and partly cloudy on Nova 106.9.
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36: Good evening, I'm Heidi Tiltons. The federal government is being accused of deliberately fueling inflation as it prepares to hand down its fifth budget. The financial blueprint is expected to deliver changes to property taxes, increased savings and lower spending. But Shadow Treasurer Tim Wilson says the government has allowed spending to get out of control and households are suffering.
37: The tax cuts they promised at the election last year in May were already wiped out by the Treasurer's active inflation agenda by December. That's how rampant their inflation agenda is.
36: Jewish Australians have given evidence before the Royal Commission into the Bondi Beach terror attack. The inquiry has been tasked with investigating the causes and prevalence of anti-Semitism in Australia. Members of the Jewish community have today documented their first-hand experiences with hatred. Japan's Prime Minister says the strategic partnership between her country and Australia is more important than ever given global uncertainty. Sanae Takeuchi has ratified a number of agreements with Prime Minister Anthony Albanese today, covering defence, energy security and trade. One in five younger Australians are apparently using cash as a deliberate budgeting tool, and the Devil Wears Prada 2 has now more than doubled the domestic box office opening of the original 20 years on. Now let's hear what's happening on Nine News tonight.
0: Thanks, Heidi. Tonight, first day of public hearings at the Royal Commission on anti-Semitism. Hears from Bondi attack victims and families. City streets shut down by marching unions as industrial disputes rage on. A virus outbreak on a cruise ship kills three people, now a floating quarantine. And a wild hit-and-run spree through the Gold Coast. Nine News, your news on Nine and Nine Now, live at 6.
1: They say great coffee takes time. Fast coffee cuts corners. Affordable coffee tastes like it. It's impossible to win. Unless it's a 7-Eleven coffee. A regular for $2. Made just the way you like it. Like a strong latte with two puffs of caramel. Didn't expect that, did you? Expect nothing and get everything with a 7-Eleven coffee.
2: Ricky Lee and Tim.
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4: Today I feel...
5: Ricky Lee and Tim.
6: Turn it up, Ricky Lee!
2: Oh, my goodness!
7: Nova. Welcome to Monday afternoon. We've made it through that awful weekend. It's so good to be back
2: weekend.
7: In your ears.
2: Weekends are the best.
7: No, it's better to be in here with you, just doing this.
2: Yeah, it's fun and all, but I love weekending. I weekend hard. I did nothing on Sunday.
7: Really?
2: Nothing.
7: Yesterday?
2: I didn't even brush my teeth.
7: I don't think I showered yesterday.
2: Not even before bed?
7: I never shower before bed.
2: Do you shower in the morning before you come to work?
7: Yeah.
2: Wow.
7: Absolutely. Why is that weird? Everyone showers in the morning.
2: I don't. I shower at night before bed. Always. Like, slip into the sheets nice and clean and fresh, moisturised like a seal, and then
7: wake up in
2: the
7: morning. Are you always lotioning? Are you one of those people that's always lotioning? What's that about?
2: Rich is not allowed to touch me when I get in bed, which is, you know, impractical, because I'm like a seal.
7: Talk to me then in public bathrooms, why nowadays there's always the soap and then like a cream as well. Like, what's that about? Why
2: do I want to do that at a
7: restaurant? But why am I doing that at a restaurant?
2: Because
7: you're lucky I'm washing my hands. That's a bare minimum for me. I'm not lotioning my hands while popping back out to the joint.
2: You dry your hands off and then sometimes they get a bit dry and they need a bit of moisture.
7: Oh,
2: so
7: on.
2: You just have some scented moisturiser on your hands.
7: So you do soap,
2: yep.
7: Dry,
2: yep.
7: Then
2: and then
7: go
2: you come back
7: for the
2: and moisturise. Yes.
7: That's weird.
2: That's why it takes me so long to go to the toilet all the time.
7: I understand why people do that at home, but just it's very much, especially in men's bathrooms around Australia, there's always...
2: They have lotion in the men's
7: yeah,
2: bathroom.
7: That's what I'm saying.
2: See, that shocks me. We all know what that's for.
7: Was a line for the cubicle for a reason. All right. Lots happening on today's show. We're going to do Ricky Leaks. We're going to do... What else are we going to do? Oh, that's right. People catching stuff on camera.
2: Oh,
7: that is exciting.
2: This. Yes.
7: But up next, you and I are very good at airporting together.
2: We are.
7: Not everyone's as good as us. We'll go through things that you do at the airport that you wouldn't normally do in the real world after this. It's Ricky Lee and Tim. Happy Monday. Noah Khan, The Great Divide.

0: some old school Pink. Why not? Here at the Savo on Nova. TGIM. It is Ricky Lee and Tim. We'll get some good goss lined up for Ricky Lakes real soon.
1: Yeah. I love a bit of hot goss.
0: Yeah. But this time last year, we're on the Nova Red Room Global Tour.
1: We sure were.
0: Boy, did we airport.
1: We know how to airport. I think that's mostly why we're friends. Didn't I send you something over the weekend?
0: Yeah, you did.
1: It said, like, one day you'll meet someone who drinks on a plane no matter what time it is. Stay close to that person.
0: Hello, everybody. Here we are. It's always 5 o'clock. That's the rule.
1: Yeah, always. So if you go to the airport and say you might be thirsty, but you might have access to a lounge and they don't serve alcoholic beverages until like 11 or 12,
0: pop
1: that's okay.
0: Because
1: there's a bar everywhere at the airport. And it's always time to drink at the airport.
0: Apparently,
1: responsibly, obviously.
0: That happened in Perth. That was a really big thing. Because, you know, like the Qantas Club and all the lounges and stuff like that have like a 12 o'clock kickoff.
1: Yeah, boring.
0: But all the fly-in, fly-out mining workers in WA all threatened to not renew their memberships unless they could get a drink, because otherwise they'd go down to the pub in the airport.
1: Wait, so there's an exception at Perth? Because I've been in that airport with those FIFO workers. Everyone's got their high vis on.
0: Yeah, that's it.
1: In the morning for those first flights out. And everyone's eating their Vegemite toast and their oats and their powdered eggs.
0: I'm not sure how that ended up.
1: And the wet bacon.
0: But I know they threatened to not renew their lounge membership unless they could get a drink in there.
1: Okay, well, this woman is going viral at an airport for all of the right reasons, and I've fallen deeply in love with her.
0: Mm.
1: She was at a TSA checkpoint, which is basically, you know, you're going through customs, but in the US.
0: In the US.
1: So she was told when going through security that she couldn't take her bottle of Don Julio tequila, which is devastating because it's a fresh bottle. It's a fresh bottle. What are you going to do with it? With a fresh bottle of Don Julio.
0: So she couldn't take it onto the plane?
1: She couldn't take it onto the plane. So she must have been traveling internationally because you can't take more than a certain amount of mils on a plane, of liquid on a plane. So she sculled it like a dead set legend. She just sculled it. She
0: chugged. Oh my god, she is.
1: Half a bottle of Don Julio before getting on the plane.
0: Oh my god.
1: I would actually die.
0: I have a shot of tequila and I go.
1: It comes straight back up.
0: Well, it just goes here for a bit.
1: No, I can't do shots. I feel like I don't know the person that used to have shots all the time.
0: But I don't think even shots are a thing anymore, are they?
1: They are.
0: I don't really see it like I used to.
1: I get offered them all the time.
0: Do you?
1: Yes.
0: From who?
1: Just when I'm out.
0: Shots.
1: Which is never. Shots. But Rich and I have done this exact thing, not with Don Julio. And we're not, you know, encouraging this.
0: None of this
1: ladies
0: is encouraging.
1: And gents and kids.
0: No.
1: It's just something, it's just a practical thing that sometimes adults do to not waste, because we hate wastage. So Rich and I, when we were travelling around Europe over the Christmas holidays, we would, like, you know, jumping on planes and jumping on trains because the trains over there are amazing. And
0: any
1: sometimes,
0: automobiles?
1: Yep, planes, trains and automobiles.
0: Okay, good.
1: And sometimes at like the train stations or on the train, or like you'd get travellers.
0: Because
1: I love
0: course.
1: A traveller. We're travelling and we're having fun. We're on holidays.
0: That's why they're called travellers.
1: Yeah, and I don't want to be without a drink at any point. So we get to one airport and I'd forgotten that we were traveling internationally. And so we had like ciders and like mini bottles of Prosecco's and like cans of beer, like all these different things that I had in my bag. And they told us that we couldn't take them through. So like two little Darrows.
0: Did you chug?
1: We stood at the disposal bins and just chugged all the drinks.
0: Ashley, how do you behave at airports?
2: It's actually my cousin. He's a bit of a tight ass, and what he likes to do is purchase the cheapest air flight ticket.
1: Yeah.
2: But what that ultimately means is that there's an extra long layover. So he knows that he's going to end up on the airport floor having a bit of a snooze. So he's purchased some industrial cable ties and cable ties all his luggage to himself so nobody will steal it.
1: That's brilliant.
0: I have an issue with people who sleep in public places. Now, obviously, there are people
1: You've never
0: who...
1: never had to sleep in a public place?
0: Okay, you know what I mean. You know what I mean. You know what I mean. If it's like, if my flight's another 45 minutes, do I lay over the seats at the gate and sleep in public?
1: You've never had to sleep in a public place?
0: Not like that.
1: I've never said, hey, maybe just shut your eyes for 2 seconds, have a little sleep.
0: I do that. I have a little recharge sleep. I'm not laying down in the airport like a freak.
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5: 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There's a car broken down Bruce Highway southbound on the right shoulder after the Pine Rivers Bridge at Bald Hills, and a car broken down for the Warraga Highway off-ramp westbound on the left shoulder from the Ipswich motorway at Riverview, but traffic seems to be scooting past it without any problems. No delays on the Western Freeway, Centenary Highway. Jackpot wins that start with as little as $2 with a massive $40 million jackpot on the line every 3 minutes. Why wait? Download the KinoGo app and start playing for your chance to win big. Down to 17 degrees tonight. Expected top tomorrow is 28 and partly cloudy on Nova 106.9.
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24: Let's get the party started. See you at the bar, you was hardly talking. That's when I knew that your heart was scarring. Friends to lovers need a part to star in. Like, wait, babe, let me...

0: love the Ray album, don't you?
1: Oh my God, it's so good.
0: Obsessed.
1: But you know, I went back and I listened to her last album as well, and I was listening to Ice Cream. Is it Ice Cream Man?
0: Oh yeah. Oh yeah.
1: Early days. Yeah, it's massive. Goodness.
0: That was Click Clack Symphony from Ray here, the Savo on Nova. It is Ricky Lee and Tim. I remember using Jermaine's, what's it called? The virtual reality headset?
1: Oh, the Apple Vision Pro
0: Max. And I watched the Ray
1: Max
0: concert and I could see her armpit hair.
1: Like, what?
0: And not that she has any, but that's how.
1: But like, it's that clear that you can see like the follicles.
0: The pores.
1: Yeah.
0: Anyway, what else did you catch on camera?
1: I caught my neighbour stealing plants from my front yard.
0: Oh, back when you had a garden.
1: On camera.
0: Did you really?
1: On my Ring camera. And I really wanted to like yell because you know you can tap into them and yell. I really wanted to.
0: And
1: but
0: you didn't?
1: No. I just silently judged him from afar. Stole my plants. Walked down my driveway and stole my plants that were just planted. Good expensive.
0: Oh, from the ground?
1: From the ground.
0: Not from pots.
1: No, they weren't just sitting like on the.
0: Better or not.
1: No, like fully dug them up out of the ground. And I think he was a landscaper too. Cheeky.
0: Was it Jamie Dury? He was from that neck of the woods.
1: He's from that neck of the woods, but it wasn't Jamie Dury. But I saw over the weekend so much. I don't know why it's in my algorithm, but it is. Lots of CCTV footage of people stealing things from stores. Like they don't know they're being filmed. So there's a cafe, Common Supply, which has stores in Bondi and the Sydney CBD. But people are going in there and going up to the fridge, taking multiple juices or taking some food, going up to the self-checkout, pretending to swipe their card and just leaving?
0: It's a self-checkout.
1: Yes.
0: That's the issue.
1: The trust system,
0: I think, is the issue. We're so sick of dealing with machines. There's no consequences anymore. You wouldn't steal from a person.
1: But there is consequences. Like, these people are on camera shamed now. How embarrassing.
0: That. You don't think that in the moment.
1: True.
0: You're like, I'm going to just...
1: Just going to take this.
0: Steal this juice. No one's going to know.
1: But just how are you not thinking that you are being filmed? I'm blown away by people.
0: Remember when the Winona Ryder and stuff got done stealing?
1: Yes.
0: That was always a bit of fun.
1: So fun.
0: Like, wasn't there another famous Australian singer? Oh, yes. I've just thought of a name. I won't say it.
1: Don't say it.
0: I think she was going through some stuff, but she stole a lot of baby stuff.
1: Oh, I just... Because, see, you want to give a concession there. Like, oh, you're going through some stuff. But... Just don't.
0: No, don't.
1: Don't do it.
0: All right, let's see what you caught on camera. Phil.
2: Hey, mate, how you going?
0: Good. What'd you catch on camera?
2: Mate, I've seen it all. I do it for a living. But the one that scarred me for life, I had a customer ring me up to do some playback footage of their lift shaft in the council building. Yeah. And I saw a couple get real, what's the most conservative way to say, more adult.
1: Cuddly? Cuddly?
2: Yeah, extra adult time, if you know.
0: Is that right?
1: In the lift.
0: In the lift.
2: And I left a mess in rubbers and lubra.
0: All right.
1: Oh, my God.
0: Didn't Guy Sebastian write a song about that?
1: About what? Oh, Elevator Love.
0: Yeah, come on, mate. I do like that song too. Remember, I think...
1: Tell me it's over.
0: Who was in the film clip?
1: Jennifer Hawkins.
0: That's right. Well done, Tegan. What did you catch on camera?
3: We had a camera out in our... like front yard, and we managed to catch my little brother running my sister over with his motorbike.
1: Sorry to laugh.
0: By accident?
3: By accident.
0: Oh, good.
3: He tried to avoid her three separate times, and she did the whole like run in the park each time.
1: Oh.
3: She was fine, completely fine, surprisingly, by some stretch of the imagination. But
1: so
3: it was like
0: right.
3: It still regularly replayed at family fun.
1: Of course.
0: Kerry, what did you catch on camera?
4: So my dad stays with us, and we've got a dog, and so... The dog was up. My dad's got up to go to the toilet in the middle of the night and he's gone to let the dog out to do a wee. And so he's just gone outside as well. And so they're both just weeing on the back garden.
1: Yeah. Oh.
4: We just like, we get alerts on the phone. So the next morning we've checked it and there they are, both on the back lawn, just doing a wee on the grass.
1: Was he facing away from the camera or towards the camera?
4: No, away from the camera.
1: Thank God.
4: Thank God.
0: Yeah. I actually blame Bluey for the bush wee episode. And my 7-year-old son, he was 6 at the time, went to Mona in Hobart.
1: Yeah.
0: Like the beautiful museum of modern art in Tasmania. And he just started weeing in the garden, like on the beautiful landscape garden. Because of bush wees. Bluey said you can have a bush wee.
1: You can just have a bush wee. Just do it.
0: Mona's not quite the bush.
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7: Have you been paying attention? Is back on 10. Join Tom, Ed and Sam as they unleash the laughs with your favourite comedy crew. Have you been paying attention tonight after MasterChef on 10? Traffic's doing really well now for the Bruce Highway. There are no delays through Caboolture southbound towards Brisbane. It's a good run for the Pacific Motorway from the Gold Coast through to the CBD. And Western Freeways, Centenary Highway, traffic moving at the speed limit. Get that Queensland holiday feeling at Flight Centre. Escape to Port Douglas for four nights, four star, with sunset sailing for $299 per person. Book now with Flight Centre. Down to 17 degrees tonight, top of 28 tomorrow and partly cloudy on Nova 106.9.
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0: $500 to kick your week off. It's worth more than Cricket with Ricky today. Steph, who's playing for you? Where
2: Me.
0: Is that? Ricky's playing for you.
2: Not
0: Hello.
2: Ricky. Okay, I'm going to do my best. My Wi-Fi's not working. So,
3: and my phone apparently hasn't downloaded the latest updates because it said, you know, I need to sort out my storage.
0: Oh, everyone's got heaps of problems today. Sarah's playing for you, Daryl. Hello.
4: Hello. Come on, Sarah.
3: Hello, Daryl.
0: All right, you ready? This
3: Sarah
0: is where I
3: Daz.
0: Ask you a question and you just need to find the answer.
3: Okay.
0: However you wish. Do you use Chrome, Safari? What do you use?
3: Google. Yeah.
0: Yeah, I'm a Chrome person.
3: I tried using ChatGPT for a while in this game, but I find it's being wrong a lot.
2: Yeah.
0: All right, well, let's see how you go with this. Because Sydney Sweeney was spotted at the Swans game yesterday. She was on the bridge climb with her dad, not with Scooter. You need to find her, which town Sydney Sweeney was born, the town she was born.
3: Spokane, Washington.
0: Spokane!
3: That was some good Googling.
0: That was good.
3: Darryl,
0: Spokane,
3: I'm sorry.
0: Washington, USA. Spokane, it's pronounced. Congratulations, Steph. $500 to kick off your week. Well done.
2: Amazing. Thank you so much, guys.
3: No worries. Enjoy.
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27: No crashes reported on Brisbane's roads at the moment. Got a breakdown, though. Westbound local motorway at the Centenary Highway exit at Forest Lake, not causing any delays. Roadworks continuing both directions. Bruce Highway through Murrumba Downs. Speeds down to 80 k's per hour through there. Meantime, no delays. The Bruce Highway heading up to the Sunshine Coast. Nice and clear too, the M1 heading on down through the Gold Coast, and no dramas on all other Brisbane majors. Nice clear run too for the Riverside Expressway if you're heading into the city, and Coronation Drive, no dramas as well. 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After a top of 28 right now, 21 degrees on Nova 106.9.
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2: We've had a breakdown on the Logan Motorway heading westbound at the Centenary Highway exit in Forest Lake. A bit of patience needed there. Roadworks are still underway in both directions on the Bruce Highway through Murrumba Downs. Speeds are down to 80 kilometres per hour in the area. But on the plus side, no delays on the M1 to the Gold Coast, all clear on the Bruce Highway to the Sunshine Coast, and our other Brisbane majors are all travelling well. 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Brisbane's weather dropping down to 17 degrees overnight, tomorrow partly cloudy and 28. Right now it's 20 degrees on Nova 106.9.
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13: Daddy, can you tell me the story about the trolls?
14: Oh, okay. One day, news came that a band of nasty trolls were sneaking into castles and stealing the chickens.
13: Not the chickens?
14: Yeah, so the king asked his knight, Sir Franklin, to secure all the windows and doors of the castle with troll-proof screens, which he called Armour X.
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13: Oh, yeah, that's a good idea.
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0: It's so gospel choir, beautiful, angelic. Like, take us to church on a Monday night. Thank you, Chirai. That is Blueberry Skies. We have a beautiful chat with Chirai sitting up on the Nova Player now. That is her first ever release after signing a record deal for the first time. So crazy. Good. It's the Oz Music Show tonight at Nova.
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0: Monday night, these news headlines rolled in late yesterday, ooh, so let's get you across it.
4: And the Aria.
5: The Aria.
6: The Aria.
7: Goes to...
0: The ARIA Hall of Fame inductees have been announced for 2026. The Hall of Fame recognises careers that have shaped Australia's musical identity both locally and internationally. Mm-hmm. So this year, Garoulmal, Jenny Morris, Kate Sobrano, Spider Bait, The Living End and Vika and Linda are set to be honoured as inductees as part of the organisation's 40th anniversary celebration.
4: That's so many inductees. Is that normal?
0: No, normally yeah. It's just one person. So the last to be inducted were UMI. The year before that was Missy Higgins. So it's normally just one act.
4: Yeah.
0: But this year it's going to be a whole standalone event on Thursday, June 11th, ahead of the 2026 ARIA Awards in November this year. Ricky Lee and Tim actually spoke to Kate Sobrano earlier this morning about being inducted.
8: You've been inducted into the Hall of Fame. Like, how does that feel? Like, that must be...
9: Oh, it's always going to be one of those things that you don't want until you get it and you're like, I've always wanted
4: to. Yes.
10: Hey, what's up? It's Kid Laroi.
0: Up next, the Kid Laroi has started his world tour. No Australian dates yet. We're still waiting. Mm-hmm. But he has dropped his rider, also known as his backstage pre-show request.
4: Oh.
0: So, a rider is basically a list of requests, usually food and drink, that an artist would like pre-show to make them feel comfortable.
4: Yeah, because you always hear about, like, celebrities asking for 20 blue jelly beans or something weird like that.
0: Yeah, or a pair of socks in Vance Joy's case.
4: A pair of socks?
0: Yes.
4: Okay.
0: Speaking to Complex Magazine, though, the Kid Laroi's rider includes Manuka Honey, Throat Coat tea bags, Tiny Teddies, a frozen Coke machine, 6 bags of dog food.
4: I don't want to know.

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0: Maddie's back after this.
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0: Guy Sebastian, Get It Done on the Matty Rollers Music Show here at Nova. He is still touring the country. Next show in Wollongong this week, followed by Adelaide Monday night next week. Lock it in, guysebastian.com for tickets. Hey, we are hanging out with an amazing Australian artist who recently featured on the Netflix series Building the Band. She starred alongside Liam Payne, the late Liam Payne from One Direction, Nicole Scherzinger from the Pussycat Dolls, and Kelly Rowland was also a part of that show, crafting the next line of girl and boy groups. So that artist is on the show next. First, though, let's get this tune on. A song that makes you feel like you're on a day off. It is meant to be a day off for you and I both, producer Alicia. We are in Brizzy tonight. But somebody's got to work.
1: Someone's got to do it.
0: Somebody's got to play the Australian hits. This song is a freaking tune.
1: Yes.
0: It is so good. Dun, dun, dun, dun, dun. Gets stuck in my head all the time. Dean Turnley, he is an amazing Melbourne producer. This song is blowing up online. It's called Acting Tough. And it makes me just feel so good. Let's do it tonight at Nova. Talk it.

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25: Coming up, we are hanging out
0: out with an amazing Australian artist by the name of Erica Padilla. She dropped her debut single on Friday, recently in the Netflix series Building the Band, mentored by Nicole Scherzinger from the Pussycat Dolls. Meet Erica next. First, though, Adelaide DJ Sunny Federa.

0: still to come tonight. G'day, it's Kelly Holiday here on the Matty Rose Show. And I was dancing too.
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0: Maddie's back after this.
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24: It is Matty Rowe. You know I love a bit of celebrity gossip and drama. Sabrina Carpenter was dating Barry Keoghan back in 2024, the actor, right? The media reported that they broke up because he cheated. He's come out and said, not true, we were just career-driven people who couldn't find the time. The song that Sabrina Carpenter released that fans thought was a diss track towards him, playing after

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0: 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You know how you can do those music surveys on the Nova player, win a bunch of cash, sometimes vouchers. The most played and most loved artists by people who listen to Nova, I thought would be like a Taylor Swift or an Ed Sheeran. Nope, turns out it is this man. Are you kidding? I mean, iconic. Eminem, Without Me, that's playing next for you.
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23: Warning, the following segment is for mature audiences only and may contain adult content, graphic language and nudity. 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If easily offended, well, you're about to find out just how easily.
0: Monday's Naughty at 6:40. Gag Edition.
24: Yes. Oh, yeah. 13 3410 or send us a text 0400 919 919. It's the gag edition. We just have some jokes.
25: Yeah.
24: We sort of tiptoe on the edge.
25: Okay.
24: Maybe be just a little bit inappropriate. Producer Lucy shines in the space,
25: yeah,
24: too, by the way.
25: Does.
24: She just really goes off her face. Can I kick it off for you guys?
25: Yeah, of course you can.
24: I got some riddles for you.
25: Oh.
24: You ready?
25: Here we go.
24: Okay. So I start with P and I end with O-R-N and I'm a major play in the film industry. What am I?
25: I mean, I'm going to say porn.
24: What? Sorry?
25: What?
24: Popcorn.
25: I knew it was going to be some smart-assy thing like that.
24: I've got one more for you then. Okay, when I go in, I can cause some pain. I fill your holes when you ask me to. I also ask that you spit and not swallow. What am I?
25: Something to do with a dentist.
24: It's a dentist.
25: Yes!
24: Well,
25: yes,
24: well done.
25: No flies on us.
24: Oh, gosh, except that fly on your shoulder there. Who wants to go next?
25: I'll go next. Sure. So I have a friend called Jenna.
24: Okay.
25: I've got to ask you guys, what do Jenna and a Happy Meal have in common?
24: Not sure.
25: Sure. They both come with a toy.
1: Yeah.
24: Ah, okay. Okay. And you, Jenna. There you sicko.
1: Good work, Jenna. Big weekend, Jenna.
24: Yeah, Christ, Jenna.
1: Just spent a lot of time indoors. Okay. A guy comes home with a bouquet of flowers for his wife. And she says to him, okay, I suppose I'll have to spread my legs now. And he says, why? Don't you have a vase?
24: How many times has that happened in your house,
1: Jones? What a dollar. Oh, I wouldn't be rich because he never rings me bell.
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1: Andrew Hayes. One of my favourite shows on television is Have You Been Paying Attention? It returns on the beautiful 10 Network. The star of it is Tom Gleisner, and he joins us now. Good morning, Tom.
2: Hello, Jodie. Hi, Hazy. Good to be back for another season.
1: Oh, so good to have you back. Who's in the lineup, please?
2: Oh, we're kicking off with a bit of an A-team tonight. Kitty Flanagan, yep. Pete Hellier. We've got Anne Edmonds, Ed Cavalier, and Sam Pang.
1: Sam Pang, whose sole objective in life, I think, is to give you shit, Tom Gleisner.
2: Yeah, there's been some ongoing tensions, but we're a bit like Iran and the US. I'm not sure who's who, yeah. But I'm sure we'll resolve it tonight.
1: Well, if that's the case, who's the truly unhinged one out of you and Sam?
2: It's a fair question, isn't it? Yeah. I think given. He's probably winning at the moment, so let's call him Trump.
3: There you go. That is official. Hey, Tom, we believe as well you're coming to us from Melbourne. You're a St Kilda man?
2: Yes.
3: Gosh, you're tortured. How is that being a St Kilda fan in general? I mean, it's been a long time in between drinks, but in particular this year, how are you feeling about things?
2: I think St Kilda are now officially the longest-suffering supporters in terms of the last grand final was, 66 or something like that. Oh. So when you see some of the old-timers on the boundary line just watching, week after week, it's kind of cruel for those people. So hopefully we're in a rebuilding phase that we have been for the last two decades. But there you go.
1: Tom, we get quite obnoxious here in South Australia because we have Gather Round, which we think will be announced that it might stay here for the next three years today. But also, we love ourselves a showdown and we claim it to be the biggest rivalry in sport in Australia. Is that the way you guys see it from afar, from the eastern states? Did you watch it? Is the question on?
2: Oh yeah, absolutely. You mean the Derby stroke Derby Crows Adelaide Port Adelaide match?
1: Yes.
2: Is that what we're talking about?
1: Yes. Yeah.
2: Oh, what any match that finishes, with a point difference, and it's such great theatre to enjoy. So yeah, and I think you deserve to keep Gather Round. Melbourne's had a terrible history of stealing events from South Australia over the years, haven't they? So let's hope that it doesn't happen this time.
1: We got one back, though, with the MotoGP.
3: Yes.
1: Took that from you.
2: Let's move on.
3: Hey, Tom, can you quiz us? I've always dreamt of being on the end of some of these questions from Tom Gleisner.
1: Okay.
3: Have you been paying attention style? What can we do here?
2: I'll throw a couple of questions from the week and you see how you go. Your names are your buzzers.
1: Okay.
2: Well, that was an easy one. Pauline Hanson received a massive gift last week, a $1.5 million watt.
3: Oh, Hazy. Was it hopefully an offshore house, Tom?
2: It's at the onshore and not a house. Jodie, any thoughts?
1: I don't know what it was, but was it from Gina Reinhart?
2: Yeah, no, you're right. It was a plane from donated by Australia's richest woman, the one called Kitty Flanagan, but there you go.
1: Can we take that?
2: You'll take it. I'll give you those points.
1: Thank you so much,
2: Big
1: Tom.
2: Big week for Aussie music legend Kate Sobrano.
1: Yes.
2: She's just been given what honour?
3: Ooh.
1: Hazy.
3: Is it a cameo from the Lord Tom Cruise?
2: that would be a scary honour. Jodie?
1: I'm going to stab in the dark. OAM?
2: Actually, it would be a stab. Wrong time of the year. We're going to wait for the King's birthday. Now, ARIA Hall of Fame.
3: Yes.
2: Shall we call this on the tiebreaker?
3: Yeah, I think so.
1: Okay,
3: I think
1: okay.
3: That hurt.
2: Okay, the United Kingdom is planning to ban what household appliance?
3: Oh, Hazy. The use of electric toothbrushes?
2: Yeah, I don't know what they are.
3: Makes sense, doesn't it?
2: No, I'll take it. But you're in the zone. It's in the house. It's more in the laundry than the bathroom.
1: So, okay, is it? I'm just going to guess here. God, we're normally across all this stuff. Is it? Mm. Is it a clothes dryer?
2: Jodie, you have won the quiz.
1: Oh my God!
3: Well done. Well done.
1: Based on what, Tom? Too much electricity?
2: Yeah, the old models are energy inefficient. So. There you go. I have to get that. And I guess the clothesline doesn't get a much of a workout in England. But, points are yours. Jodie, well done.
1: That sounds like you and me, the old models, just being energy inefficient.
2: Yeah. All phased out.
1: Tom Gleisner returns. Have you been paying attention? Channel 10, thank you so much for having a chat.
2: Thanks, Jody. Thanks, Hazy.
0: Jody and Hazy.
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13: Morning, everybody. Happy Tuesday.
14: Hello.
15: Happy Tuesday.
13: Today we're going to catch up with Shane Jacobson because he's living, well, your dream, Sean, although you did do it and it didn't look like that. You didn't make a TV show out of it.
14: No, I lost money. Yeah, I'm still claiming that.
13: Oops, I bought a pub.
14: What?
13: Yeah.
14: I should have filmed it.
13: A country pub out in the sticks.
15: We'd never heard of it.
13: No, I know. Dederang. Have you heard of Dederang?
14: No, never heard of Dederang. No. Remember Jamie Drew did the same thing. He bought did a house and he made it into a documentary.
13: Yeah, yeah.
14: That is smart. We've got to do something that then we can claim back.
13: Yes. Joel, you might be able to get a project up. We'll hang on your coattails.
15: Well, I've told you, I want to buy a hotel in Yass, which is between Sydney and Melbourne.
14: Yeah.
15: I call it Yass Queen.
14: It's a great idea.
13: Mm. We're on board.
14: Okay.
13: We'll be sleeping investors.
15: Deal.
13: Why you shouldn't take a shortcut. This is a story from Joel that involves a bow and arrow.
14: This is great.
15: Very Game of Thrones, but in the South.
13: And has your pet or kid ruined something of someone else's?

0: and Sean.
1: Now, Joel, you've got a story about why people shouldn't take a shortcut. Tell us what happened.
2: Yeah. So a couple of years ago, remember when that thing happened, the C word happened?
1: No, you're talking to a WA audience here.
2: I know. And honestly, this is why we did it. So I did all 4,382 days of lockdown in Melbourne and, you know, was speaking to mum and dad over in Western Australia.
1: Yeah, and they're like, also, we can't hear you because we're on the boat to Roto.
2: Yeah. Oh, yeah. I know. Oh, I do remember mum going, oh, just wish we could travel again. I mean, there's only so many times you can go to Broome.
3: Oh, mum, you are playing a very dangerous game here.
2: She also said, because I called her on a day, like maybe day 500 of lockdown, and I said, oh, mum, I'm feeling really blue. And she goes, oh, sweetheart, darling, just do something nice, you know, treat yourself. Go out for dinner. I'm like, but that's the point.
1: And everything's closed. Yes.
2: Yeah, everything's closed. And so Jack's family is from New Zealand.
1: Yes.
2: They're from New Zealand. So we couldn't get into WA one Christmas and we couldn't get into New Zealand. And the borders had just opened. Mm. And ScoMo was the Prime Minister at the time. We'd had him on the radio. And I asked him, I said, is it safe to travel? And he goes, yeah. So because one of our shows that we watched in lockdown, a bit of art house cinema. Sorry to get all, you know, highbrow, but Emily in Paris, I don't know if you've heard of it. We went to Paris.
1: Oh, did you just? Yeah, okay.
2: But we didn't want to tell people the reason we were going is because of Emily in Paris, but that is genuinely the reason. It looked beautiful. And also it was to prove a point to mum. So we flew right over. And as we were boarding the plane, we saw in the news, Paris is now the epicentre of the Omicron variant, 200,000 cases
1: great
2: a day.
1: News.
2: But I was really trying to prove such a point that I was like, we got on the plane, we went, and we were down in somewhere in like sort of rural France and was staying at this lovely sort of villa that was quiet because we were still a bit nervous about seeing other people,
1: being in crowds and stuff, yeah.
2: Yeah, and we went for a wander into the little town one day, and we got lost. We mapped how long it would take to get back to our accommodation, and we realised, that's too long. We've had a few wines.
1: Yes.
2: Let's just cut through this private, you know, farm. It looks very quiet. We'll be fine.
1: Yeah, just like cut across a paddock, basically.
2: Yeah. It was a proper muddy paddock. It had been wet. So, you know, there was mud everywhere. And then I thought, oh, look at that. That's like a target board. And then I, like in a Looney Tunes cartoon, I felt something fly by my ear and go, thwack! And hit the archery board. We were on an active archery field while they were shooting. And because
1: did you have an apple on your head at the time?
2: It felt like that. It felt like something so cartoonish or circusy. And because we were kind of trespassing.
1: Yes.
2: Kind of trespassing. We were trespassing. I don't think they really cared. So
1: no,
2: they used
1: you as target practice. Yeah. After the first one goes past, you go, fair enough. But then they could see that you were there and they didn't stop shooting.
2: They didn't stop shooting. Mm. And like a Benny Hill video, Jack and I ran through the mud. And we're getting like caught in the mud and we're falling over.
1: The soundtrack's going.
2: Yeah, it was like we were in Game of Thrones. And we had no defence mechanism whatsoever as we go running through this paddock in France as arrows shoot by us. Mm. We survived, clearly.
1: Jeez, I hope some little random French kid filmed that and it's on Le TikTok. Without realising who you are. That's so funny.
2: Look at this really handsome man that we were shooting arrows with, and looked like he was hanging out with Sue Sylvester from Glee.
1: Great reference.
2: That's my new reference. I used to call myself Ellen.
1: Jeno, much better.
0: This is Nathan, Nat and Sean on Nova.

0: I know. And we're in like Supre Sunnies. Just yes. Two, and we're listening to Taylor Swift's new album. Yeah. With just two like
1: just living your best gay life,
0: gays.
1: Basically.
0: Yeah. Yeah. And I just said,
1: it's like Priscilla, Queen of the Desert.
0: And these were my sterling words of advice to my ex partner at the time. I said, just blend in. Like, what?
1: Yeah, no. The bad shortcut. Let's go to Lorna and Camillo. Morning, Lorna.
2: Good morning, guys. How are we?
1: Great, Lorna. What happened when you tried to take a shortcut?
2: So it was a couple of years ago. We were at the Quindanic picnic races.
1: Yes.
2: Lovely day. We partook in a few beverages and
0: great.
2: We were camping on the ground and I said, I know how to get back here. It was pitch black. I only had my phone as a
1: amazing.
2: Torch.
1: Yes.
2: And we were like, let's go through this gate. So we went through the gate with my husband and myself. And as we're walking, I can feel this nudging on my back. And I'm like, what? I know where I'm going. Leave me alone. I know what I'm doing. And he's like, no, that's not me. And I'm like, yes, it is. Stop being silly. It's dark. Don't scare me. And he kept nudging and nudging. And he goes, I'm in front of you. And I turned around with my torch. And we stumbled into a paddock full of donkeys. I screamed. They started braying and kicking. And we could not find our way out for the love of us.
0: Oh,
2: so
0: no.
2: So we eventually found it. So we were there just the other week back again because, you know, you have to reenact the crime.
0: Yeah.
2: And,
0: good on
2: they
0: you.
2: They put some better fences up. God bless them. But we didn't get lost this time.
1: Yeah, not to keep
2: the
1: donkeys in, to keep you out.
0: Yeah.
1: That's known you were coming.
2: Out.
1: That's too
2: Absolutely.
1: Funny.
0: And the torch drains the phone battery so
1: yes,
0: quickly.
1: So fast.
2: It does. And when it's pitch black, that light is absolutely useless.
0: Yeah, it's for looking for things under the couch. It's definitely
1: yes.
0: not for guiding your way out of a donkey paddock.
2: Absolutely.
1: That's too funny. That's any story funny. That's got donkeys in it is okay with us. Well done. Thank you,
0: yeah,
1: Lorna.
0: Very comical.
1: Michael's in Parramatta. Morning, Michael. What right. happened when you tried to take a shortcut?
3: Yeah, I was walking in the streets of the Bahamas and I decided to take a 30-second shortcut through a private yard. Didn't realise that they had pet dogs.
0: No.
3: And as I was almost at the end of it, here comes the pit bull on a chain. Took a massive chunk out of my right leg. And thank God the dog was on the chain because, as I said, once
1: yes.
3: the pit bull tastes blood, they keep coming for you. And
1: yeah.
3: that chain actually stopped him from actually molding
1: from killing
3: me
1: you.
3: Further. Yeah.
1: So, Michael, when you say you took a 30-second, you just couldn't walk an extra 30 seconds or what?
3: Yeah, I was only 30 seconds away from turning the bank on the main road and I saw the shortcut on a private yard. And that was a massive mistake.
0: Are we talking Pitbull the dog, not Pitbull the rapper?
1: Mr.
3: No,
1: Worldwide.
3: Pitbull,
0: Mr. Worldwide.
3: Yes, Pitbull. Yes. Pink-nosed Pitbull, which a very vicious one to say.
1: Yes.
3: Have a taste of blood.
1: I think Michael's trumped you, Joel, by the way, because his story takes place in the Bahamas. You were just
0: I
1: in
0: know,
1: France and
0: that's
1: Las
0: far
1: Vegas.
0: More glamorous.
1: Bahamas is way better.
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1: Oops, I Bought a Pub makes its premiere, and the man behind it.
2: Bought a Pub.
1: I know, how good is it? Shane Jacobson, hello.
3: Hello.
1: Oh, it's great to talk to you again, Shane. And also, you're living our dream. And now talk to us.
2: We're very jealous.
1: It can't, is this just a way to tax deduct buying a pub or what?
3: I know. It's a bit like Ned Kelly buying a gun shop. It sounds like trouble, doesn't it?
1: No, yes.
3: I'll be honest, I only found out that it was a great tax dodge, like, after the event. And yet I haven't had a chance to dodge the tax. It's cost me a fortune. So I played my cards wrong. No, it's I'm not even the guy. I mean, it's funny. Todd McKinney, I'm not dropping a name. Todd's a great mate of mine. And when at one point Todd said, "What's news, mate?" I said, "Oh, I just bought a pub." And he went, "Oh, I just assumed you had a pub already."
1: Yeah, you do give off publican vibes, I'll
2: yes,
1: be honest.
2: You do.
1: It's not wrong. So tell us about this pub and where it is.
3: You tell me, do I have a head that looks like I own a pub? That's what someone said to me.
1: Yes.
2: Oh, well, do you have your RSA? I'm more concerned about that, Shane.
3: So I think I know where you're going, and I agree. The fact that they've handed it to me, it's like with the Groucho Marx said, any club that will accept me as a member, I don't want to be a member.
1: Yes.
3: I've got an RSA, and we all know what the R stands for, responsible, at which point I went, really? Have they Googled me? But look, I was never that guy that went, you know, I want to own a pub. I've obviously loved going to them. I mean, have a look at me. But I'm made of Palmer. I am a Palmer. But
2: delicious.
3: But the truth is, it was a mate of mine who I bought the pub with, Dean Murphy. He's a director. And Joel, you know him, Dean Murphy. We've done roasts together.
2: Of course.
3: The roast of John Cleese and the roast of Paul Hogan. So he's a producer and a director. And when I did Charlie and Boots with Paul Hogan, Dean directed that and a whole bunch of other stuff. So he's it's worth noting, he's never had a drink in his life and never will, right? Has never had a drink of alcohol. And he was emailing me about a project we were working on, and at the bottom of an email he wrote, "Oh, by the way, mate, have you ever thought about buying a pub?" And I rang him and said, "Dean Murphy, what are you talking about? You don't even know what a pub is." And he goes, "Well, I know what a pub is." And I said, "Have you ever been inside a pub?" He goes, "Yes, I've been inside a pub." He goes, "You know, they serve soft drink and meals in there," which I actually didn't know they serve soft drink. I just had no idea. I'm like, "Is that why kids are here?" And so I've never turned my back on a bar. So, and he said, "It's not just any pub, it's the Dederang Hotel." And dare I say it, the rest is history.
1: So where is Dederang? I don't know anything. I've never even heard of Dederang. Where is this place?
3: Oh, look, just so you know, I'm from Melbourne and I've never heard of Dederang.
1: Good.
3: So Dederang is 3.5 hours north of Melbourne, or 40 minutes sort of south of Albury-Wodonga.
1: Okay.
3: So if you picture Victoria, yes, it's sort of up towards the top. And it's in an area called the Kiwa Valley, which is stunning. And I know it sounds like I'm doing this for the sake of radio or promotion, but I promise you the place is stunning. It's so stunning, I didn't know the place. The Ranger, because it's affectionately known as the
2: Ranger.
3: So
2: stunning, I didn't know the place.
3: I didn't know the joint at all. And then when I saw it, I fell in love immediately with the area and so did my wife. So it's beautiful enough that it kind of wins you over enough to buy a pub there.
1: So was the pub operating as a pub, or was it one of those ones that had been, you know, abandoned and sort of left to rot?
3: It was an operational pub, and it was going really well. And the publican, Dave McKnight, and his partner, Wendy, she's been working in the kitchen. He was behind the bar for 36 years. He's been the publican and run it. Worked 7 days a week. He got to 65, and guess what? He deserves a break. So it was definitely up. It was still running, and it ran all the way through the reno, all bar 2 weeks.
1: Wow.
3: Which was quite a challenge. If anyone's thinking of doing that, I've got a clue for you. Nah.
1: No, I did know on the promo material, Shane, as a tribute to your old mate Kenny, there were some septic issues, I believe.
3: Oh, man. I mean, that storyline just follows me no matter where
1: everywhere,
3: I go.
1: Everywhere, yeah, right?
3: And I'm sure people thought it was a joke, but, yeah, we had all these septic issues. And, of course, even the tradies, the reno took like 6 months. Every time I went, there was portaloos. Every time I'd have to go to a portaloo or go to a toilet, even though they knew my name, like over the 15-metre journey when they'd see me walking out the back door knowing, well, he's got to be going to the portaloos, I would just hear from nearly half the tradies,
4: Can I?
1: Yes. A bit of splashdown. Check out Shane in Oops, I Bought a Pub. It's just a cracking concept for a show.
2: I love this.
1: And we're right behind the seeing the Ranger, as it's known. just like an ugly duckling into a swan. It's beautiful. Oops, I Bought a Pub. Check it out. Shane, it's always a pleasure. Thanks for chatting, buddy.
3: Oh, Nat, great to talk to you. And Joel, just so you know, she's not going to want to confess this. I'm an old fat-looking man. Everyone's okay with that. I'm okay with that. But when Kenny came out 20 years ago and I did the promotional tour, which went forever, I was on radio with Nat in that studio.
1: Yes.
3: I reckon she's handcuffed to a chair there, like some
1: still there, still here, she's Shane, still here. Shane. I thought you were going to tell everybody what you said about me when we inspected the toilet, Shane.
2: Oh,
3: oh God, I remember that. And I honestly do. We did. We took a roving mic into a toilet.
1: Yes.
3: But I do think what you've got is an incredibly impressive career. Or it's Stockholm Syndrome.
1: Yeah, 100%. Oh, it's a hostage situation. Yeah. Don't worry about that,
2: She's
1: Shane.
2: AI now.
1: Yeah, I haven't turned up in person for years. Shane, thank you. It's always a pleasure. Hope to catch up again soon.
2: Yeah, see you for a tipple sometime.
3: Love you, guys.

0: I had a situation at my house last night, Joel.
1: Oh, what was his
0: name? Okay, so, Lewis, actually, being my dog. So this is what happened. So it's a long story, but Lewis has...
1: I've got time.
0: Issues, which means that he can't be left unattended in the morning. And unfortunately, I leave early in the morning. So I arranged for a number of people to come and stay at my house overnight so that my dog has a nanny,
1: why
0: is what
1: morning?
0: I'm saying.
1: But why specifically in the morning?
0: You ask him. I don't know. There is an answer to this. So the answer is that, because a trainer told me this, he has associated my morning routine and knowing, because it is always when I get up and get ready and follow those same steps, I'm always then gone for 6 hours, right? But at other times of the day, other times of the day, it's unpredictable. I could be just going to the shops for 5 minutes or I could be going out for 8 hours. He doesn't know. So but it's predictable in the morning and he doesn't like it. And of course,
1: she's either going to the shops or on a bender.
0: Yes, it's one or the other. And so and then obviously the neighbours don't like barking, howling dogs at 4 o'clock in the morning. So I have people stay that I pay. I've put many people through university. Full-grown adults who've bought houses now for the money that I've
1: paid them.
0: Anyway, so last night the kid that normally does it couldn't do it. And I rang one of my friends and who she house sits for me when I'm away. And so she loves my animals. She adores them. And so I said, would you be able to stay tonight? She said, yes, I can do that. No problem. So she came. She actually turned up while I was, she's got a key to my house anyway. So she turned up while I was out at doing comedy last night. And when I got home, she'd taken him for a walk and they got home and everything. And it was all good. She'd brought some stuff because she has to go to work today. So she'd brought her bag and her everything that was in the front. So we're chit-chatting and we're just, you know, just talking about my night and whatever. Yeah. And then I look out into the backyard. I'm like, what is that? Because out in the backyard...
1: It's dark, right?
0: Kind of a bit of light. You know, the back light was on and there was just something sitting on the path. There's a limestone path that goes down the back. I'm like, what is that?
1: Yeah.
0: That, it looked like, I don't know, just a little pile of something on the...
1: I thought you were going to say a person.
0: No, it wasn't a person. But it also wasn't an animal. It wasn't because I've got a cat as well. I thought, is it a cat? Like, no, it's not the cat. Mm. And so I go out there and what it is. So Lewis... At some point during our conversation, he went, unsupervised, into her room, grabbed her backpack.
1: What?
0: Carried it down the hallway, through my room, through the door that goes out to the veranda, all the way down the veranda, out to the backyard, opened it.
1: What?
0: And stole her lunch that she packed, that she was going to take that out and put it in the fridge, obviously, which was tuna pasta. But he didn't. Okay. He just opened it and knocked the lid off it and knocked tuna pasta all through her bag.
1: Oh,
0: didn't
1: the
0: eat
1: smell.
0: And then just didn't eat it. Didn't eat it.
1: Oh, really?
0: Then he just lay down on the lawn, pleased with himself. And so when we get out, I'm like, what is that? And I went, oh my God, it's your bag. And then, which he was all wet from him, like trying to get the zip open. Oh. So saliva, dog saliva. And there's, and her belongings are like scattered around the backyard.
1: He's not eating. He's just a bit of a stirrer.
0: Yeah. And then, so then she starts pulling things out and she pulls out a hairbrush that's got chunks of tuna pasta embedded into it.
1: Oh, no.
0: It's completely true. So I had to get her another backpack. Like I gave her one of my spares and that was her lunch was gone. And she's literally just like rinsing out her bag. Cause it's imagine the smell of tuna pasta, right? Cats are going to be following her for weeks.
1: That's going to be a couple of rinse jobs.
0: I know.
1: We love our fur babies. Did you tell him off?
0: I mean, what? He's deaf.
1: I know.
0: What are you going to say to him?
1: Yeah, I know.
0: I said, bad dog. And he went, what? Yeah. Pricey, who is with us this morning, Pricey.
2: Good morning, guys. Hi.
0: So dogs are bad, but kids are bad too. You've got a youngster.
2: I do. I've got Max. He's 4 years old. And when he was about
1: What breed is he?
2: He's Australian Kiwi. And we went to our friend Luca Maria's house. And at Luca Maria's house, they've got kids, but they've got this most beautiful toy room.
0: They've got well-behaved kids.
2: They've got well-behaved kids and very neat children, whereas we have nicknamed Max Wreck-It for a reason. Anyway, so we call them the Gossies. We went to the Gossies' house. I just took my eyes off Max for probably like not even 2 minutes. Eyes were on him because I just didn't want him to ruin anything in their house. It was Christmas time. Everything, all the decorations were out. And I was like,
1: perfect.
2: Stressful. Yeah, I was stressed. I took my eyes off him for 2 minutes. And this was under Jamie, my husband's watch. Just FYI.
1: Yeah, great.
2: Yeah, I turn around and Max has smashed one of their beautiful snow globes. There is glitter, water, all over the floor, all over their beautiful floor. And I just know that this snow globe would have been from somewhere fabulous, yes, like New York.
0: Great sentimental value and probably expensive.
2: Probably from the markets of Vienna, you know, like I just knew.
0: It's Murano class.
2: And like they're so beautiful. They're so casual. They were like, yeah, no worries. It's fine. And me inside, I was just
0: they're
2: like,
0: they're bad mouthing you behind your back.
2: I was so upset. And they live like really close to us. So whenever we go to the park, we go home like kind of past their house. And Max loves it there. And he's like, I want to go to Gossie's. I'm like, not till you're 24, mate. Not happening.
1: Yeah, I was going to say, have you been invited back? Yeah.
2: We are invited back. But I was just devastated because I just knew. And I was like, oh my gosh.
0: It is awful. Has your kid or your animal ruined something that belonged to someone else? Nathan, Nat and Sean.
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0: Nova.
1: If there's one thing we know about life, it's that your pets and or your kids can ruin things that belong to other people, as evidenced by Lewis attacking my mate's bag last night, putting tuna pasta all through her work bag. Sarah's in Tree. Good morning, Sarah.
2: Hey, Sarah.
3: Good morning.
1: Okay,
3: good morning.
1: So did your dog do something bad too?
3: He did, yes. So it was late last year, and my girlfriend invited me over for morning tea for her birthday to show me her wonderful new lambskin quilted limited edition Chanel handbag.
1: Oh, God.
2: Oh, how civilised.
3: It was very fancy. And during the morning, the bag was on the table, and at some point, we don't know what happened, but we heard the rustling of tissue paper.
4: Oh, no.
3: And Bentley had gotten up on the table and chewed through the tissue paper, the chain, and the corner of this $5,500 handbag.
2: I was going to say.
1: Oh, Sarah, so what do you do? What do you say to your friend, and what does your friend say to you?
3: I was mortified. She was crying, and I was in that awkward position where I was like, well, of course I'll pay for a new one. So,
1: and did you?
3: Yeah.
1: You had to buy her a new $5,500 bag?
3: Yep.
2: Oh,
3: yep.
2: Get out.
3: It was. I would have bought another dog for that price.
1: I know. Surely the dog Bentley went on the home brand kibble after that.
3: Bentley was literally in the doghouse. It was, quite an experience. She was mortified, and thankfully there was another one in the boutique. So,
2: Sarah.
3: It was a very expensive afternoon. And funnily enough, she's not invited me back.
2: I was going to say, I would have just run and just blocked her.
1: Yeah.
2: And just pretend it never happened.
1: Did you at least get the slightly chewed bag to keep for yourself, Sarah?
3: No, I didn't. I think she kept it.
1: Oh, she probably
3: repurposed it. I don't know. But, it was it's that awkward position because it's obviously your fault.
1: Yes.
3: Of course, It took me a while to pay that one off. So the
2: Sarah, your friend sounds incredibly materialistic. It's just a bag. But my good friend Nat taught me about something called the Nova Player app early. You should register for Pay Your Bills.
1: Pay Your Bills. And the bill is a $5,500 handbag bill.
2: We'll try and get it across the line.
1: Oh, thank you, Sarah. Terry's in Dayton. Morning, Terry.
5: Morning.
1: Okay, now yours is a story about something that your kid did.
5: Yes, correct.
1: What happened?
5: So I dropped my little boy off to his grandparents' house, just wanting to pop to the shop so I could, have a shopping little session without my child.
1: Yes.
5: Went shopping, came back to my child sitting on a pool table and a window completely smashed.
2: What?
1: Okay, so...
2: I actually misinterpreted smash, to be fair.
1: Yes. So your kid's broken a window, but why is your kid on the pool table?
5: So Pop decided to let him sit on the pool table and play pool, but with his hand.
1: Okay. Oh, so he's thrown a pool ball straight through
5: He has thrown a pool ball straight through the window.
1: Yeah, see, I think you're absolved of any responsibility. This is on Pop, I've got to say.
5: Absolutely. I walked in hyperventilating, couldn't even speak, with Pop saying, it's okay, we can just replace the window.
2: Oh, no. And Terry, much like our previous caller, Sarah, did you put your child on home brand kibble after that?
5: to be fair, I actually said to Pop, this is actually your fault.
1: Yeah, no, that's right. That is Pop's fault.
2: Bloody Pop.
1: Before that, it was Sarah's fault. But this was Pop's fault. Thanks, Terry.
2: We love to blame.
1: Elise is in Safety Bay. Hi, Elise.
6: Hello.
1: Okay, Elise, talk to us. What is it? Are we talking an animal did something to break something of someone else's, or it was a kid? What happened?
6: We're talking an animal, a dog. My very funny looking Dachshund cross husky. His name is River.
2: What?
1: Okay,
2: I've never heard of that.
1: That's not right. I need to see a photo of this dog.
2: How does that work?
6: I'll send some photos.
1: Yes, thank you.
6: We were babysitting some guinea pigs for a good friend of ours who had a rental inspection. I was like, yep, no worries.
1: Okay.
2: The most anxious animal in the world.
1: Cage. Yes.
6: Yeah. They were in a bedroom with the door closed. I still do not know how it happened, but I came home and there was three dead guinea pigs scattered around, all dead. So I had to call my friend and be like, look, I'm really sorry. I'll replace them. My friend was crying. Her kids were crying. It was just, I was the worst person in the world.
1: That's an absolute massacre. This is horrendous.
6: He's killed 12 chickens and 2 ducklings before that. So,
2: what
6: I mean, I should have seen it coming.
2: Wow.
1: He's a prolific killer. Your
2: serial
1: dog's a prolific killer, Elise.
6: Yeah,
1: I'm worried about
6: he's
1: you.
2: Are you feeding your dog, Elise?
6: Yeah. he's very food motivated. So he doesn't even eat them. He just kills them.
1: No, yeah. It's just the thrill of the kill.
2: I love it.
1: Don't turn your back on him and don't leave him alone with the kids, okay?
2: But please send us a photo. I cannot get over the mix of a Dachshund.
1: Yes, we
2: husky.
1: Do need to see that because it doesn't seem right. But also now we know why you shouldn't cross them because no good can come from this. Elise, thank you, I think. Just slightly disturbed by that tale.
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4: Oh, yeah, that's a good idea.
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1: I feel good. Middle management Tony just bought me a croissant and a coffee.
2: Oh,
1: down
2: did he
1: here.
2: Just?
1: So, yes. Oh, so I'm feeling that. Good.
3: Okay.
2: Is he middle management or upper management? I think he might be upper. I don't know.
3: He's not top, but he's not
2: Sydney,
3: middle.
2: Sydney management.
3: Yeah.
1: What do you. Oh, anyway.
3: He's three quarters up the ladder, I believe.
2: Can I take 1 minute of your time? I know what the time is. Yeah. I just want to get Susan's thoughts here very quickly. Story of the paper today, page 9 of the Chris Jones' Career Mail. Goldie's set to make its pitch for 2032 for the surfing. So surfing isn't necessarily in at this point, Susan? Can you just give it as a matter of fact?
1: It's not in. It was in as a host nation sport at the last couple of Olympics in Japan and Paris. However, the IOC is reassessing, International Olympic Committee is reassessing all their sports this year sometime. But surfing could also apply to be a host nation sport. So it's a bit of a few moving parts at the moment because the IOC has a new president and they're reassessing the sports that are in there.
2: Gotcha.
3: Surely surfing stays. Like, I know you can't say, you don't know, but it was great.
2: And surely it's a snap of rocks, right? Or that sort of, what is a World Heritage surfing area down there from Jarambar to Kira.
1: Yeah, it's a lot of difficult. because
2: where else would you put it? I mean, I'm just speaking as call a spade a spade here. Where on earth else are you surfing if it is here?
1: Well, Burley's also a great surfing spot, which has a amphitheatre.
3: Yeah, that's
1: an
3: true.
1: Amphitheatre hill.
3: They don't want to move the surfing sort of to Rockhampton, do they? They're not going that far.
2: Because the problem would be, I know times of the essence here, but I mean, because if you have the Billabong Pro, whatever it's called these days, you can move it, but can you move an Olympic venue? You can't move from Snapper
1: exactly.
2: You can't move from Snapper to Burley in the morning of an Olympic event because of security protocols and everything.
1: Yeah, everything's got to be set up.
2: That's tricky.
1: And remember, it's also you could maybe move it to Jarambar, but Jarambar's in New South Wales.
2: Oh, yes, it is too.
3: We can't have that.
2: Oh, you know what? It's a conversation another time, but it's a good one. Mm. That's a good one.
1: It's tricky.
3: Yeah.
2: Okay.
1: A lot of moving parts.
3: Oh, yeah. You keep saying that.
2: A lot of moving parts. It's her favourite saying. Due process, guys.
0: Nick, Lutzy, and Susie O'Neill. Nova. Yeah. Returning to our shores this year.
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2: Welcome to Jace, Lauren and Clint. We're very, very proud of you today, mate. Very happy to be able to pull the trigger on this and go for it.
3: It's been one of Australia's great injustices, hasn't it?
2: It really has.
3: Clint's had to turn up every day without being the centre of attention.
2: Yep.
3: And he's thrown tantrum after tantrum.
4: The toys have been thrown from the cot.
2: There's having to pay for sauce at a local bakery on top of your pie. And then there's Clint's name not in the show.
3: Yeah, then there's Clint turning up every morning and getting zero recognition. Well, we've changed that. The show is officially called Jace, Lauren and Clint.
2: 13 24 10 is our number if you want to join us on the air.
3: Come on, pump up his tyres because he needs a bigger head.
4: No, you know what? We know it lasts today and then tomorrow.
2: Jokes aside, like we're ripping into you today, but we're really bloody proud of you, mate.
3: We are.
4: Thank you.
2: You know, you grew up in the TV industry. You said goodbye to that, moved to a completely different industry, which would have been massive.
4: Yeah,
2: you know?
4: Yeah, so it was.
2: You deserve
4: and,
2: today.
4: You know, doing it with two of my best mates is one of the greatest gifts you can get. So thank you to both of you.
2: I always say this to you guys, and it's so true. Like, there's not a lot of teams in radio who are actually mates.
4: Who get along.
3: We love each other.
2: Yeah. Like, a lot of them end up in court. But
3: they end up what?
2: In court. But you know what I mean?
3: Court. Well, we were going to end up in court if we didn't put Clint's name on the poster.
2: Yeah,
3: so here we are. We thought, crikey.
4: It's going to take you to VCAT.
2: Sarah.
3: Crikey, let's go.
2: You're on the air. Good morning.
5: Good morning, Jace, Lauren and Clint.
4: Hello, Sarah.
5: Happy Clint Day.
3: Yay.
4: Thank you. How are you celebrating?
5: Well, I would have been celebrating with the D's win, but instead I woke up to this great news. So it's awesome, guys. It's been a long time coming and we've all been asking for it for so long. So just thrilled that it's now happening. So well done.
2: You know what? You've hit the nail on the head, though.
3: Yeah.
2: The D's should get a win for you this weekend.
4: I mean, surely they should put on the banner.
3: Or they should wear black armbands for the death of your television career.
2: Hey, news has gone interstate. Tony from Canberra's on the air. Morning, Tony.
6: It's Anthony, actually.
3: Oh, it's Albo. It's the Prime Minister. Morning, Albo.
6: Good morning. How are you?
3: Oh, look, we're celebrating in here, Albo. What do you think? Is this one of Australia's great injustices that we've finally righted?
6: It is indeed. I think Clint's been carrying the show. It's really important that he get his name on the door, and he's done it in under 2 years. It took me 26 years in the Parliament to get my name on the big door. So well done, Clint.
2: He doesn't have to beg to keep it there every couple of years either.
4: Oh, Albo, thank you.
6: Every 3 years. I mean, you know.
3: Now, is this what everyone in Canberra is talking about today, Albo?
4: Surely.
6: The Japanese Prime Minister is flying in as a result of this news. This is a global story. This is an injustice which is being righted, and it's a great thing. Congratulations.
4: Oh, thank you so much, PM. I really appreciate it. Buddy PM,
3: Now, have you got any words of advice to make sure we don't kick him off the show, Albert?
4: Yeah, voted out.
3: Yeah.
6: Be nice. Bring him coffee in the morning.
3: Oh, yeah, he does that.
2: Yeah. He does, yeah.
6: That's part of my my fee for comment every time I'm in the studio there.
2: That's true.
6: It works for me. It'll work for them.
4: Now, PM, thank you for the kind words, by the way. Can I maybe tempt you to become a Melbourne supporter?
2: Oh.
4: Throw away the Hawks scarf and pick up the...
6: We're a happy team at Hawthorn. It was an amazing game Thursday night.
2: Can I ask the opinion of the Prime Minister when it comes to a draw?
3: Surely,
2: PM,
4: move the needle.
2: Well, you're a rugby league boy like me, and I'm big on extra time, go to Golden Point. What were your thoughts on Thursday night?
6: I'm in favour of a draw.
3: Yes, Albo.
6: Because what happens in rugby league is it just becomes a contest for a field goal.
2: Yeah, really.
6: Rugby league's about tries. I reckon if it's a draw, you know, no one wins, no one loses. But that was the case Thursday night. You know, if Hawthorn had a cook kicked a bit straighter, 10 extra scoring shots, but 7 points down with about 30 seconds to go.
3: So. It was amazing. I'm with you, Albo. Keep the draw.
4: Now, PM, I don't know if you have seen on our socials, but Melbourne has been cooking up a storm in honour of me. I'm embarrassed to say. God. So we've got the Clint Club sandwich. We've got the sticky date cinnamon scroll.
3: We've also got the flavour of the month, the Clint Stanaway carrot cake. Would you like us to send you some treats?
4: Would you like one of each or...?
6: I wouldn't mind a bit of carrot cake.
4: Yeah, okay.
6: Carrot cake has got a ring to it.
3: Great.
6: The triple C.
2: Surely wonderful. You've got more important stuff to be doing this morning.
3: Hey, Elbo, just before we let you go.
6: I've got to have morning tea at some stage.
2: Yeah. Sorry.
3: Could you please introduce the new show, Jace, Lauren and Clint, for us?
6: And listeners, this is Jace, Lauren and Clint. About time.
3: About time.
4: Thank you, PM.
3: Thanks, Elbo.
6: Cheers, guys.
3: Say hi to the Japanese Prime Minister
2: yes.
3: for us, would you?
2: Yeah.
6: Well, she knows all about you, clearly.
0: Jace, Lauren and Clint.
1: Jace, Lauren and Clint.
0: On Nova.
1: This is the game Brisbane can't stop talking about. Smarter than Sue's. And this year, it's bigger than it's ever been.
2: Oh, my God.
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2: Susie Thompson with you. A marine tragedy off the New South Wales north coast with three people confirmed dead after a yacht got into difficulties at the South Ballina breakwall. A marine rescue

0: vessel then rolled over on the way to help in heavy conditions. Four people have been brought to shore. It's not known how many were on the yacht, which is understood to have now sunk. Police say the search for survivors is continuing. The housing crisis is being blamed for a baby's death in the New South Wales Riverina region. The newborn's mum and another baby were taken to hospital after being found with the child's body at Wagga Wagga, where it's understood they were sleeping rough. Local councillor Richard Foley says there's been a lack of action.
1: We've now had an infant die and another one in serious condition with a young mother. This is absurd. It's bad enough when we've got grown adults and men and women in this position. Now we've got newborn children haven't had breathe a breath of air for a life. Gone.
0: Two people are dead and 22 injured after an SUV ploughed through the main pedestrian shopping street of Leipzig in eastern Germany. Police say the male driver has been arrested and they're trying to determine what prompted the deadly incident. And West Coast Eagles AFL Premiership player David Wirrupunda will fight allegations of breaching a family violence restraining order at a trial in September. He's accused of threatening behaviour dating back to 2021. Nova Sport is next. Nova Sport. Brisbane Broncos star Dean Mariner is recovering in a Sydney hospital after a quad injury turned into a medical emergency. After Saturday's NRL game against the Roosters, the injury progressed to a need for limb-saving surgery by early Sunday. Brisbane doctor Bruce Willett says recovery could take months.
2: What the problem is there's diffuse muscle damage. So that just needs to settle down, and that's obviously going to take a couple of weeks. Then obviously the actual cuts in the skin and the fascia need to heal as well. So looking at several weeks to a month or two, so that will settle down.
0: And a total of six A-League players are on their way to Florida after being named in the Socceroos pre-training camp ahead of the FIFA World Cup. The Aussies will test their skills against Mexico in a Pasadena pre-game friendly on the 30th of May. And you're up to date on Nova. Nova!
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5: Oh, good morning. Happy Tuesday. Feels like a Monday, but it's not. That puts some lead in the pencil early in the week, you know. How good's a long weekend? Oh, feels good, particularly after a tough Bronx loss to the Chooks on Saturday night. It was a loss, but it kind of felt like a win in a weird way, being down 30 points and coming back. Anyway, we'll cover that one on the show today. We'll also chat to Paddy Carrigan this week. Big week, and it's a short week. It's just a slippery slide into the weekend. I'm really winding up early, but we got Smarter Than Sue's, of course. We're still paying your bills. NovaFM.com.au if you want to be involved in that one. What else we got? Oh, some Wallace Bishop stuff as well, leading into Mother's Day all this week, giving away some great stuff with Wallace Bishop. So that's all happening. Coming up next as well, I'm going to tell you the One Note Wonder song you're listening out for to really just put you in the Tuesday mood. We'll do it after a bit of... Hey, this is rare. One Direction. It's Story of My Life on Nova.
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0: Sabrina Carpenter, it is Espresso, Brisbane's Nova 106.9, Nick Lutzy and Susie O'Neill. No, Susie in nice and early, obviously a long weekend. Madam Butterfly getting her extra rest. Don't make a scene. I will when she comes in. But hey, the big show back from 6. But this week on the show, lots of great stuff. I've said Smarter Than Sue, we've still got Pay Your Bills, Nova Player app on novafm.com.au if you want to get involved in that one. Some Wallace Bishop stuff as well doing for Mother's Day. You can also enter online. But for Jetstar's 22nd birthday, this is pretty exciting. We're playing our 22nd second for Jetstar. So it's their birthday we're celebrating. We can give you $500 Jetstar vouchers and other dollar amount vouchers as well coming up on the show. I'll explain it how after 6, so make sure you're listening to that one. But we've also got our One Note Wonder for a $250 City Cave voucher. Jeez, we're just buying your love. That's happening just after 6. That I will give you right now. So here's today's song. I'll give you a little bit more too because I'm in the mood. Jeez, that is... That's hard. I'll go again. I'm even letting that play. Wait. Okay. There you go. $250 to spend at City Cave. Up for grabs if you know it. We'll see you at 6.
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21: 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Got a crash to look out for through 8 Mile Plains, Warraga Road at Bordeaux Street. A breakdown through Logan Home, M1 northbound at exit 31. Lights on flash, Chermside, Hamilton Road at Charlotte Street. And roadworks continue, Rosewood Marburg Road through Rosewood and Tallagalla. Early delays, Bruce Highway southbound through North Lakes and Mango Hill. Mount Lindsay Highway northbound at Boronia Heights, M1 northbound through Slacks Creek as well. 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To the weather, partly cloudy, heading for a top of 27, right now 18 on Nova 106.9.
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0: Nova 106.9, Nick Lutzy and Susie O'Neill. Nick in with you nice and early for the 5am club. Welcome to it, baby. You can always text a text on as well. 0457 611 1069. Get us in the mood for this short week. I've already given you the One Note Wonder for today as well. We are doing, because Jetstar is celebrating a 22nd birthday, so we're doing 22nd second for Jetstar. How it works, all right? We're going to encourage you to call. I'm going to play the 22nd song, a 22nd part of a song, right? 22 seconds into that song will be played. You only have one little snippet to guess what that song is. So essentially, it's like One Note Wonder, but you're guessing the song from 22 seconds in. And if you get it, $500 to spend with Jetstar. If you don't get it, you still get $100 to spend with Jetstar, which is unreal, all for their 22nd birthday. We're playing the 22nd second. Whoever writes these, I'm going to have a word. You're just trying to make me sound bad. What else we got on the show? Smile and Sue's worth a whopping $400. We will see you on the other side of this.
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22: 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Got a crash to look out for through 8 Mile Plains, Warriga Road at Bordeaux Street. A breakdown through Logan Home, M1 northbound at exit 31. Lights on flash, Chermside, Hamilton Road at Charlotte Street. And roadworks continue, Rosewood Marburg Road through Rosewood and Tallagalla. Early delays, Bruce Highway southbound through North Lakes and Mango Hill. Mount Lindsay Highway northbound at Boronia Heights. M1 northbound through Slacks Creek as well. 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To the weather, partly cloudy, heading for a top of 27, right now 18 on Nova 106.9.
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26: Good morning, Ash Gardner with you. Households are in store for a cost of living boost in next week's federal budget. Treasurer Jim Chalmers is set to announce a new earned income offset worth up to $300 for every taxpayer. It comes as the Reserve Bank prepares to meet today to make a decision on the interest rates. 12 witnesses have shared their experience of feeling increasingly targeted on day one of the public hearings at the Royal Commission into Anti-Semitism. The inquiry was launched in the wake of the Bondi Beach terror attack. Hearings will continue for the next 2 weeks. Urgent medical evacuations are being planned after a suspected hantavirus outbreak on a cruise ship killed 3 passengers. 4 Aussies were among those on board the ship stranded in the Atlantic off the coast of West Africa. The fragile ceasefire in the Middle East appears to be on the brink of collapse. Iran has claimed it targeted US warships, while Donald Trump says several small Iranian boats have been sunk by the US. And Britney Spears has avoided jail time after pleading guilty to driving under the influence. She was handed an $800 fine and must see a psychologist once a week and a psychiatrist twice a month. Nova Sport is next.
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26: Broncos star Dean Mariner is recovering in a Sydney hospital after a leg injury led to urgent surgery. It's unclear how long he'll be sidelined for. 6 A-League players are on their way to Florida after being named in the Socceroos pre-training camp ahead of the FIFA World Cup. Brisbane Roar's Nick Agostino among those to make the trip. The Aussies will face co-host Mexico in a pre-tournament friendly on May 30. And you're up to date on Nova.
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1: Right on 6 o'clock. Welcome to the short week. Welcome to Tuesday.
2: Oh, yeah, short week.
1: How good does that make you feel?
2: Yeah, already. You knew it. Almost halfway.
1: Yeah, that's it. Yeah, tomorrow's the halfway mark.
3: Good morning. Yeah, it feels great.
1: Did we have good long weekends?
2: Yeah, I did. Yeah. Mm-hmm. Keep it local, but good. Yeah.
3: I had a very contrasting weekend.
1: Okay.
3: Highs and lows.
1: Ups and downs.
3: Ups and downs.
1: Okay.
3: What about you?
1: Yeah, very much the same. much raising a child all weekend. Didn't do a two lot.
3: The days are long, but the years are short.
1: That's what everyone keeps telling me.
3: Days are long, but the years are short.
1: Blink and you miss it. Well, we can get into the weekends next. So we have a massive show. There's a lot going on. Normal Smarter Than Sue's $400.
2: Yeah.
1: We've got Pay Your Bills, which you can register novafm.com.au. Also, Susie has got your messages for your mum, thanks to Wallace Bishop ahead of Mother's Day.
2: Yes.
1: Some really great prizes that Susie gets to choose from the Wallace Bishop catalogue.
3: Plus my oratation of what you wanted to say to your mum.
1: Yes, exactly.
2: Your oratation?
1: Oratation.
3: Oratation?
1: Oratation.
2: That's a word.
1: Oratation.
2: Oration.
1: Oration?
3: Oration.
1: Oration.
3: That sounds better.
2: Oration. I like it though.
1: Oration.
2: Should be a word.
1: Plus, another thing, Jetstar's 22nd birthday. So thanks to Jetstar for their 22nd birthday.
2: What?
1: We're giving you $500 to spend with Jetstar.
2: Come on.
1: And $100 if you don't get it right. We're basically playing a game where you've got to guess the 20 from a song. We play it from 22 seconds in, and you've got to guess what that song is from 22 seconds in. I mean, it's all happening on the show.
3: I wanted to ask him questions about that, but it's too hard.
1: It's very convoluted.
3: Plus, I've got a present for you guys.
1: Oh.
3: I've got a present.
2: Really?
1: You're bringing us in some gifts lately.
3: Yep.
1: We'll kick it off. Bit of Taylor Swift now. Elizabeth Taylor. It's Nova 106.9.

0: Sam Fender, Olivia Dean, Rein Me In, Nova 106.9, Nick Lutzy and Susie O'Neill, 9 minutes past six, Tuesday morning. Coming up as well, for Pay Your Bills After Seven, if you're on the northern suburbs of Brisbane, you want to be listening to that one.
1: I ended up seeing Devil Wears Prada 2 yesterday.
2: Oh yeah, thoughts?
1: Yeah, I really enjoyed it.
0: Was Mrs. Luttrell's review spot on about the film?
1: Spot on. Can't remember what she said.
2: Something about a dress.
1: Yeah. It made me want to get into fashion. I mean, I liked watching the visuals of it and the fashion, the clothes. But the funny thing was, before it, we went out to dinner the night before, Cliff, myself and my daughter. And after dinner, we said, if we're watching Devil Wears Prada 2 the next day, we should watch Devil Wears Prada the night before.
0: Oh, yeah. Do you need to watch the first one to understand the second, or it doesn't really...
1: Well, as by when I tell you, then by the end of this story, you do not need to watch it.
0: Okay.
1: Because I didn't watch it. Because we put it on. We even paid for it. We paid $7.99.
2: Oh, right.
1: We set up the Apple TV thing, yeah, which I hadn't done for ages. Purchased it, turned it on. Yeah. I immediately fell asleep. Missed the whole thing. Alex, apparently she was on her phone the whole time. And Cliff is the only one who watched it.
2: Really?
1: Yeah.
0: And Cliff loved it?
1: Yeah.
0: He loved every second.
1: Yeah. And so when I started watching Devil Wears Prada 2, I had to say, what happened in the end of...
2: Oh, so you did need it a little bit.
1: You kind of did need, actually, didn't know how it ended.
2: Yeah.
1: Because I couldn't even remember how it ended.
0: No, I can't even remember how it ended. I've seen the first one years ago.
2: I don't think I can recall it either.
1: Better not say it in case it's a spoiler.
0: Oh, yeah, don't want to spoil that.
2: Tom, it's all about journalism and stuff. And I was like, what?
1: Oh,
2: is that right? Like,
1: Devil Wears Prada 2.
2: Yeah.
1: There's a bit of...
2: Whether you need journalists or...
1: Well, there's a bit of a storyline about how journalism is becoming an extinct...
2: Right.
1: ...sort of
2: career
1: path.
0: Right.
1: You know, with mainstream media and magazines. And
2: yeah, okay.
1: That sort of stuff, yeah.
0: Like radio and stuff.
1: Yeah.
2: Just going from strength to strength. One
0: note wonder. Speaking of, though, we give you good stuff. $250 to spend at City Cave, up for grabs this week. Going from strength to strength. So here's today's song.
1: Oof. Is it old?
0: Yep.
1: Oh, it can't be what I think it is.
0: That's hard.
1: It's from the 90s.
0: Ooh, 13, 24, 10, if you think you know it. Any ideas in the room? Or?
2: No, yeah, oldies, but 90s stuff, same.
0: Yeah.
2: It'd be weird. If the two I've got in my head would be weird if we played them.
0: Okay.
2: I've got, like, George Michael and Ace of Base.
1: That's what I've got.
0: Okay.
1: Ace of Base.
2: Yeah.
1: It sounds like Ace of Base.
0: It's not Ace of Base, I'll say that. I'll love that one off the
2: hook. All that she wants is another baby.
0: Yeah, it actually really does sound like that. It's not that. 13, 24, 10, if you know it. City K vouchers. We'll get you on next.
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10: There's a crash at Redbank for the Ipswich motorway. It's eastbound before the Mine Street exit, adding to peak delays from the Warwicka Highway, Carolean, for the Cunningham Highway from Newtown. A truck rollover at Murarrie, Lytton Road exit northbound. There's one lane blocked from the Port of Brisbane motorway and delays from the Gateway motorway. Earlier, car on fire for the M1 northbound before Days Road through Upper Coomera, and lights on flash at Termside, Hamilton Road and Charlotte Street. 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
1: Like, I've never done one, no.
10: No, I've never done one either.
0: Weed me out. It's, you know, you sit there and you're floating. It's half covering your ears. You're in this little tank.
1: Yeah, right.
0: I couldn't relax. That's just me. I mean, I'm that kind of person, but...
10: They used to have them at the Institute of Sport.
1: Really?
10: Back in the 80s.
1: Some good stuff back then.
10: Yeah, I never used it. Yeah.
1: The AIS.
10: Should have.
0: Yeah, you should have. Well, today's song, we go to Alana from South Ripley. Good morning.
11: Good morning.
0: What do you think it is today, Alana?
11: We think it is Single Ladies by Beyonce.
10: Oh, the Single Ladies?
0: It's not. Sorry, Alana. Try
10: bad
0: again.
10: Luck.
0: Who else we got, Susan?
10: Nicola from Drewvale. Oh, this is what I thought it was.
1: No, I think this is a different...
10: Is it?
1: What is it? What's your guess? What's your guess, Nicola?
12: Is it Ace of Base, I Saw the Sign?
1: That's a different...
10: Isn't the same song that has I Had a Baby?
1: No, I think that one was called All That She Wants.
0: Okay. Either way.
1: It's a bass vibe.
0: It does, but it's not.
12: Oh, bugger.
0: We go to Springfield Lakes this morning. Good morning, Kelly.
13: Hi, how you doing?
0: Very good. What do you think it is?
13: I think it's Bitch by Meredith Brooks.
0: I'm a bitch, I'm a girl. Yep. Meredith Brooks.
1: Wow, okay, we were in the right areas.
0: Yeah, didn't see that one coming.
13: I heard the extended version this morning.
0: Aha, the 5 a.m. club.
1: Ah,

0: You notice one, Susan wasn't there this morning, Kelly?
1: Wasn't she there?
0: No.
1: Why weren't you there this morning?
2: I was a bit tired from the weekend.
1: Okay, that's the problem, you know.
0: Yeah. I know, David.
1: You're part-time around this business.
2: Yes, you can.
0: I missed you. Anyway, Kelly, enjoy it. That's all yours.
3: Thank you.
0: Kelly,
1: been a hot minute
0: stoked.
1: Since I've heard this one.
0: Yeah, Meredith Brooks, it's Bitch. Nothing in between. Nova 106.9.

0: Meredith Brooks, it is Bitch. Tell One Note Wonder on Nova, Nick Lutzy and Susie O'Neill. 6:24. Welcome to Tuesday's short week. We have a big week for you. Of course, Smarter Than Sue's plays, $400. We've got Pay Your Bills. If you're on the north side of Brisbane after 7, be listening. Plus messages from Mum for Mother's Day with Wallace Bishop happening this week.
1: Oh, it's Mother's Day, isn't it? On next weekend.
0: Sunday. This weekend. That's this Sunday.
1: Oh, this weekend.
2: Yeah.
1: This weekend.
2: This.
0: Yeah, this Sunday. Yes.
1: Okay.
0: So, well, Susie's got some messages for your mum if you nominate novafm.com.au, and then you literally get to open the Wallace Bishop catalogue and just gift them whatever you want.
1: I've got it here at the moment, checking it out.
0: Some nice stuff in there.
2: Wasn't Mother's Day a public holiday?
1: Yeah.
2: It's the toughest job in the bloody world.
0: And also, why was Labor Day every grocery store closed?
2: Like, was that? I wasn't aware of that.
1: Yeah, I was surprised too.
0: I thought public holidays these days, everything's kind of open.

0: So did I. Yes. I thought it was just Christmas and Good Friday.
1: Yeah.
0: But that they closed.
1: But Anzac Day and yesterday, everything has been sort of closed up.
2: I mean, Anzac Day, I get sort of...
1: I get Anzac Day.
2: You know?
1: Labor Day feels like, you know.
2: This is just the thank you day kind of thing, isn't it?
0: Yeah. I think the point of Labor Day is to give the workers a day off.
1: You're right.
2: That's why it started.
1: But when I went to Woolies yesterday at 3 o'clock and it was closed, you know, that was a tough carry.
0: Some things are open. There was a cake shop open, I know.
1: Oh, good.
0: This is my daughter's birthday. I got there with 5 minutes to go.
2: Restaurants. I went to the creek. That was open.
1: Yeah.
0: That was open.
1: Surcharges. There was a few surcharges.
2: I don't know, actually. Didn't look.
1: You were just tapping that card and going for it.
0: What'd you get? Did you get what sort of steak?
2: I got a 300 gram Wagyu rib fillet. I'll tell you what.
0: Yum.
2: If there's a better steak out there, I'd like to see it. It's bloody good.
1: How good's the creek?
2: Yeah.
0: 300 gram Wagyu. Did you say rump? No.
2: Rib fillet.
0: Oh, God.
2: Diane sauce. I mean, I only discovered Diane sauce about 2 years ago.
0: Is that pepper sauce or mushroom?
2: Well, it's just Diane. It sits somewhere in the middle, I'd say. I mean, and it's just, I can't live without it these days.
1: I'm a mushroom person, but Diane, I used to get Diane because my auntie's called Di, so I'd always get Diane sauce. Put auntie on my steak and eat it.
0: And did you get the chips or the...
2: I got the potato.
0: I'm curious.
2: And Sue, who's magnificent there, works there, she said coleslaw. And I went, you know what? No, I'm going to go to Caesar.
0: And I
2: ate the whole Caesar.
1: Caesar potato and Diane sauce.
2: Yeah. Yeah.
1: There you go. Are you a medium rare guy?
2: God, no.
1: What are you?
2: Medium.
0: Oh, medium.
2: All the way.
0: And how many beers did you have?
2: No, I drank Coca-Cola.
1: No, Coke. I don't believe you.
2: No beers, because I'd had a big sort of Friday, Saturday.
1: Right. Mm.
0: Who'd you go
2: Sunday?
0: With?
2: Michael Gambara.
1: Oh.
0: Oh, what did he drink?
2: He had Coke Zero.
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11: 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Current a motorbike crash at Redbank Ipswich Motorway eastbound. It's in the right lane before the Mine Street exit, adding to peak congestion from both the Cunningham and the Warraga highways. A truck rollover at Murarrie Lytton Road exit northbound. That's got one lane blocked from the Port of Brisbane Motorway. 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Heading for a top of 27 today and partly cloudy on Nova 106.9.
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14: Nova. Good morning, Ash Gardner with you. Four Aussies have been caught up in a health scare on board a cruise ship now stranded in the Atlantic. Three people have died while another three are ill following a suspected hantavirus outbreak. The virus is spread to humans through infected rodents. The Reserve Bank is expected to deliver its third rate rise for the year when the board meets today. It comes after inflation soared to 4.6% in the year to March. While households are in store for some cost of living relief, with Treasurer Jim Chalmers announcing an earned income offset, seeing up to $300 back in taxpayers' pockets. South Australia's Police Commissioner has not ruled out returning to a remote property where four-year-old Gus Lamont vanished 7 months ago. Addressing the media yesterday, Grant Stevens says he has no further updates and says a task force is continuing its work. Two people have been killed and more than 20 others injured after a car slammed into a crowd in Germany. The car was seen speeding through a pedestrian zone with a person on the roof. And fashion's biggest names are preparing to walk the carpet at the Met Gala. This year's dress code, fashion is art. Nicole Kidman, Venus Williams and Beyonce to join Anna Wintour as co-chairs. Nova Sport is next.
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14: Dolphin star Daniel Sofidi has been granted a medical retirement due to ongoing shoulder injuries. He signed a three-year deal in 2025 but lasted just eight games before his injury. While Broncos star Dean Mariner is recovering from emergency surgery to save his leg after swelling in his quad. Aussie surf legend Steph Gilmore has claimed her seventh Gold Coast Pro title. Fellow Aussie Ethan Ewan won the men's crown later in the afternoon. And you're up to date on Nova.

0: Swims. Gone, gone, gone. Nick Lutze and Susie O'Neill. 6:38, Tuesday morning, short week. We've got Pay Your Bills coming up after 7, so in about 22 minutes time.
1: Hey, do you want to know the most popular Cadbury chocolate bars of 2025?
0: Ooh.
2: There you go on.
1: Lutze wouldn't because...
2: These are all Cadbury.
1: He doesn't like chocolate.
3: Wouldn't it be nice if the world was Cadbury? Chocolate, rose and trees.
0: You know, oh, yeah, that's right. You're not a chocolate bar. I always forget.
2: No, I want to eat Milky Bars.
1: Do you want me to...
4: Good for you, buddy.
1: Eat a Milky Bar.
2: That was pathetic, wasn't it? I'm sorry.
4: No, I want to eat Milky Bars.
2: No, eat Milky Bars.
1: They're milk chocolate, aren't they? They're white chocolate.
2: Yes, yeah, so they probably...
1: I'm a Milky Bar kid.
0: Yeah. Milky Bars are on there.
1: Do you want me to go 10 to 1?
4: Yeah, let's really wind
1: number
4: up.
1: 10.
0: Yep.
1: Number 10, a twirl breakaway. Don't even know what that is.
0: Neither do I, not the breakaway.
1: What's a twirl exactly?
0: Oh, I need to see
2: it
0: these.
2: It sort of looked like a twirl. Yeah, a bit of like a dog poo from memory.
0: Yeah, it does look a bit that way, actually.
2: Yeah.
1: It's nothing to do with a flake?
0: No, flakes are a different chocolate.
1: Is it a flake covered in chocolate?
0: Geez, I don't know. No. You're really asking me questions.
1: It's a flake covered in chocolate.
0: You actually are right.
1: Yeah, yeah. Okay, so a breakaway must...
2: I thought a flake was chocolate. So it's a chocolate on chocolate.
1: It's a...
2: Reminds me of a movie I watched once.
0: Yeah. Once. You own it.
1: Number nine, a flake. Number eight, a boost. I feel like a boost is a new one.
0: Yeah, boost.
1: It's like a Mars bar.
0: Boost is good.
1: Isn't
0: I like
1: it?
0: A boost.
1: It's like a Mars bar.
0: A little bit.
2: Is it?
0: It's hard. You're going to ask me all this.
2: Has it got nougat in the centre?
0: I don't think so. Now I don't know, Susan. God. Bruce is nice.
1: I did some more preparation for this.
0: Yeah, this is
1: going
0: to be
1: number
0: fun.
1: Number seven. Okay, I'm just going to keep going if you don't know it.
0: Yeah.
1: Number seven. Dairy Milk Marvelous Creations Jelly Popping Candy and Beanies Bar.
0: They are good.
2: Is that one thing?
0: Yes.
1: Yep.
0: It pops in your mouth and it's got like jelly bits in your mouth and Marvelous Creations.
1: I love a Rocky Road. You can buy a really good Rocky Road, actually, at Coles.
2: Why are you mentioning Rocky Road? Why are you mentioning Rocky Road?
1: Because it's like Rocky Road.
2: Oh, it's like Rocky Road.
1: It's like Rocky Road.
0: Yeah.
1: Number six, I know this one, a crunchy. That's the honeycomb. It's got chocolate around the outside.
0: Boost bars have been around since 1985.
2: Really?
0: That's going to be a different boost bar.
1: No, they're just new. I can categorically say I was alive in 1985 and I did not see a boost bar.
0: You didn't get one from the milk bar.
1: I'm sure they weren't around.
0: Anyway.
1: 13, 24, 10 of boost bars were around and not
2: They've got one little white bit in the middle. Like it's just one little...
1: Like
2: one little white
0: dot. Oh, yeah. Yes, yeah, they do.
1: Oh, I don't know what that is.
0: I don't know what that is.
1: Yeah. Number five, a picnic. Okay. There you go. There's a joke around that, isn't there?
0: Yeah.
1: Anyway.
2: I don't know the joke about picnic.
1: Yeah. Or is that a taquito?
2: Oh, yeah. It's a bit dog turdy, is it?
1: Yeah.
2: Turdy.
1: Number four, cherry ripe.
0: Yuck.
1: Yuck, I agree. Gross.
0: Get
1: disgusting.
2: No good?
0: No, I don't like
1: Do you like cherry
0: ripes?
2: I've never had one. Remember? Oh. I'm a Milky Bar kid.
1: Number three, Dairy Milk.
0: Yeah.
1: I like
0: just plain chalky.
1: Do you remember growing up, if you got a block of Dairy Milk chocolate as a family, and I know I'm not the only one, you're only allowed two little squares of Dairy Milk chocolate?
0: Yeah, we get the four.
2: When you're a kid.
1: Yeah. Like two?
2: Yeah, right.
1: Now we eat half the block.
2: Yeah, don't go it.
1: Number two, I think this is disgusting too.
0: What do you got?
1: Turkish Delight.
0: Yuck.
1: How can that be number two?
0: No one's getting that.
1: Who has Turkish Delight?
0: No one's getting
2: is
0: that.
2: Is this sales? I can't
1: sales.
2: Believe
0: sales for
2: Turkish.
0: Cadbury. And then,
1: I can't believe that either.
0: Number one,
1: we got to it, is a twirl.
0: Ah.
1: Which is a twirly thing.
2: Really?
1: Which is
2: Cadbury's biggest?
0: That's Cadbury's biggest. Sandra out of Deception Base called in.
1: Oh, good.
0: Morning, Sandra, on 13 24 10.
5: Morning. How are you guys?
1: Good. I was wondering about this boost thing. I'm sure they weren't around in 1985.
5: Yeah, they have been around for a long, long time. I don't know exactly how long, but yeah.
0: Thank you, Sandra.
1: But not 40 years. Not 40 years worth.
0: It can't be.
1: Maybe 20. That's not a very long time in my eyes.
2: Why is 12 so... Like, I'm just looking at it.
5: My girls love them, and, they're hard to come by, they say.
2: They said we just crank up the whirl machine full speed and throw the... It's just chocolate inside the chocolate.
0: Yeah,
2: there's nothing else
0: chocolate.
2: In it. There's nothing... It's nothing at all.
0: You know, flake, which was on there, I think, number 9 or 8, is the only chocolate that doesn't melt in the microwave.
1: I don't believe that.
2: Why?
1: How could it not melt in the microwave?
0: I don't know why I know that, and I don't know why it's not, but it does.
2: I don't know whether that's good or
1: can
2: not.
1: Can we check that?
2: Microwave, yeah,
1: we
2: can. Kill
1: have
2: it?
1: We got a flake and a microwave?
0: Yes, we do. For funny you ask, Susan. Something the team has prepared earlier.
2: Oh, really? Went?
0: Yeah, they've got a microwave and a flake.
1: Not, well,
0: do you want to do it here or do you want to come back with it? I mean, it's riveting stuff.
2: What, you're going to bring a microwave in here?
0: They bring a microwave in. Do you reckon a short circuit
2: can
0: thing?
2: Can we check with Luke McKeown?
1: We better come back with it.
2: We've got no extra power points.
0: Behind you, where your laptop's plugged in.
2: Actually bringing a bloody Samsung microwave.
0: She's got a full microwave.
2: Where
0: and
2: are you
0: going to
2: put it? Don't put it.
0: All right, let's come back with this. This is just this is riveting stuff.
2: We'll come back.
0: Let's see if the flake melts. Happy Tuesday, everyone.
2: This is fascinating.
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10: Earlier crash on the Ipswich motorway eastbound at Redbank has now cleared, but it has really added to peak congestion for the Warraga Highway from Carralee and for the Cunningham Highway from Blackstone. There's a car broken down at Currumbee Gateway Motorway northbound after Compton Road and a semi-trailer rollover Lytton Road exit northbound. One lane blocked from the Port of Brisbane motorway at Murarrie. Delays from the gateway behind it. Trilby Miso lawyers supporting Queenslanders after an incident on the road or at work, helping them get back to what feels normal, including time with their four-legged best mate. Trilby Miso lawyers heading for a top of 27 today and partly cloudy on Nova 106.9.
11: And now for your traffic report. There's congestion all the way through the CBD. Demizen.
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0: Murray Child, Nova 106.9, Nick Lutzy and Susie O'Neill, 6:52, Tuesday morning. Messages for Mum for Mother's Day, all thanks to Wallace Bishop, on the show after 7 o'clock this morning. Susie's going to hook your mum up with a great gift from Wallace Bishop.
1: I surely am. And we're just going through the 10 most popular Cadbury chocolate bars of 2025.
0: Yeah.
1: And Nick gave us some interesting information about the flake.
0: Yeah, the flake.
1: Allegedly.
0: Yeah. The flake is the only chocolate bar not to melt in the microwave. And I don't know why I know that. Or how I picked that information up.
2: Are you sure that's what this it is?
0: I'm 90% sure. I'm 90% sure this is an accurate stat.
1: So we brought a flake into the studio.
0: Yeah.
1: And we also bought...
2: We've got a control chocolate.
1: Brought yeah. a control chocolate in.
2: I don't know what it is. It's like in one of those ones from those Roses packs, like the dome looking one. What would you call it?
0: Like it has a flavour.
1: With a jelly inside.
2: Yeah. With a jelly inside.
0: We're hoping to get a regular dairy milk to test it against a regular chocolate that would melt.
2: But we don't have a vending machine, and Lockie's gone to Woolworths, but it's taking too long.
0: Ash is out of Woolworths right now.
1: And we also brought a Samsung microwave in from 1985.
2: It is our actual.
0: The work one.
2: So if this creates some sort of...
0: We can't break anything in here, okay? What were the top three chocolates?
1: Oh, the top three. Number one was a Twirl.
0: Most sold from Cadbury in Australia.
1: Yep. Right. Number two, which I cannot believe, is Turkish Delight.
0: Disgusting.
1: Yeah. And number three, which I do believe, is Dairy Milk.
2: Yeah, right.
1: But then it went Cherry Ripe, Picnic, Crunchy.
0: Great. Ash is in time. Been to the shops.
1: Okay, enough
0: and
1: of
0: back.
1: Padding. Enough so of padding.
2: Ash has put in. Okay, I'm going to melt all of these.
0: Nah, I'll just do the Dairy Milk. She's brought a boost in to show Susie because it's been around since the 80s.
2: There's a boost.
0: Okay. Riveting stuff. So let's get the Dairy Milk chocolate out and we'll do the Dairy Milk and the flake on the same plate. And if we put it in for, I don't know, what do you reckon, 20?
2: Just for the point of wastage, you're not going to put the whole bloody thing
1: out. No, I don't waste it.
0: Good call from you, David.
2: So I'm cutting that in half. So from left to right.
1: I don't think we need. Do we need the.
0: Nah, get rid of that
1: one. Yeah.
2: Okay. So you have that one as well.
0: Yeah, there you go, Susie.
1: Thanks.
0: All right.
2: Okay, so we've got.
1: Make sure they're not touching, if you don't mind.
2: They're right apart from each other.
0: This is going to be massive stuff, guys.
2: So the Twirl's on the left.
0: Yes.
2: And the other one's on the right.
0: Yes. Okay. How long are you going for? You going to get 20?
2: I don't know. I'm just going to press start twice. I can stop at any time.
0: Okay, yeah. All right.
2: Okay, so. I've forgotten how to do it. 1 minute.
0: Okay, go.
1: Okay,
2: it's on now.
1: So it's
2: okay,
1: a minute.
2: Can you play some music so it's less, you know,
0: yeah, less awkward?
2: Like the Harlem
0: Globetrotters. What about jazz?
2: Yeah.
0: Bit of jazz?
2: Yeah. Go on, but a bit louder, yeah. Okay, so we're 15 seconds at the moment.
0: Nice.
1: At least 30 seconds it's got to be because, you know, it takes a while to heat up.
2: Yeah, and the light's not powerful enough on this 1985
0: so
2: we can't actually see what's happening inside right now.
0: We're filming it. It's going to go on our socials.
2: We are filming it. It'll
0: Nick
2: be a
0: Lutzy,
2: great
0: Susie.
2: Reveal.
0: Yeah.
1: Don't get too close in case it explodes.
0: Yeah. Yeah, and we haven't short-circuited on air yet, which is fantastic.
1: Oh, that is always
0: drawing
1: good.
0: Too much power.
2: Here's some more chocolate.
1: Was it heavy, that microwave, to carry in here? Whoever carried it in?
2: I didn't do it.
0: I had to carry it from the kitchen to here.
2: Well, that's 40 seconds. What do you reckon?
0: I reckon that feels pretty good. Yeah. Should we get it out?
1: I just want to give it at least a minute in case it hadn't heated up.
0: No, otherwise, good for you, it'll Susan. Be. We do have to get to the ads and the traffic, but you know. It's all right.
2: What 7 seconds remaining.
0: 7 seconds.
1: 5, 4, 3, 2, 1.
2: Keeping in mind that the Twirl's on the left.
0: Okay.
1: It depends how it ends up because it was going around in circles.
2: Oh, that's a good point.
0: Oh,
2: shit.
0: Oh, jeez. No, do you know what the Twirl's
2: It could just
0: like?
2: Be two melted blobs.
0: No, it won't be.
2: That would still mean it's failed.
0: Yeah, it's failed,
2: In theory, no, we'll know what it is because it won't be. It won't be or it will be? It won't be.
0: Flake will not be melted.
2: Okay, you ready?
0: Ready.
2: Neither of them are.
0: Neither melted at all.
2: Can you pull it out?
0: Can you pull it out? Or is it really hot?
1: It'd be hot.
2: Well, you know what? I'm going to put it back in.
0: Okay, we're going back in.
2: Do whatever you got to do. Because, I mean, the dairy milk looks like it's a tiny bit.
1: Oh, jeez.
2: But not much. I'm going to put it in for another 5 minutes.
0: Five minutes. See you next.
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15: 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Semi rollover for Port of Brisbane Motorway exit Lytton Road northbound. There's one lane blocked at Murarrie. Traffic's still getting through, but there are delays from the Gateway Motorway. Still heavy for traffic on the Ipswich Motorway through towards Redbank after an earlier crash. And lights on flash at Chermside, Hamilton Road and Charlotte Street. 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Heading for a top of 27 today and partly cloudy on Nova 106.9.
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18: Good morning, Ash Gardner with you. Four Aussies are among the passengers stranded on a cruise ship at the centre of a suspected hantavirus outbreak. Three people have died while another three are ill. The virus is spread to humans through infected rodents. The man accused of killing five-year-old Kumanjaya little baby near Alice Springs will face court today. Jefferson Lewis was arrested last week and flown to Darwin after riots broke out. Economists are tipping a third consecutive interest rate rise is on the cards today due to soaring inflation. The official cash rate is expected to climb 0.25% to 4.35%. The fragile ceasefire in the Middle East appears to be on the brink of collapse. Iran has claimed it targeted US warships, while Donald Trump says several small Iranian boats had been sunk by the US. And royal baby news, Princess Eugenie, the daughter of Andrew Mountbatten Windsor, has announced she's expecting her third child with her husband. She shared the news on Instagram. Nova Sport is next.
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18: Broncos star Dean Mariner is likely to be sidelined for several months after needing limb-saving surgery on his leg after his side's loss to the Roosters on Saturday night. He was rushed to hospital after severe swelling in his leg. Six A-League players are on their way to Florida after being named in the Socceroos pre-training camp ahead of the FIFA World Cup. And Aussie Ricky Giacchino has won his qualifying match at the Italian Tennis Open. And you're up to date on Nova.
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25: Nick Lutzy and Susie O'Neill.
26: Nick Lutzy and Susie O'Neill.
27: Yeah, look, 4 minutes past seven, Tuesday morning. If you're just joining us, it's been a riveting half an hour. Susie was running us through the most sold Cadbury chocolates in Australia.
28: Mm-hmm.
27: And then we got through that. We discussed that Flake was in there, like number eight or something like that.
28: And you said that flakes don't melt in the microwave.
27: The only chocolate that doesn't. So then we got a microwave in here. We got the microwave in and we put it on. And we put it on for 5 minutes because...
28: Well, first of all, we tried it for a minute. It didn't melt at all.
27: Nothing melted. So we put it on for 5 minutes and then David and I opened it just before and it was pandemonium.
29: Well, I mean, it was... Are we explaining what happened now?
27: Yeah, go for it.
29: The plate had split in half. Like, the plate was...
27: It cracked.
29: To the point, not just a crack, though, it had moved away from each other. Yeah. It was on either sides of the...
28: Oh,
29: microwave.
28: I wasn't here, so it actually, like...
29: We didn't hear it.
27: I heard like a bit of a boom. And we're like,
29: did you?
27: Yeah.
29: I didn't hear that.
28: It pushed apart.
29: It had pushed apart. Smoke was coming out of it.
27: Yep.
29: Which is a bugbear in here because we've had a smoke-related incident where there was a $1,500 fine recently.
27: And the fires came and everything. So
29: which
27: smoke
29: obviously
27: was going
29: Lockie
27: nuts.
29: Would pay because this was all his idea.
27: All his idea. He brought it in. He was the last one to do it.
29: And what the chocolate had... The Cadbury, the... What's it called?
28: The dairy milk.
27: The dairy milk had slightly melted and the flake...
29: Had not melted!
28: Hadn't melted.
27: No, after 5 minutes.
28: I still don't know how I feel about that.
27: Yeah, it can't be good for you.
28: But anyway, you nearly called the fire brigade and wrecked a plate. And
27: now it stinks like smoke.
28: Smelt out the studio.
27: And
29: what's it smell like? It's like
28: burnt. It smells like toffee.
27: Oh,
28: caramel.
27: Toffee-ish.
28: Toffee, yeah, because I was away and I came back. I was like, what's that smell in here, guys?
27: Anyway, we're still going to pay someone's bill, Susan.
28: Yes, and it's Susie Tuesday, so I get to choose today who pays the whose bill we want to pay.
27: Yep.
28: Anne-Marie from Hendra. Now, I think she rang up the other day, actually, because she wants to pay for her son's comic book collection. $287.
27: Oh, yeah, she threw that out, didn't she?
28: She accidentally threw away her son's comic book collection. She needs to replace them.
27: Mm.
28: So, Anne-Marie, you've got 20 minutes to call us back. Anne-Marie from Hendra.
27: Anne-Marie, Hendra, give us a call, 13 24 10. If you want that paid for, this room is just going to stink for a long time.
28: Not too bad.
29: This smell's never going to leave.
27: It's somber

0: Some trending stuff happening from over the weekend, from overnight, top three stories.
1: Okay.
0: Starting off in the fashion world, Suze, because we know you're into your fashion now after watching Devil Wears Prada 2. The Met Gala is happening this morning in New York.
2: Really? I feel like it happened a few months ago.
1: So, what even is that again? I always get confused what it is.
0: It's like where a bunch of celebrities go and get to dress up in really weird, kooky things and have this, like, private dinner.
2: Is it a fundraiser, though?
0: It's a fundraiser, yeah. It's all a fundraiser. So this year's the theme is costume art with the dress code fashion is art.
1: Fashion is art.
0: Fashion is art.
1: Okay.
0: And costume art.
1: Anything, isn't it, really?
0: So Nicole Kidman, Beyonce, Sabrina Carpenter, there's just a few going. It's happening this morning if you want to keep up to date with that one.
1: Okay, I'd like to see what they're wearing. All I can think about is the Lady Gaga meat dress for some reason.
0: Was that at the Met Gala? No.
1: I don't think so.
0: I don't think it was Met Gala.
1: No.
0: Yeah.
1: But, you know, fashion is art.
0: Hey, there you go. heading to sport locally, of course, the Broncos going down to the Roosters, 38-24.
2: Yeah. It's weird one, wasn't it?
0: It's a loss, but it kind of felt like a win because they were 30-0 at one stage and then they came back to be within a try. And I thought they were going to do it, like a classic Broncos comeback with momentum.
2: 30-0 down.
0: It was horrible. But then to come back that much.
2: Yeah, I mean,
0: I don't know who you'd rather be, the Chooks or us. Like, I mean, obviously the Chooks got the points, but you're 30-0 up.
1: I prefer to be the winner.
0: Exactly. I'm trying to find a positive, Susan.
1: Okay.
2: But how's this? Dean Mariner.
0: Yeah, so Dean Mariner copped a standard, what was meant to be a corked thigh. He went off, couldn't finish the game. We had more injuries. He had to come back on, finishes the game. Then hours later, his leg blew up. He was rushed to a Sydney hospital. He's got a rare condition called acute compartment syndrome, where pressure builds up in the muscle and the blood flow can cut off. And he needed emergency limb-saving procedures.
2: I remember Ben Teo had that in his calf. And he had an operation. It wasn't as drastic as that. But it's like almost like you got too many muscles in your calf sort of thing.
0: Yeah.
1: You know who else got it is Lindsay Vonn, that skier, the downhill skier. When she broke her leg, she got that compartment syndrome. As in it just gets all swollen.
2: Yeah.
1: And that's why when they put her leg back together, it was actually outside her leg, the scaffolding.
0: Oh.
1: Because it was too squished up in there with all the pressure.
2: Right. Yeah, the external framing, whatever.
1: I said could have got his leg amputated.
0: He did. He was close to it, like hours away.
2: Oh, my goodness.
0: Anyway, now he's in Sydney. He's going to be out for months. He requires more procedures.
2: Oh, my God.
0: Oh, just what
2: run
0: is going
2: on? Continues.
0: And then yesterday, the surfing, pretty cool.
1: Yes, I watched this.
0: Steph Gilmore.
2: What about the people?
1: Yeah, mental.
0: Unreal, wasn't it? On the Gold Coast Pro yesterday. So Steph Gilmore, I didn't realize she's 38 years old.
1: Yeah, well, she won the event. And as Lutzy said, it was completely chockers. They said the biggest crowd.
2: Where would you park?
1: Ever.
0: Yeah, that's so true.
2: On the Goldie. Parking at bloody Currumbin.
1: Yeah, to get there.
2: Like, it's ridiculous.
1: But she won it. It was 21 years since she'd won it the first time.
2: Wow.
1: As a 16-year-old wild card. Isn't that amazing?
0: Here's some audio of her after the win.
3: Just to come back and compete with these women who I'm so inspired by how they surf, and the women's tour is just in such great hands, and I'm so stoked to just be a part of it.
2: You have to say stoked.
0: Sharkers.
2: Give a sharker. Because she's a part-timer right now. Like, is that right?
0: I think
2: she's not full-time on the tour.
1: I think she's just come back this year.
2: So she's full-time
1: on
2: the tour now.
1: I thought so. She's had 2 years off.
2: Good. Right.
1: I've been doing it full-time.
2: Wow, that's incredible.
1: I thought she was back in, but back
2: that's
1: on.
2: That's gnarly.
0: Hey, that's gnarly. She was in the green room stoking, man.
2: Yep.
1: The girl she was going against, yes. Lulu, from Brazil.
0: Luana Silva?
1: Yeah, they called her Lulu.
0: Oh, yeah.
1: I couldn't remember her last name.
0: Yeah.
1: But she posted a photo at the last competition where Lulu is about six, meeting Stephanie Gilmore when she's, an adult.
2: Really?
1: Yeah, you know, one of those photos?
0: That's so cool.
1: And now she's competing against her.
0: Good on her.
2: And who won the men's, mate, just quickly?
1: Ethan Ewan. Yeah.
2: So he hadn't won for a couple of years either, I think. I think 2023 was
1: It was a while.
0: There you go.
2: Good stuff. Good to see.
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7: Nova 106.9. A semi-trailer rollover Lytton Road exit northbound. There's one lane blocked from the Port of Brisbane motorway at Murarrie. Traffic's still getting through, but there are delays from the Gateway motorway. Lights on flash at Chermside, Hamilton Road and Charlotte Street. And it's a pretty heavy run now for the Pacific motorway northbound from around about Logan Home getting through towards Brisbane City. Aspley Mazda's huge end of financial year mayhem is here. ABN or private, everyone saves. First in, best dressed. Gympie Road, Aspley. Heading for a top of 27 today and partly cloudy on Nova 106.9.
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0: It is Susie Tuesday.
2: Yeah, I get to choose. Sorry, I was just taken aback because Lutzy was singing along to that.
3: Bills to pay.
2: I put the call out to Anne-Marie from Hendra because she threw out her son's comic book collection.
0: Yeah.
2: It's worth $287 specifically.
0: Well, because we had her on the phone last week for what'd you throw out, I believe.
2: Yeah.
0: I believe that's what happened.
2: And we said, why don't you call up for this comp as well?
0: Yeah. Enter online, novafm.com.au.
3: Oh, yeah. Oh, right. Is that where I've heard that from?
0: Yeah.
3: Oh, okay.
0: Yeah.
2: And
0: say it twice a day every day.
2: We gave Anne-Marie
0: yes.
2: 20 minutes.
0: Yes.
2: And we've got someone on the line right now.
0: Hello.
4: Good morning.
2: Good morning.
0: Is that Anne-Marie?
4: It is. Why gosh, we, once a week, we guys. We must be besties now.
0: Yeah, we are. We're close now. Did
3: not,
0: you
3: not close.
0: Hey, you won it. Well done.
3: Nice.
4: Thank you so much. Thank you. Well, I didn't win it. My son won it. So I'm going to definitely pass that on to him. Thank you.
2: And were you listening at home, were you?
4: No, you know what? I wasn't. My neighbour came over and buzzed on my door and I'm thinking, who on earth is at my door at 7 o'clock in the morning? And my lovely neighbour had come over to let me know.
0: Oh, that's nice.
2: Like what was that?
4: Yeah, I think he was more excited than me at that point.
0: He must have been listening at home, then he came to let you know.
4: Yeah. He definitely was, yeah.
2: A one out of two,
4: I wasn't
2: bad.
4: Quite in the car yet.
0: Yeah,
4: but right. I came clean to my son then at what had happened, so he was pretty pumped as well.
2: So he knows that you've thrown out the comic books, because last time you rang us, he hadn't told him yet.
4: I hadn't admitted it. I said maybe they were in storage. But I did know that I'd donated them.
0: Yeah. Well, all good now. He can buy some new ones. So well done. Enjoy it. Tell him.
4: Thank you.
0: Tell him to enjoy it. All thanks to RemServe as well. Find out how you could pay your bills and still afford a new car with a RemServe novated lease. Search RemServe to see how much you could save today. Still to come on the show as well, Susie's opening that Wallace Bishop catalogue.
3: Oh, yeah. That's right. I forgot about that.
0: For Mother's Day, we're giving away Jetstar ticket. $500 to spend at Jetstar after eight.
2: I've got a present for you too from the weekend.
3: It's exciting. She was doing some Olympic stuff, I think.
0: Do you still have her last present that she gave us, the badge?
3: No, yeah, I would. Which one? Which
2: one? The social battery.
0: The social
2: badge.
0: Battery, yeah.
3: Oh, it's at home. But
2: That's what I'm a giver, aren't I?
3: Yeah, you really are.
0: You really are. So that is up, right?
5: What's up, guys? This is Bruno Mars.
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12: A semi-trailer rollover Lytton Road exit northbound. There's one lane blocked from the Port of Brisbane motorway at Murarrie. Traffic's still getting through, but there are delays from the Gateway motorway. Lights on flash at Chermside, Hamilton Road and Charlotte Street. And it's a pretty heavy run now for the Pacific motorway northbound from around about Logan Home getting through towards Brisbane City. Aspley Mazda's huge end of financial year mayhem is here. ABN or private, everyone saves. First in, best dressed. Gympie Road, Aspley. Heading for a top of 27 today and partly cloudy on Nova 106.9.
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16: With your 7:30 headlines, good morning. Ash Gardner with you. Four Aussies are among those stranded on board a cruise ship at the centre of a suspected hantavirus outbreak. Three people died after falling ill. The ship is stranded in the Atlantic off the coast of West Africa. Jefferson Lewis, the man accused of killing five-year-old Kumanjai little baby near Alice Springs, will face court today. He was arrested last week and flown to Darwin after riots broke out. Some cost of living relief is set to be delivered in next week's federal budget. The earned income offset is set to see up to $300 in taxpayers' pockets, but the move is set to put pressure on the Reserve Bank to increase interest rates when it meets today. Two people have been killed and more than 20 others injured after a car slammed into a crowd in Germany. The car was seen speeding through a pedestrian zone with a person on the roof. And Blake Lively and Justin Baldoni have settled their bitter legal feud just 2 weeks ahead of a federal trial. The It Ends With Us co-stars released a joint statement saying it's hoped all involved move forward constructively. Nova Sport is next.
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16: Steph Gilmore has claimed a seventh title at Snapper Rocks 21 years after her maiden win at the Gold Coast Pro, while fellow Aussie Ethan Ewan won for the men. And Dolphins enforcer Daniel Saifidi says his decision to medically retire was a tough one, but family comes first.
17: And it was the hardest, but it was also easy too. Now, if I don't have kids, maybe it's different, but and when you're struggling to pick the kids up when you come back from training, it makes the decision pretty easy.
16: The 30-year-old has battled shoulder injuries and multiple surgeries since moving from Newcastle. And you're up to date on Nova.
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0: JT, where is the love? Nova 106.9. It's Nick Lutzy and Susie O'Neill with you. 7:34, top of 27 today. I think it's going to be much warmer. It was pretty foggy this morning. I don't know if it was fog or if that was haze, whatever that was. But
1: it's just fog.
2: Still,
1: wasn't
2: just
1: it?
2: The gentlest sort of bit over the, some of the buildings in the CBD. It's clearing. Looks blue in the background.
1: I thought it was raining, and I went outside with my torch on my phone this morning.
0: Oh yeah,
1: mist looks. Fog looks like rain.
0: It did look a bit like rain this morning.
1: But it wasn't rain. But you know when you shine the light in it, it's all like
0: shimmery.
1: Shimmery.
0: Yeah,
1: it's a good word for it.
0: Mm. I've been getting trouble switching gears. Been getting trouble. In the household, guys.
1: Oh, they used to get in trouble switching gears.
0: No, not that.
1: Okay.
2: Have you moved yet?
0: Yeah. We're in the house. Been there for a week and a bit.
2: So you're in.
0: We're in the house. Everything's set up. So house is all good. We're in a new place. But I'm getting in trouble from Morgan, my wife, a little bit lately because I've been spending too much time talking to ChatGPT.
1: Talking to it?
0: As in, like, messaging it. Because she was like, what are you doing on your phone? Like, who's on your... What are you doing? And I'm like, talking to ChatGPT.
1: What are you talking to?
0: Well, because I'm doing this... About? Because I'm doing this stupid run and I keep getting injured, like hamstring into a calf, into whatever it may be, ChatGPT is the best person to listen to your whining but also give you what can I do to get better for recovery / what's my plan to get back into running? And it will break it all down for you and it really listens to you. Like,
2: it's very, very good.
0: It's nice, isn't it? Just, I'm sorry you're going through. That's really tough. Hey, here's how we can help. And it's always positive, like much more positive than my wife, who is a nurse. So because she's a nurse, no sympathy whenever I'm sick or injured. You know, when I did my hammy, didn't care. She's like, you're the one doing the running to yourself. You know you're injury prone. Did my calf, didn't care. So ChatGPT at least talks back.
2: You can say be sympathetic.
0: Yeah.
2: Or you can also say, don't be sympathetic. Give me the hard.
0: Be honest.
2: Give me some hard love.
0: You can do
1: I'm
0: that.
1: I'm with Morgan. I never thought of ChatGPT or AI or whatever as that sort of tool. To me, it's all about reading and writing. You know what I mean? Like putting together CV.
2: Documentation.
1: Letters.
2: Yes, so right.
1: Like Alex has got a subscription to Claudia. You heard of that?
2: Claude. Unless there's a female.
0: Yeah. Lutzy knows that one.
2: I talked to Claude.
0: Yeah, you're Claude. A Claude.
2: Is Claude a Google? Talk to it.
0: Who's this Claude? Because I'm just straight up ChatGPT.
1: Claude's basic. Meant to be good. It's a new one.
0: I think it's meant to be better.
2: Claude's very. I don't get the pro one, so I only get 5 times a day. Yeah. It can help me.
0: And then it shuts off and says, unless you want to upgrade, you can't
2: message me in 12 hours.
1: Oh, okay.
0: I'm now wanting to upgrade because I want to speak to ChatGPT more in depth about things.
1: Well, my daughter has the one that you pay for. So if I want to do things, like I'm writing a cover letter at the moment for a job application.
0: Sorry?
1: And
0: hang on. It's been 3 months.
1: A part-time job application.
0: Right. Olympic stuff.
1: Yeah. And Alex put it through Claude and just said, write this cover letter to this criteria. I hope no one's listening who's doing the job interview.
0: No, it's right.
1: And it pops out.
2: Kirsty.
0: Yeah, Ray writes it all.
2: Your ears, Kirsty.
1: It pops out the whole thing.
0: Was it good?
1: It was very good. It was excellent. I mean, I've got to like tweak it, obviously, but I couldn't believe what popped out the first time.
0: Yeah, it just scours the internet. It would know a lot about you on the internet.
1: Yeah, I don't even have to. I can say specifically me, which is good. Same for my CV. I can say write a CV for me.
2: And then you just check it.
1: I checked it. There was because a few inaccuracies.
2: Can get some things wrong.
0: It does. Yeah. And then you realise when it gets little things wrong, but you're like, does it know anything? Has it been leading me astray this entire time? You know, the relationship is...
2: Well, yeah, but you've got to... That's the point of it, I guess, is that you've got to enter
1: it's
2: the data.
1: It's good scaffolding.
2: Most people have to enter these. But, yeah, that's great. You enter the data, then it reconfigures it for you.
1: But the sports stuff, you didn't have to enter the data. Does it scours the internet for
2: things? It will get it wrong on occasion. Okay. I remember toward the games, my podcast, Brisbane 2032, we were just messing around going, let's see if it can give a concise... history of every single episode, and it said something like, in one of the best episodes, famously, Kathy Freeman came on, and we never had Kathy Freeman.
0: Yeah.
2: So it had gotten that wrong.
0: It does miss a few things.
1: Oh, okay, right.
2: You know what I mean?
1: It took it from another podcast.
0: And you get frustrated with it pretty quick when it gets it wrong, like you turn on it pretty fast. You know, you let it know it got it wrong.
1: In this book I'm reading at the moment, they have AI girlfriends and boyfriends. Can you use a ChatGPT as like your girlfriend, boyfriend? How does that work?
2: I don't know.
0: I thought you were going to cover that one there, David. Look at him. He's pondering it.
2: No, I mean, you've got to pay for it.
1: They mainly talk to you.
2: The ads say, you know, I'll do anything you want.
0: I think, yeah.
1: What? As some words?
0: Just words?
2: No, it's
1: on a computer.
2: It's a visual.
0: Oh.
2: It's an AI girlfriend or boyfriend, whatever you're in. Nintendo.
0: You but know a lot about this.
1: But you don't touch it.
2: I get ads.
0: Oh, yeah, ads.
2: What did you say?
1: You don't touch it, or it doesn't touch you.
2: You can touch your screen if you want. But, it's a screen. What do you mean? It's not a real, person.
3: Okay, yeah.
2: It's a screen, but I guess, I don't know.
1: Yeah.
2: I would suggest you can go take your top off. And they'll do whatever you want them to do.
1: Yeah. And they say nice things to you. In this book I'm reading, they
2: you can see, I think, again, you could say, do you want me to be dominant?
0: Yeah.
2: Or do you want to be submissive? Mm. Or do you want me to be flirty? Or do you want me to be play hard to get?
0: Really,
2: or do you want me to do whatever the bloody hell I say? You know, you can say whatever you want.
1: Okay, that's pretty cool.
2: It could be a complete scam, but the ads do come up. Make you think, like, well, this is a good alternative if things continue the way they've been going.
0: There he is. Talked his way out of it. Claudia.

0: Bebarexa, Faithful City's New Religion, Nova 106.9, Nick Lutzy and Susie O'Neill, 7:42, Smarter Than Sue's coming up after 8 for $400 plus Jetstar's 22nd birthday, so we've got $500 to give away for Jetstar. Up next though, Susie, you're doing something nice for Mother's Day.
1: Yeah, I'm going to give away a present from Wallace Bishop, but I'm also going to give away a message. I mean, if you're too shy or awkward, unlike myself, you want me to give a Mother's Day message?
2: You're so outgoing.
3: Yeah.
2: Oh, this is the cameo sort of situation.
1: You can ring up and say, I want to give... Oh, can someone explain it? It's hard to put into words.
0: Enter online, novafm.com.au, nominate your mum, and a reason why you've nominated your mum, and Susie will see that entry as she goes through the fine tooth comb every night. Mm-hmm. And then she'll pick someone out and then go, we'll speak to that person while they've nominated their mum. And then Susie, live on air, the least awkward person in this team.
2: Oh, live you'll do it.
0: Is going to call.
2: So we
0: the
2: ring
0: mum.
2: The mum.
0: Yep.
1: Yeah, we speak to them on air.
0: And then you give them something from the Wallace Bishop catalogue.
1: Yep, they'll get some jewellery and then they'll also get a message from their loved one via me.
0: I can't wait to hear this. It's going to be so awkward.
2: Awkward.
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6: There's a broken down bus in the middle of the intersection at Willawong, Sherbrook Road, northbound right turn lane into Learoyd Road. There is also King Avenue eastbound blocked at Sherbrook Road and eastbound delays from Blunder Road. Current a motorbike incident for the Bruce Highway southbound after Dolly's Rocks Road at Griffin with delays behind that from Caboolture. There's been a crash at Logan Home for the M1 northbound before the Logan Motorway, adding to peak delays from Ormo. Get an MGenius deal on the MG HS plug-in super hybrid SUV now with $6,000 cashback. 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Heading for a top of 27 and partly cloudy on Nova 106.9.
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0: 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Daisies on Nova Nicolazzi and Susie O'Neill, 7:49. Let's go.
1: Celebrate the woman who has shaped your life in beautiful ways this Mother's Day with a timeless piece from Wallace Bishop. Nick Lutzy and Susie O'Neill's Messages for Mum.
0: This is all thanks to Wallace Bishop. Celebrate that woman who shaped your life in beautiful ways. All thanks to Wallace Bishop's timeless pieces. So enter novafm.com.au. Nominate your mum or a woman in your life as to why they've shaped your life. And then we could be contacting you like we are today with one 17-year-old Bailey. Good morning, Bailey.
2: Good morning. How's it going?
3: Oh, good morning, Bailey. You sound like a young man.
4: Strapping young man.
3: Yeah. Are you still at school?
2: Yeah.
3: Okay.
2: I'm in grade 12 this year.
4: Oh, nice.
3: Oh, doing the hard yards. Yeah. So hard.
4: Almost there, mate.
3: And obviously your mum's helping you out heaps. And I've got to give her, I'm going to have to call her. I mean, I want to call her in a second.
4: You have to call her.
0: You have to, yeah.
3: And give her a nice message. So what sort of things should I say about your mum?
2: She's very resilient. She always puts herself last.
3: Yeah.
2: She's very much a people pleaser, even though she doesn't really like people that much. She's always like...
0: It's like
2: going
0: so
2: above and beyond.
3: She sounds
2: going
3: like
2: above
3: me.
2: And beyond.
0: Okay. Yeah.
4: You get along with her pretty well.
3: Yeah, she sounds great.
4: Mm.
3: And what sort of, I've got to also choose a beautiful piece of, I want to choose a beautiful piece of Wallace Bishop jewellery.
4: Oh, right. What does she wear? Yeah.
3: Yeah.
2: She quite likes Tiffany's, I'll say that.
4: Okay,
3: Tiffany's.
4: So that's like a necklace?
3: Okay.
4: I mean, that's everything, but you
3: okay,
4: know.
3: Okay, so I think you're more elegant.
4: Wallace Bishop has a lot of like
0: that
4: sort of stuff. Yeah.
3: I've got the perfect thing, and
0: You've
3: I've
0: got
3: actually
0: it?
3: Got this same item of jewellery myself.
0: Okay.
3: Do I say the name, what the jewellery is now? I wait till
4: I surprise. Wait till you give it surprise.
0: Yeah.
4: Okay.
0: Yeah. Okay, so we're going to call her back now, Bailey. You have been asking quite a lot. Where are you and where is she right now?
2: She's in the car. I just hopped out.
0: Okay.
4: Oh, right.
0: Oh,
4: so
0: good.
4: You're
0: okay.
4: Kind of together, but not. Okay.
0: All right. Here we go.
3: What's the mum's name?
4: What are you going for?
0: You
4: don't have to do anything.
0: Yeah, I'm just down to business.
4: All
0: right, here we go.
4: Okay, so you're ringing.
3: I'm really nervous.
4: Oh, no, it's not working. This is really...
3: Okay.
4: I'm really nervous too.
3: Should we say what the mum's name is, just to get myself warmed
4: Nick's
3: up?
4: Nick's having problems. Yeah. Just hang off on Bailey, mate. That might be the problem.
3: Yeah.
0: No, I'm in a conference mode.
4: Yeah, will you...
3: Okay, the mum's name is Hope.
4: This is live radio,
0: no,
4: guys.
0: No,
4: just,
0: no.
4: Just so you know. He needs help.
3: Okay.
0: I need
3: help.
0: Here we go.
4: Hang on, something's happening.
0: Ah,
4: oh,
0: I didn't know.
3: Oh,
4: I think Bailey was...
3: Good morning.
4: Bailey's mum was listening already.
3: Is that Hope?
0: Hold on, let's pretend it rang
5: yes,
0: through.
5: Yes, it is.
0: Mm-hmm.
3: Well, hello, my name is Susan O'Neill, and I'm calling on behalf of Nick Lutzy and Susie O'Neill, and also Wallace Bishop. Your son, Bailey, would like to tell you that you are a very, very resilient lady, and you always put yourself last, and you're a people pleaser, but you don't really like people. So
5: yeah, that's true.
3: It sounds exactly like my type of person. I know exactly what you like. Anyway, it's very special that Bailey has rung in and entered this competition or gone to the Nova webpage or whatever he did. But anyway, and that he has shone a light on your mothering. So happy Mother's Day from Bailey.
5: Oh, what a sweetheart.
3: Yeah, isn't he, sweetheart? And
4: were you listening during that
0: the
4: 3 minutes when we couldn't connect you? I got a feeling she was.
0: Yeah, I think so.
3: And
5: I might have been.
3: And on behalf of Wallace Bishop, I've got the most beautiful piece of jewellery. I know because I've got this exact piece of jewellery myself. It's a 0.36 carat diamond circle pendant.
4: Ooh, nice.
3: In 9 carat white gold.
0: Ew.
3: So basically it's...
5: Unlucky.
4: Oh, it's a necklace.
3: It's a necklace.
4: Right.
3: And it's got a little round pendant which has got little diamonds around it. It's valued at $1,099.
0: Bang, there you go.
4: That one
5: wow,
4: there.
5: That's beautiful. That's so lovely. Thank you.
4: Oh, that's really nice.
0: You can thank Wallace Bishop. Thank
4: that's
0: us.
4: Really
0: you
4: nice.
0: Can also, you can also thank your son, Bailey, who's still on the line. You still there, Bailey?
2: Yeah, happy Mother's Day, Mum. Love you.
5: Extra
0: points,
5: boy.
0: Yeah. Your other brother's seen her going, I hate you so much, Bailey.
4: Bailey's the fave.
5: He is actually sitting in the back seat.
4: Do something. Anything.
0: Well done, guys. NovaFM.com.au if you want to register your mum. We've got Smarter Than Sue's coming up next.

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1: Took the kids to see a Taylor Swift impersonator.
2: Oh.
1: It was unbelievable. She was awesome.
3: Aren't we going to have a party with all of this
2: Blobby
3: impersonators?
2: Williams, Elton Jack, there's Shed Zeppelin and they play in Sheds.
1: It used to be 100% Kylie and Absolute Kylie, both different acts.
2: Avalanche.
3: Oh.
2: Blobby Williams was my favourite.
1: And who was the Oasis guys?
2: No Oasis.
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15: 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There are burst water main repairs at Horsehill Morningside, Monmouth Street between Riding Road and Howard Street. There's a car and motorbike crash at Griffin for the Bruce Highway southbound after Dolly's Rocks Road, with delays behind it from Caboolture, and a semi-rollover Lytton Road exit northbound, one lane blocked from Port of Brisbane Motorway through Murarrie. With Hyundai Prius, enjoy early deals on a range of new and demonstrator models like the i30 sedan hybrid from $34,990 drive away. At your participating Hyundai dealer, heading for a top of 27 today and partly cloudy on Nova 106.9.
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17: Good morning, Ash Gardner with you. Caught today for the man accused of murdering a 5-year-old girl in Alice Springs. Kumanjai Little Baby disappeared from her home at a town camp on Saturday, April 25. Her body was found 5 days later. 47-year-old Jefferson Lewis has been charged with her murder. Households are in store for a cost of living boost in next week's federal budget. Treasurer Jim Chalmers is set to announce a new earned income offset worth up to $300 for every taxpayer. It comes as the Reserve Bank prepares to make today to make a decision on interest rates. Urgent medical evacuations are being planned after a suspected hantavirus outbreak on a cruise ship claimed the lives of 3 passengers. 4 Aussies are among those on board the ship stranded in the Atlantic off the coast of West Africa. The fragile ceasefire in the Middle East hangs in the balance. Iran has claimed it targeted US warships, while Donald Trump says several small Iranian boats had been sunk by the US. And Britney Spears has avoided jail time after pleading guilty to driving under the influence. She was handed an $800 fine and must see a psychologist once a week and a psychiatrist twice a month. Nova Sport is next.
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17: Broncos star Dean Mariner is recovering in a Sydney hospital after a leg injury led to urgent surgery. It's unclear how long he'll be sidelined for. Six A-League players are on their way to Florida after being named in the Socceroos pre-training camp ahead of the FIFA World Cup. Brisbane Roar's Nick Agostino among those to make the trip. The Aussies will face co-host Mexico in a pre-tournament friendly on May 30. And you're up to date on Nova.
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0: 3 minutes past 8, Tuesday morning for the short week. And hey, Smarter Than Sue's, we're in some pretty good areas. $400.
1: Back up there.
0: She's
1: great.
0: She's building. So if you want to play 13, 24, 10, plus the cave is stacked, yeah, give us a call. We'll get you on after Sunny Fedora and Poppy Bascombe. Think About Us on Nova 106.9.

0: Sonny Fedora, Poppy Bascombe, it is Think About Us on Nova. Nick Lutzy and Susie O'Neill, 6 minutes past eight, still to come on the show for Jetstar's 22nd birthday. We're giving you $500 to spend with them. But right now, let's get down to business.
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0: 30 seconds, 5 questions, get a taker down. Who's your player today, Susan?
2: Good morning, Kelly from Victoria Point.
3: Hey, Sue, how you doing?
2: I'm good. What's your son up to? I'm so excited about this.
3: Oh, so one of our boys, Nate, he is in the National Skipping Championships and... Yeah, we're headed to Darwin later this year. So, yeah, last year he was national champion.
0: Whoa.
3: So he's only 11 years old. But, yeah, anything will help go towards that.
2: That's epic, some of the skipping they can do. Have you seen those comps?
0: So cool.
4: Yeah, do they have worlds, Kelly?
3: Yes, they do. They do worlds every second year. So next year they're in Norway, which is quite a way to go. Mm. But, they do heaps of stuff overseas anyway. They do lots of comps over like Korea and China and Japan and stuff.
0: So, that's cool.
3: Mm. Yeah, it's growing.
4: And is he age group? And there's a lot of questions here, but is it an age group thing and then there's an open?
3: Yeah, it's all age group, yeah.
4: Right.
3: So right up until sort of 50 plus, we've got, some skippers that are in their 60s.
0: Is it like tricks or is it how many skips you can get in a certain time?
3: Yeah, all of it.
0: Different events.
3: Do like speed events, like in 30 seconds, 1 minute, they're doing double unders, triple unders, double Dutch. So the two ropes and all the tricks and stuff they do in that, team events, relays. Heap of stuff. So, yeah, it's really interesting.
2: I'm so excited because I remember, I reckon when this was invented in Australia, Jump Rope for Heart started these competitions back. I was in grade 4. So, in the 80, early 80s. And it was so much fun. You get in a group.
4: It was good.
2: School groups and you do all skipping.
0: Cool. Skipping's hard.
2: Tricks.
0: It is
4: good for fitness.
0: Yeah, really good for fitness.
2: Oh, have you tried to? I wouldn't be able to skip for 2 minutes straight now.
0: It's difficult.
2: Yeah. My uterus would fall out and.
0: it would just plop right out.
2: It would also be puffed on top of it all.
4: I think the first bit was the most.
2: Anyway, on that note, I better get out of here.
4: Oh, you did hear it.
2: What?
4: Most disgusting sound effect.
2: What? What happened? Oh, I missed it.
0: Nothing. Oh, yeah, okay. Oh, I was...
2: What?
0: Oh, now I don't want to do it again.
2: No. Go on, I dare you.
4: I turned her headphones up then.
0: Sorry, Kelly. Let's send her to the...
4: And here we have Susie O'Neill in the over 50 category. Oh, my God!
0: What has happened?
4: Get the children away!
0: Oh, no! It's everywhere!
4: Bring in the gurney!
0: Patrick, the gurney!
4: Oh, jeez.
0: Anyway, apologies about that.
4: Kelly, let's go.
3: Yes.
4: $400, Kelly.
3: All right.
4: Let's do this. You ready?
3: I'm ready.
4: She in the booth?
0: She's in the booth.
4: Okay, your time starts now. Which cheese is famous for having holes in it?
3: Gouda.
4: What is the name of the peninsula at the very top of Queensland?
3: Oh, I don't know.
4: How many pedals does a standard grand piano have?
3: 3.
4: Which country's flag features a red leaf?
3: Canada.
4: What is 207 plus 32?
3: 243.
4: Stop it.
3: Oh, God.
0: Okay. On the board there, though.
4: On the board.
0: Let's release the beast.

0: the BYD soundproof booth. Of course, everyone who plays Smiley and Susie's here in a chance to win two BYD cars.
1: I'm still getting over that sound effect.
0: Yes.
1: Okay, come on. Okay. Come on, Susan.
2: Okay, $400. Kelly is a contestant. Susan, your time starts now. Which cheese is famous for having holes in it?
1: Swiss.
2: What is the name of the peninsula at the very top of Queensland?
1: York.
2: York. How many pedals does a standard grand piano have?
1: 127.
2: Which country's flag features a red leaf?
1: Canada.
2: What is 207 plus 32?
1: 239.
2: Stop it. Gee, that was quick.
0: Yeah,
2: right,
0: very quick.
2: Okay, let's run through it. Which cheese is famous for having holes in it? It is Swiss cheese.
1: Would you have said Jarlsberg?
2: Well, you could have.
0: I don't know.
2: Does Jarlsberg have holes in it?
0: Yeah, there were going to be some nods. I guess you could
2: anyway,
0: have.
2: Anyway, Kelly said a brand, which wasn't...
0: Gouda. You said Gouda?
2: Gouda.
0: Yeah.
3: I don't even know what that is.
2: Oh, Gouda. Yeah, Gouda's a top cheese.
0: Yeah, it is.
1: It's a type of cheese.
0: Yeah, so that's on.
2: It says Swiss cheese here, so it's 1-0 Susan. What is the name of the peninsula at the very top of Queensland? You didn't know that one, Kelly. You said York and then said Cape York at the very last minute. And that is the answer, Susan, so I'm going to give you that. 2-0. How many pedals does a standard grand piano have? Mm-hmm. Kelly, you said three. Now, you must have heard keys instead of pedals there, Susan.
1: Oh, pedals.
0: Yeah. You've got one at home, don't you?
1: There's a spot for one. But
0: in the library.
1: I didn't buy one.
2: Okay. So Kelly got that right. So it's 2-1. Susan leads. Which country's flag features a red leaf? Canada is correct. You both got that right. So it's 3-2. And what is 207 plus 32? Kelly, you said, I think, 242. Susan said 238, which is correct. So it's a 4-2 victory for Susan over Kelly, which means we'll be playing for $500 tomorrow. But fear not, Kelly, because we shall head to the cave.
1: Hopefully your son will still get to the skipping competition, even though he didn't win the cash. Okay. I hate to wreck his sporting dream.
2: What have we got here that will help him in that? I don't wear headgear in skipping, probably, so I won't give you the matters.
0: No, no HIAs in skipping.
2: No. I got $100 Tom's Confectionery Warehouse voucher, so you can treat him with that once he comes
3: back. I love that with
2: a medal. Make sure you are. You'll do that. And I'll also, let's make it a bit foodie related. In fact, you know what? I'm going to give you a bit of a double up here. $100 good looking rooster voucher, the home of the world famous Le Coq Salt. Magnificent, sir. You'll absolutely love that. And I'm also going to give you our good friends at Full Noon Sunscreen. Full Noon is in midday. Full Noon Sunscreen have got a pack of the sunscreen locally made. It's natural. You're going to absolutely love that as well. So there you go.
3: Awesome. Wow, that's so good.
2: And best of luck. Awesome. What was his name again, your son?
3: Nate.
2: A big good luck to Nate at Nationals. Let's hope he goes on to World
3: Thank you so much, guys. Well done. Yeah, awesome.
0: Thanks, Kelly. Play tomorrow. $500 up for grabs.
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7: A couple of crashes on the Bruce Highway. There's one southbound on the shoulder near Plantation Road overpass at North Lakes, and another one that's southbound, one lane blocked after Dolly's Rocks Road at Griffin. Both are adding to peak congestion from Caboolture. A crash on the Pacific Motorway northbound at Logan Home is adding to delays from Helens Vale. There's a semi that's rolled over for Lytton Road exit northbound, one lane blocked from the Port of Brisbane Motorway at Murarrie. It's Travel Tuesday, which means one day of exclusive online deals at Flight Centre. 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Heading for a top of 27 today and partly cloudy conditions on Nova 106.9.
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0: Thanks, Leon. Tracks, X on Fire, Nova 106.9. It's Nick Lutzy and Susie O'Neill with you. 18 minutes past 8, top of 27 today in Brizzy. And hey, Jetstar's 22nd birthday.
1: Yeah, see the balloons out here. There's cupcakes and everything going on.
0: Yeah, so we're going to celebrate. We're going to hook you up. $500 to spend at Jetstar just for getting involved as well. So that's happening after 8:30.
2: I went to Sydney on the weekend, guys. I went down for some Olympic meetings.
1: Yeah, you got to hang with some pretty, some of your peers, your Olympic peers.
2: Yeah, well, some swimmers from Sydney 2000. And yeah, there was heaps of different athletes there and stuff.
1: Also some more recent ones as well.
2: Emma McKean.
1: Emma was there.
2: Emma McKean, yeah. It was good. We had a function.
1: I love she's all involved in it. It's so great.
2: No, she's going really well.
1: Yeah.
2: We had a big function because the Australian Winter Olympic team came back and it was the most successful Winter Olympic team ever.
0: Right.
2: They won six medals. I think they won three gold medals. Okay. It was crazy.
1: Mm-hmm. Yep.
2: They beat Canada on the medal tally.
0: Right.
1: Pretty insane that. That's in their DNA. That's like Canada beating us in surf lifesaving.
2: Yeah.
1: You know
2: exactly.
1: What I mean? Like, it's in their DNA, that stuff. Ours is it's a forced learning sort of thing, really.
2: Yeah, it was crazy. It was a really good function, but actually at about 8 p.m., I completely hit the wall and everyone was going out to dinner. I needed my little social battery thing because I went from green to red.
1: Had you not been drinking? sometimes that helps you get you across the line.
2: Yeah, no, you know what? I didn't. I had two drinks and I had that choice at two drinks, whether to go...
0: A slower day, was that?
1: Sober.
2: Whether to go...
1: Sober Susie.
2: Five drinks or...
0: Because normally Sydney Susan is fun.
1: Yeah, Sydney Susan.
2: You know what it was?
0: We've been out with Sydney Susan in Sydney and...
2: The other swimmers don't drink because they're really healthy and responsible.
1: Is that right, eh?
2: And I was hanging out with all the swimmers and so I had two champagnes in front of them and then you just feel like...
0: An alcoholic.
2: Yeah.
0: You feel weird. Yeah.
2: I felt weird. Because they're walking around with the bottles of champagne, filling it up. And like so each time I put my hand out and then I'm like, I can't put my hand out again.
0: Yeah.
2: I just look like...
0: Yeah, yeah, because no one else is drinking.
2: And then...
0: he's having orange juice.
2: Yeah, and then someone bought me a water and then I slipped off that. So
1: yeah, that can happen.
2: I ended up sneaking out, going home, got Macca's on the way home.
0: Oh, nice.
2: Hopped into my hotel bed with my McDonald's and... It was actually amazing. But that's not the reason for this break.
0: Okay.
2: The reason for this break is when I was down there, we had a big meeting, annual general meeting of the Australian Olympic Committee.
0: Yes.
2: When we came out of the meeting, there was a lot of leftover...
1: food?
2: team issue.
1: Stop it.
2: From the Paris Olympics.
1: Stop it!
2: Oh. So I got you both a little bit of a present.
0: Oh, that's nice. What? Thinking of us.
2: Official.
1: Really?
2: Team.
1: Oh my God, this is actually very exciting.
2: Official team gear. Now I've got you different things.
0: Okay, yeah.
2: Wonder who should I give first?
0: Well, Lutzy is very excited.
2: Came out of the meeting. There was a lot of leftover...
1: food.
2: team issue.
1: Stop it.
2: From the Paris Olympics.
1: Stop it.
0: Oh.
2: So I got you both a little bit of a present.
0: Oh, that's nice. What? Thinking of us.
2: Official.
1: Really?
2: Team.
1: Oh my God, this is actually very exciting.
2: Official

0: I've never seen him this excited. Yeah, yeah. Anything with the rings just gets him giddy.
1: You know I love this.
2: Because, Nick, you're doing the half marathon.
0: Yeah, the
2: Noosa half marathon.
0: Oh, yes.
1: I thought, it's actually Kit.
0: Oh, you got me Kit?
1: Oh, my God.
2: It's Olympic team Kit from Paris 2024.
1: Oh, these are excellent.
2: I mean, hopefully they fit.
1: What are those, shorts?
2: These are shorts.
0: Stop it.
2: Green and gold shorts.
1: Can you get them out? They look unreal.
3: Can I run in those, or is that like sacrilegious?
1: No, you can run in them. Look.
2: They're size medium. But
1: oh, my God, they're great.
2: Do you like them?
3: Yeah, they're awesome.
1: Oh, my God, they're great.
3: I'm going to take my pants off right now and put these on. What are you getting, David?
1: What are you going to give me if he gets that?
3: I'm going to take my pants off.
2: David, I thought, because
1: oh, my God, they're good.
2: David's really into long sleeve things at the moment.
1: Yeah.
2: For certain reasons. And actually, I thought this is...
1: Oh, my God, what is it?
3: What is it?
2: It's not green and gold, it's grey. It's a Paris...
3: Don't stand up, David.
2: ...Olympic hoodie for the Australian team.
1: It's a grey with the green Australia Paris 2024 with the rings. Oh, my God, Susan.
2: That's more understated for you, I thought.
1: I would hug you if I could right now.
3: Yeah.
2: And do your pants fit?
3: Yeah, they're awesome.
2: Nick?
3: I'm on right
1: now. Oh, my God. This is elite present giving.
3: I just feel like I can't run a half marathon wearing Australian Olympic pants.
2: Yes, you can.
3: I'll look like a real knob if I don't
2: do well.
3: I think
2: you can buy them.
3: Yeah.
1: You'll certainly be psyching people out on the start line.
3: That's true, actually.
2: Maybe.
3: And then they'll see me start and go, well.
1: No, you can wear them.
2: Yeah. Actually, you can't buy them, the exact ones. I don't think the ones you buy have the Olympic rings.
3: Right, okay.
2: So people just
1: think...
3: This is so cool.
1: God.
3: Yeah.
1: Oh my God.
2: God, the excitement levels. I should have bought some more stuff back. Sorry, guys. I only had hand luggage.
3: The rest of the team's there going, what about us?
1: You could have bought more of it. Oh my God. You know what? I'm thankful. I mean, the others aren't.
3: We were elite.
1: So cool.
3: Oh, Susan, thanks for thinking of us.
2: No worries.
3: That's very nice of you.
2: Anything for my new teammates.
1: Amazing.
3: Oh, wow. That's cool. Okay. All right.
2: Oh, that's the end of my break, really.
3: Yeah, that's good. I feel like an athlete. Oh, that's good. All right. Let's go to... We'll come back with it. We've got our producer's press conference, plus we've got the Jetstar as well giveaway for their 22nd birthday.
1: Thank you, Susan.
3: Thank you, Susan.
2: No worries. 3 easy steps to have your bill paid. 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That's amazing. 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
8: A couple of crashes on the Bruce Highway. There's one southbound on the shoulder near Plantation Road overpass at North Lakes, and another one that's southbound, one lane blocked after Dolly's Rocks Road at Griffin. Both are adding to peak congestion from Caboolture. A crash on the Pacific Motorway northbound at Logan Home is adding to delays from Helens Vale. There's a semi that's rolled over for Lytton Road exit northbound, one lane blocked from the Port of Brisbane Motorway at Murarrie. It's Travel Tuesday, which means one day of exclusive online deals at Flight Centre. 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Heading for a top of 27 today and partly cloudy conditions on Nova 106.9.
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9: Good morning, Ash Gardner with you. The Reserve Bank is expected to deliver its third rate rise for the year when the board meets today. It comes after inflation soared to 4.6% in the year to March. While households are in store for some cost of living relief, Treasurer Jim Chalmers is set to announce an earned income offset in next week's federal budget. It'll put up to $300 back in taxpayers' pockets. Four Aussies have been caught up in a health scare on board a cruise ship now stranded in the Atlantic. Three people have died, while another three are ill following a suspected hantavirus outbreak. The virus is spread to humans through infected rodents. South Australia's police commissioner has not ruled out returning to a remote property where four-year-old Gus Lamont vanished 7 months ago. Addressing the media yesterday, Grant Stevens says he has no further updates and says a task force is continuing its work. It ends with us co-stars Blake Lively and Justin Baldoni have settled their bitter legal feud. It comes just 2 weeks before a federal trial was set to take place. And fashion's biggest names have been walking the Met Gala carpet. Nicole Kidman wearing a Chanel red sequin dress. This year's dress code, fashion is art. Nova Sport is next.
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9: Dolphin star Daniel Safidi has been granted a medical retirement due to ongoing shoulder injuries. He signed a three-year deal in 2025 but lasted just 8 games before his injury. While Broncos star Dean Mariner is recovering from emergency surgery to save his leg after swelling in his quad. Aussie surf legend Steph Gilmore has claimed her 7th Gold Coast Pro title. Fellow Aussie Ethan Ewan won the men's crown later in the afternoon. And you're up to date on Nova.
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13: 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Woo! On Nova.

0: Milky and Morgrab, Just the Way You Are on Nova. Nick Lutzy and Susie O'Neill, 8:36, Tuesday morning, Jetstar's 22nd birthday. We're going to hook you up with some awesome Jetstar cash. That's happening next, but first...
1: It's Nick, Lutzy and Susie O'Neill's Producers Press Conference.
2: All right, hey, settle down. We only have time for one question each, please.
3: Yes, please.
4: Yeah, Susie, Nick Davis, the forgotten friend. Great merch you gave to Nick and Lutzy earlier. any danger of thinking about anyone else?
3: That's funny you should mention that.
5: Yeah, in fairness.
0: Yeah,
3: that's funny you should mention
0: producers.
3: That.
0: Oh, the hardest work is here.
3: I couldn't carry everything up, so the rest of it's on its way up at the moment via the aeroplane.
5: There you go.
0: Okay. There is, but now it just feels like you've got it because I didn't get anything. But I mean, you always had this plan.
3: I had this plan because I couldn't. I only had hand luggage.
0: Yeah,
5: and you had to ask us about sizes.
3: Yeah. Oh, what size is everyone?
5: No, we've already done it. 4 large, 2 medium.
0: Yeah, that's what you did.
3: Oh, that's true.
0: Yeah.
5: Shirts.
0: But anyway.
3: Yeah, t-shirts. Either.
5: Question answered.
3: Okay. Good.
0: Yeah, you, mate. Let's go.
6: Over here, Ash from the IBIS Insider. Nick, after a microwave disaster earlier in the studio, what's the one meal you can confidently cook to impress your wife?
0: Oh, you know what this isn't a meal. This is going to sound so weak.
3: Yeah?
0: Really good mashed potatoes.
3: Ooh. I like that.
0: Like elite mashed potatoes. They're nice.
5: What do you put in them?
0: Well, I still just do the butter, milk, full cream milk, of course, and salt and pepper. But I think it's the touch and feel with the amount of butter and the amount of milk you use. And there's no set recipe. It's always a touch and feel guide.
3: I'd like the recipe because my husband refuses to eat mashed potato.
0: Oh, they're the best.
5: I don't need it either. I mean, and I know it can be very, very good.
0: It's so nice.
5: But it's also exactly the same as what they eat in prison.
3: Cook says
5: you know what I mean?
3: Like,
5: it's prison, for me, it's prison food.
0: Prison mashed potatoes would be gross. It'd be made in bulk.
5: If Mum served me up sausages and
0: mash.
5: I'd be like, what am I?
0: Going to jail?
5: What about Wakehold?
0: Yeah.
3: What is it? Orange is the new black?
0: Yeah.
5: Exactly.
0: Yeah. You got to try mine, David. They're good.
5: And good morning to everyone listening in prison.
0: Apparently,
5: we're very big in the prison.
0: We're on in Wakehold.
5: We're told. Yeah. Who's left? That's a question. Yeah, you.
2: Lutzy, Lachlan Sands here from the To Die For podcast. Yeah. Earlier on in the show, you said you had a fantastic steak. And I'm just wondering, what is your death row meal? Could be sourced from anywhere in the world, could have as many courses as you like. What are you picking?
0: Jeez.
3: That's funny. You asked a death row meal.
5: That's a very good question, the death row meal. I mean, honestly, at the moment, my favourite meal is probably... For steak-wise, either the Brecky Creek. I think steak would have to be in my death row meal. And, geez, I'm getting around Blackbird in the city.
0: It's got
5: the most beautiful view. They've got this big glass panel which looks out at nighttime at the Story Bridge.
3: Is it at the casino? No,
5: it's on Blackbird's on...
3: Friday.
5: Eagle Street. Yeah.
3: Gotcha.
5: And then it'd be steak. And I'd have to choose between maybe Black-Eyed... Blackbird or the creek.
0: There you go.
3: Yum.
5: It'd be steak.
0: Diane sauce.
5: And Diane sauce. Yeah, and Wagyu.
0: He's a Diane guy.
3: How could you chew it if you're about to die?
5: But you don't have to. This is so delicious. Why wouldn't I be able to chew it if I'm about to die? You're right. I may not be hungry.
3: Because you'd be sad. Yeah, I'm hungry.
0: You wouldn't have much appetite if you knew you were about to go, would you?
5: Anyway.
0: Well, there you go.
2: That concludes the press conference. We'll be taking no more questions.
0: But 13-24-10 for Jetstar. Let's go. If you want to get $500 to spend with Jetstar to celebrate their 22nd birthday, give us a call and a few calls on the line. We'll play next.
1: 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And straight after, it's Mel Trasina with Brisbane's favourite playlist. 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
8: First water main repairs at Hawthorne Monmouth Street between Riding Road and Howard Street. There's a car broken down at Upper Mount Gravatt for Clump Road off ramp southbound. It's on the centre median from the Pacific Highway. Traffic is still very heavy for the Bruce Highway this morning for Caboolture through towards North Lakes. About a 51-minute travel time, Caboolture to Bald Hills, and 20 minutes for Coronation Drive from Toowong into the city. 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Heading for a top of 27 and partly cloudy on Nova 106.9.
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0: Ed Sheeran. Azizam, Nova 106.9, Nick Lutzy and Susie O'Neill, top of 27 in Brizzy today. Let's rip and tap. Let's fly Jetstar is turning 22 and they're having a 22nd birthday sale. How's this?
1: 22, eh?
0: 22, yeah, Jetstar is turning...
2: Jetstar is 22. We were playing the song on the weekend because my daughter just turned 22.
0: Oh, there you go.
1: She's as old as Jetstar.
0: Wow. Your daughter and Jetstar celebrating her birthday. Some good deals, though. From the 5th to 6th of May, you can book an outbound starter fare.
1: Oh, I'm going to book one today, actually. I've got to get a Newcastle-year-old hood.
0: Are you? Yeah. What are you going to Newie for?
1: I've got to get to Scone. Where's Scone?
0: Oh, Scone out. We'll discuss off air.
1: Okay.
0: You get a starter fare. You get a return starter fare for free on domestic or some international.
1: Well, that's
0: which
1: what
0: is
1: I need. I need domestic.
0: Okay.
2: I flew Jetstar home from Bali the other day.
0: Yes, nice.
1: What's the website?
0: A common
2: and
0: flight.
2: You can fly to Japan with Jetstar?
0: Mm, yeah, you can. I've flown
1: from Bali.
0: I've flown to Japan many a time with Jetstar, but today we have $500 to spend with Jetstar for grabs. Ooh. You've just got to play the 22nd song game.
1: So this is the 22nd of the song.
0: Correct, exactly right.
1: How long are you playing it for?
0: A second.
2: Then you just said it when you
0: 22nd.
1: I'm just getting it around my head.
0: Second, yeah, it's a bit convoluted.
2: 2 seconds.
0: So you call in on 13 24 10, like Kristen
2: talking.
0: From Castledine. Kristen, good morning.
3: Good morning.
0: Okay, so do you understand? I'm going to play the 22nd from a song. You need to tell me what the song is. If you get it right, $500. If you don't get it right, you still get $100 to spend with Jetstar.
3: Perfect.
0: Okay, all right. Here is the 22nd.
1: Jeez.
0: I'll go one more for you.
2: That's hard.
0: What do you think that one is?
3: Sounds like AC/DC. Is it Powderfinger? Can I just list bands? Do I have to list
0: bands?
3: No, I need a song.
0: I need a title and artist.
1: Oh, yeah, no, Jealousy. The Jim Blossoms. It's not that.
3: Is it Green Day? Oh, no.
2: Any clues for...
1: We're not saying no for the five bands.
0: Yeah.
2: Okay.
0: A season, I'll give you as a clue. That's a pretty convoluted clue. I'm just...
2: A season?
0: Right. For the band name.
1: Oh. Oh, yeah? It's pretty good.
3: Oh, 5 Seconds of Summer.
1: Yep, go on.
3: 5 Seconds of Summer. It looks so perfect.
1: No, she's right.
0: It is not it. But you get $100 anyway to spend with Jetstar.
3: Thank you.
1: Move on.
2: Good try.
0: Linda out of Wavell Heights, good morning.
4: Good morning.
0: What are you... Have you heard it a few times? I'll go again. What are you thinking?
4: Is 5 Seconds of Summer right?
0: No, Five Sauce is not right.
1: Is the season wrong?
0: The season is wrong for Five Sauce.
1: I've gone to something else a bit further off.
0: Yeah. You are on it. You are on it, David. Yes, you're picking up what I'm putting down. What do you think
4: it is? I thought it was the Foo Fighters, so I've got no idea.
0: You got nothing.
1: Is that $100?
0: Yeah, send $100. That's all yours. You still get $100.
2: This is tricky.
4: Thank you.
0: It's really tricky. Jody at a Crestmead, what do you got for us?
4: Okay, I'll go. Can I listen again? Sorry.
0: Here you go. Jesus, the season is off.
4: Yeah, is that Offspring?
0: Oh, huh?
4: Is that Pretty Fly for a White Guy?
0: Hey! There you go.
1: Nice.
0: Woo! Get it? Flying, fly song.
2: Good song.
0: Yeah.
4: Awesome.
0: You just won.
1: Oh, yeah, flying.
0: Yep. You just won $500 with Jetstar thanks to their 22nd birthday sale, so well done.
4: Oh, thank you so much.
2: Yeah. Good job, Jody.
4: Thank you.
0: There was a period there I thought we may never get it.
1: Yep. It could be forever then.
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26: 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Broken down car at Upper Mount Gravatt, Clump Road, off ramp southbound. It's on the centre median from the Pacific Motorway. First water main repairs continuing for Hawthorne, Monmouth Street between Riding Road and Howard Street. Traffic control are on scene. And a semi rollover, Lytton Road exit northbound. There's still one lane blocked from the Port of Brisbane motorway at Murarrie. 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
27: Good morning, Ash Gardner with you.
0: Economists are tipping a third consecutive interest rate rise is on the cards today off the back of soaring inflation. The official cash rate is expected to climb 0.25% to 4.35%. The man accused of killing five-year-old Kumanjai little baby near Alice Springs will face court today. 47-year-old Jefferson Lewis was arrested last week and flown to Darwin after riots broke out in Alice Springs. He's expected to appear via video link. Four Aussies are among the passengers stranded on a cruise ship at the centre of a suspected hantavirus outbreak. Three people have died while another three are ill. The virus is spread to humans through infected rodents. It's been revealed former New York City Mayor Rudy Giuliani is battling pneumonia. He remains in a critical condition in hospital. And royal baby news. Princess Eugenie, the daughter of Andrew Mountbatten Windsor, has announced she's expecting her third child with her husband. She shared the news on Instagram. Nova Sport is next. Nova Sport. Bronco star Dean Mariner is likely to be sidelined for several months after needing limb-saving surgery on his leg after his sides lost to the Roosters on Saturday night. He was rushed to hospital after severe swelling in his leg. Six A-League players are on their way to Florida after being named in the Socceroos pre-training camp ahead of the FIFA World Cup. And Aussie Ricky Giacchetti has won his qualifying match at the Italian Tennis Open. And you're up to date on Nova.
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0: Fatto and John on Nova. Nick Lutzy and Susie O'Neill, 2 minutes past nine. Nearly done here, team, you know.
1: I just...
2: Are we still on?
0: Yeah, you two just... we're on air. I feel like I can come on air sometimes and you two still don't even know we're on air.
2: No. That's because you sound so natural, we just think you're talking to us. And then we look
0: it's
2: up and
0: your
2: headphones are in.
1: It's a good sign, I think.
2: Yeah, I think it's a good sign, isn't it? We don't get a fright.
0: He's on again.
1: I was just, I went around, popped around to sales to say hi to everyone.
0: That's good of you. You never do that. How are they over there?
1: Yeah, Kayla's good.
0: Yeah.
1: She was telling me about the Met Gala.
2: Oh, great. Yes, yes, yes. What's the goss?
1: Well, they're hopeful. And I don't know what, I think it's still early days. It goes for a few, oh, sorry, early hours. Mm. It goes for a few hours.
0: They're on the carpet now.
1: Kayla was telling me they were hopeful that Lewis Hamilton would turn up with Kim Kardashian.
2: Because I was seen on holidays together recently.
0: Yeah, they're is together. Yeah. They're dating.
2: Are they definitely together?
1: Definitely. How do
2: I thought
1: you know?
2: They
0: I think
2: been,
0: so.
2: I thought they hadn't confirmed it.
1: I don't think it's been... I don't know.
0: Has it not been confirmed?
1: I don't know.
0: They make a great couple, don't you think?
1: And I think it's, I don't know.
2: Don't care.
1: Do you reckon they would?
0: I think so.
2: Why?
0: They're both very famous.
1: You know how you mentioned the meat dress of Lady Gaga?
2: Yes.
1: Well, I think it's a half joke, but Kayla reckons they're hoping she turns up in it, Kim Kardashian.
2: Oh, in the meat dress?
1: I think it's a half joke, but like, because it's not in the museum at the moment, apparently, or something, something like that.
0: The meat dress was in the museum?
1: The meat dress must be in a museum. Oh, probably the Museum of Modern, whatever it is.
2: Where the Met Gala is.
0: Yeah, yeah, right.
2: That's interesting.
0: There you go.
2: I wonder if she would wear that, Lady Gaga. Mm. Lady Gaga's in Devil Wears Prada 2, by the way.
0: Is she?
2: Yeah.
1: As a cameo?
2: As herself, yeah. Oh. There's a lot of cameos in it. Like I've gone off on a tangent now.
0: Celebs as themselves, I like that.
2: Yeah, like Rory, right. I always forget his last name.
1: McElroy
2: was in it.
1: Is he?
2: Yep. Donatella Versace was in it.
0: Oh, yeah.
2: I'm trying to think of other people. Yeah. I saw a lot of familiar faces.
0: Okay, there you go.
2: But Lady Gaga is good, really good.
0: Well, she can act.
2: Mm.
0: You know.
2: Totally.
1: Yeah, well, she was in that.
0: Star is Born. Yeah, nominated for an Oscar for that.
1: Yeah, yeah. She was too.
0: Hmm. There you go. So get watching the.
1: So it's on. I think it's on for the next few hours.
0: It is.
1: Apparently. So.
0: And you know who's coming on next?
1: Get on it.
2: Maddie Rowe.
0: Emro.
1: What?
0: Emro's in next.
2: Yep, she's been called in.
0: Yeah.
1: What's Maddie doing coming in?
2: Meltracina, it's a Tuesday. She does the cheap seats.
0: Yeah, and then flick the switch with...
2: Aaron Rich,
0: thank you.
1: The rich list.
3: He's on his honeymoon.
2: He's on his honeymoon for a month.
3: Hello. So nice to see you in the morning.
1: Good to see you, Maddie. How are you?
3: I'm good. Normally I'm on at night time, but it's so nice to see your fresh faces this morning.
2: So good to see you.
1: I did notice your... somewhat aggressive post.
3: Aggressive? What did I do? I'm not surprised.
1: Complaining about having to move all our out of the studio.
3: You guys leave your dirty coffee cups in there all the time.
1: I don't even drink coffee.
0: Maddie,
1: it's
0: around this
1: me,
0: side,
1: Maddie.
0: It's always clean.
3: It actually is clean
0: Thank
3: on your
0: you.
3: Side.
0: Thank
3: it's
0: you.
3: Susie's side. She pushes all of her cups to the side they just accumulate over there.
2: Yeah. But who sits in the seat where I put all my stuff?
3: Do you Nobody.
2: That
3: what is no,
0: you
3: like
0: guests.
3: If guests come in, like Shepherd came in, Brizzy Ben came in last week, we had to push all the glasses away.
2: I'd like to do a sincere apology, Maddie, and I'm cleaning up my act.
0: She's
2: I've
0: trying.
2: Been shamed, named and shamed, and I will forever leave my desk clean.
0: Yeah,
3: I appreciate that
2: point
3: from you.
1: Should we leave these chocolates here for you, though?
0: Yeah, you want
3: any food, free food, you can leave.
0: Okay, we'll leave the
1: chocolates. And a cupcake from Jetstar.
3: Oh, thanks, Jetstar. I've got some free vouchers to give away after nine as well.
1: Oh, nice.
0: Yeah. Okay, well, enjoy.
1: Segue.
0: Thank you, Maddie Rowe.
2: See ya.
0: Enjoy. Here's Pink now on Nova. Right.

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1: Let's get the party started. See you at the bar, you was hardly talking. That's when I knew that your heart was scarring. Friends to lovers need a part to star in. Like, wait, babe, let me

Has Sabrina Carpenter hit the Met Gala carpet yet? I know Nicole Kidman's there looking so good post-divorce. This is Brisbane's Nova 106.9. How you doing? Brisbane looking stunning. My name is Maddie Rowe. We have free Jetstar flight vouchers to celebrate their 22nd birthday today. I know. Plus, Capital Summertime Ball in London with all your favourite artists live. There's so much on today. Let's do this at Nova. Tame Impala. Morning.

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0: 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Okay.

0: Brisbane's Nova 106.9, home to Nick, Lutzi and Susie O'Neill. She's here.
1: Hello, Maddie. It's so good to see you.
0: Nice to see you in person, in the flesh. We usually have crossovers.
1: We all, you're at nighttime now, aren't you? And I'm early in the morning.
0: So this is early for me. But hey, we're giving away a big prize.
1: Yeah.
0: Capital Summertime Ball. We're flying somebody to London with flights, accommodation, spending money. They're going to be up and close to their favourite artists. Jason Derulo's performing, Calvin Harris, Ray.
1: Oh my God, I love Ray. I love all those others as well. But also even just to go to London and to stay in London.
0: You've been a few times.
1: Only once, I think.
0: Okay.
1: Only once.
0: Anything that sticks out in your head as like a highlight for you?
1: I love how easy it is to get around.
0: Oh, the tube's the best.
1: The train, yeah. It's so easy to get around. You can just pop up anywhere and just go and see beautiful old buildings and it looks like Mary Poppins. It's beautiful.
0: Love it. Well, you need to listen out for Niall Horan, Ray, Calvin Harris, Jason Derulo on the air to get over to London to win this big prize. Susie O'Neill, go have a great rest of your day and we'll catch you tomorrow for how much money?
1: For Smarter Than Sus?
0: Yeah.
1: $500.
0: Hell yeah! Woo-hoo! This is Brisbane's Nova.
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17: Morning, everyone. Number of crashes around this morning. A crash in Sunnybank Mains Road near Lister Street to avoid. A crash in Sachs Creek on the M1. Southbound at Rochdale Road through Sachs Creek to look out for. Watch the crash in Bethania near Arang Street near Schneider Street. A crash in Browns Plains on Johnson Road westbound near the Mount Lindsay Highway. A crash in Greenslopes, Earl Street near Junction Street. Been a crash in Greenslopes, second one, Pack Motorway inbound at Cornwall Street. A crash in Spring Hill, Leichhardt Street at Wickham Terrace. And there's been a crash in Windsor this morning, Lutwyche Road, southbound around Albion Road to avoid as well. When you internet with Superloop, everything's fast. Even their ads like this one. All done. Now that's Superloop fast. Refresh your internet with Superloop. And there's going to be some cloud around town today, some sunshine tomorrow and cloud Thursday and Friday. Those tops around 27 degrees will hit for Brisbane. We have just hit 24 right now on Nova 106.9.
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18: 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My name is Maddie Rowe. If we haven't met before, I would love to send you to London with flights, accommodation and spending money. 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It's Capital Summertime Ball, your next chance to win